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The most competitive basketball league on earth is on CBS this Saturday. Big 3 All-Star Dwight Howard and the LA Riot take on Greg Monroe and the Dallas Power. Then in another clash of undefeated teams, Earl Clark and Coach Steven Jackson lead the DMV Trilogy against Montrezl Harrell, Coach Dr. J, and the Chicago Triplets. 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Yeah, yeah.

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Yeah, yeah.

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The most competitive basketball league on earth is on CBS this Saturday. Big 3 All-Star Dwight Howard and the LA Riot take on Greg Monroe and the Dallas Power. 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Yeah, yeah, yeah.

Ice Cube's Big 3 is back. The most competitive basketball league on earth is on CBS this Saturday. Big 3 All-Star Dwight Howard and the LA Riot take on Greg Monroe and the Dallas Power. Then in another clash of undefeated teams, Earl Clark and Coach Steven Jackson lead the DMV Trilogy against Montrezl Harrell, Coach Dr. J, and the Chicago Triplets. 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Presented by iHeart. Yeah, yeah, yeah.

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Wrong answers, made-up facts. 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

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The most competitive basketball league on earth is on CBS this Saturday. Big 3 All-Star Dwight Howard and the LA Riot take on Greg Monroe and the Dallas Power. Then in another clash of undefeated teams, Earl Clark and Coach Steven Jackson lead the DMV Trilogy against Montrezl Harrell, Coach Dr. J, and the Chicago Triplets. 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

0: Hello, good morning and welcome to the News at 6. 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We're also live on mindjoyonline.com, X Spaces and YouTube. Coming up, Association of Ghana Industries joins calls for the reversal of upward electricity and water tariffs adjustment set to take effect on July 1st, insisting reasons for the adjustments remain unclear.
1: What we struggle to see this time around is the reason for the increment, because all the justification they would typically use for increasing tariffs has not been met.
0: And in business,
2: Public Utilities Regulatory Commission rules out reversal of tariff hikes on the 1st of July. Details on the Joy Business Report.
0: Well, also, Cabinet has directed the Attorney General to draft a state assets protection bill, which President Mahama says will prevent any government from capriciously disposing of state assets. And they call it the beautiful game. But how do you follow the action when you cannot see it? We bring you the story of how some visually impaired Ghanaians are experiencing the World Cup, following the Black Stars through strong emotional display in the last game.
3: And when the anthem is being played before the match, it gives me that calm feeling.
0: Well, also coming up, Black Stars aiming for convincing win against Croatia in their last Group L game to guarantee qualification to the next stage of the ongoing World Cup in North America.
4: Do our best to go as far as we can, but we'll take it game by game, Croatia next, and try to get a convincing win.
0: We hear from Captain Jordan Ayew as the team steps up preparation for tomorrow's game. These and more with me, Fred Smith. This is Joy News, independent, fearless, and credible journalism. In our first story, the Association of Ghana Industries has joined the Ghana Union of Traders Association, GUTA, and the Food and Beverages Association, FABAG, in calling for the reversal of proposed increment in water and electricity tariffs set to take effect on July 1. Speaking to Joy News, the Greater Accra Regional Chair of the Association, Chonam Akpelu, claimed that the justification for increasing tariffs have not been met. The Regional Chair of the Association of Ghana Industries urged utility providers to address operational and technical losses, which he said significantly contributes to the sector's overall financial challenges.
1: We're fully aware of the quarterly adjustments in the utility tariff. So this is a situation we're fully aware of. What we struggle to see this time around is the reason for the increment, because all the justification they would typically use for increasing tariffs has not been met. Take the interest rate, for example, take inflation rate, take exchange rate. It is very difficult for us to see why anyone will use these different parameters in determining an increment at this moment. Once at it, our view is that both the utility companies, provision companies like the ECG and Ghana Water, should rather be focusing on tackling the losses.
0: And Cabinet has directed the Attorney General to draft a legislation for the protection of state assets to be known as the State Asset Protection Bill. This was made known by President Mahama at the Ghana Civil Society Forum 2026 on the theme Reimagining Partnerships for Democratic Consolidation and Inclusive Development. And President Mahama said the bill is aimed at preventing any government from capriciously disposing of state assets.
5: Accountability and the fight against corruption are essential to democratic consolidation, and I wish to use this platform to restate my commitment to transparent and accountable governance. I'm also happy to announce to you that yesterday Cabinet took a decision directing the Attorney General to draft a bill for the protection of state assets. It's called the State Assets Protection Bill.
0: You heard the President Mahama. Now to politics, and former NPP flag bearer aspirant and party stalwart Kennedy Ejapong has been given 2 weeks to present his case before the party's disciplinary committee or risk sanctions after the National Executive Committee and the National Council referred multiple petitions against him for action. In recent weeks, Kennedy Ejapong has taken aim at parts of the party leadership, at times threatening to expose the MPP. Those remarks have triggered multiple petitions from the party, including some members of parliament. National organizer of the party, Henry Nanabwachi, says the committee is expected to finish in 2 weeks.
6: I do not think that the National Council and National Executive Committee will assume any position. Right? Procedurally and constitutionally, what the National Council did today was in tandem with the party's constitution. Maybe a challenge the council raised was to make sure that we give timelines to the National Discipline Committee, which we did. So in 2 weeks, they are supposed to finish sitting to go into these matters and then present their report.
7: So is it expected that the committee will invite Mr. Ejapong to listen to his side of the story?
6: Obviously.
7: Okay.
6: I mean, that is the essence of this. We are in a democratic dispensation, and you would have to give fair hearing to all of these, any allegation level against any individual.
0: And you heard the national organizer of the NPP, Henry Nanabwachi, there. Now, scores of drivers and residents of Ajay Kojo Kanewu in Ashaman are demanding urgent road repairs as deteriorating roads continue to damage vehicles, increase transport fares, and worsen the burden on commuters. With some drivers avoiding the area altogether because of the road conditions, residents are also facing difficulties accessing reliable transport, prompting renewed calls for urgent government intervention. Kevin Osai Ahene has more in this report.
8: Vehicles which ply these routes visit the mechanic shop daily. The poor state of roads at Ajay Kojo Kanewu in Ashaiman stretches about 31.2 kilometers.
9: And the road is now headed to our car.
10: And the insurance?
9: The insurance, we do pay everything. Like, we are paying all those things. But still, they didn't do nothing about the road. And look my car. Look the car, the treasure of the car. Everything damaged.
10: The campaign time, the MPs and the DCs, they come here. Say if they will vote for them, they will do the road. As at us now, we are almost 2 years. They haven't done anything on the road. Always, we have faced problems in our road. So we are begging the government or the MPs to come and help us in our.
0: I heard that report by my colleague Kevin Osai Ahene there. Now, for many football fans, the thrill of the game is in the passes, tackles, goals, and celebrations they see. But for people with visual impairment, football is experienced differently through sound, memory, imagination, and the emotions of those around them. With the World Cup underway, Joyneuse's Anita Adams explores how some visually impaired Ghanaians are following the biggest football festival. Here's her report read to you.
11: For many visually impaired football fans, they may not see the passes, free kicks, goals, or celebrations, but through commentary, crowd reactions, and shared experience, they follow every moment. Dr. Obeng Asamoah, director of the Ghana Blind Union, was not born blind. He lost his sight after developing a condition at age 18, but his love for football remains strong.
12: I've always been interested in football. You know, when I was a little boy, when I see, I used to play football. You know, there's always some kind of commentary. Yeah, so you get to know which players are possessing the one more, the excitement in the commentator's voice.
11: 46-year-old Abdul Razak, you see, is another visually impaired football fan, a social worker and father of two. His love for the Black Stars began in childhood when he could not
13: see. Growing up myself, I was a footballer and before I became blind. When you get a commentator who can describe the scenario very well with you, at times the way you describe the scenario will make you feel tense, and at times too, when there's a situation favor you, you feel relieved and you'll be happy.
11: But not everyone follows the game through commentary alone. Or Wilhelmina, a visually impaired LLB student and entrepreneur, family plays a central role in her March Day experience.
14: You know, because I'm visually impaired, I rely on my friends. You know, and when the anthem is being played before the match, it gives me that calm feeling. Sometimes I do forget I'm visually impaired.
11: For Joy News, Anita Adams reports with you.
0: And the Black Stars captain, Jordan Ayew, says Ghana are focused on securing a convincing win over Croatia in their final Group L game coming up tomorrow to guarantee qualification to the next stage of the ongoing World Cup in North America. You're speaking during a meeting with top government officials and Ghanaian businessman, philanthropist and sponsor Ibrahim Mahama in the United States, where the team reaffirmed its determination to finish the group stage strongly.
15: We've shown that we're capable of performing at the highest level and made you guys proud, but it's not finished. This is just a start. So we'll do our best to go as far as we can, but we'll take a game by game, Croatia next, and we'll try to get a convincing win, and we'll take it from there. But,
0: And you heard the Black Stars captain Jordan Ayew ending the news at 6 here with me, Fred Smith. We have more when you visit myjoyonline.com. Up next will be business on the Super Morning Show.
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21: 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Because we don't just move money, we take care of people. Money moves in every direction. Uncle to nephew, nephew to uncle, sister to brother on Monday, brother back to sister on Friday. And it moves together. The funeral contribution, the susu, the wedding levy, the hospital bill in the family WhatsApp group. 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
21: 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Because we don't just move money, we take care of people. Money moves in every direction. Uncle to nephew, nephew to uncle, sister to brother on Monday, brother back to sister on Friday. And it moves together. The funeral contribution, the susu, the wedding levy, the hospital bill in the family WhatsApp group. In Africa, money is rarely one person's transaction. It's many people moving small amounts toward one purpose. That's how money moves here. And there's one bank built for it all.
22: Africa, 34 nations, one heartbeat, one screen.
21: Ecobank, the only bank built for the way Africans move money. 34 countries, one screen. Ecobank, the Pan-African bank.
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21: Do you know how money moves in Ghana and across Africa? How it really moves? It doesn't move once a month. It moves 100 times a day on Ecobank's digital platform. Airtime for that's your sister. Transport for papa. 500 Cs for Saturday's funeral. 2,000 Naira for the cousin sitting jump in Abuja. Because we don't just move money, we take care of people. Money moves in every direction. Uncle to nephew, nephew to uncle, sister to brother on Monday, brother back to sister on Friday. And it moves together. The funeral contribution, the susu, the wedding levy, the hospital bill in the family WhatsApp group. In Africa, money is rarely one person's transaction. It's many people moving small amounts toward one purpose. That's how money moves here. And there's one bank built for it all.
22: Africa, 34 nations, one heartbeat, one screen.
21: Ecobank, the only bank built for the way Africans move money. 34 countries, one screen. Ecobank, the Pan-African Africa, bank.
22: Africa, yeah. Africa, yeah.

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Now, good morning to you. Good morning wherever you are. And thank God it is a Friday. Thank God it's a beautiful Friday. And we just after today, we know the Black Stars are playing tomorrow. Yes, we're excited about it. And we know. We all believe that they would do an amazing job. Not just a weekend yet. They are fun. We'll have a good time. But hey, I hope your week has been good. I hope you're having a good one this coming weekend. I cannot wait because, yes, today's my father's birthday. And I'm going to celebrate him as much as I can. Well, what's called? Remember me celebrating in Sumeji. But I hope you all are doing good. Now, my motivation this morning is quite an interesting one. It is deep. It's an opportunity for you to think and ask yourself so many questions. Now, let me ask you three simple questions. Now, what's troubling you? What is motivating you? And most importantly, what are you doing about it? You know, many of us have dreams. We want a better job. We want to start a business. We want to go back to school. We want to save money. We want to even get healthier, spend more time with our families, and grow closer to God. Now, those are wonderful desires. But here's the truth. Our lives don't change because of what we intend to do. They actually change because of what we actually do. Now, think about it. A student doesn't pass an exam by saying, "I will study tomorrow." They pass because they spend hours reading, practicing, and preparing. And someone doesn't get fit by buying expensive trainers or paying for a gym membership. Those of you who go and pay and don't do anything. They actually get fit by showing up, taking that walk, doing those exercises, and repeating the process day after day. And also, a business doesn't grow because someone keeps talking about a brilliant idea. It grows because they take the first step, they serve customers well, learn from mistakes, and keep improving. And yeah, let's come to relationships here. Even relationships work the same way. You can't say you love your family but never make time for them. Love is shown in the little things, calling, listening, encouraging, helping, and simply being present. The same principle applies to our communities. We all want cleaner neighborhoods, safer streets, and more opportunities for young people. Now, those things don't happen because we complain. They happen when people volunteer, they mentor, vote responsibly, support local businesses, and become part of the solution. Impressions may catch people's attentions, but consistent actions earn their respect. So today, don't ask yourself only, "What do I want?" Ask yourself, "What's one thing I can do today and bring me closer to that goal?" Maybe it's sending that job application. Maybe it's putting aside a small amount of money instead of spending it. Maybe it's making that phone call you've been avoiding, and maybe it's forgiving someone. So maybe it's reading just one chapter, taking a 20-minute walk, or writing the first page of that business plan. Small actions repeated consistently create extraordinary results. So remember, every successful person you admire started with ordinary days like today. They simply chose to keep moving, and even when progress fell slow. So don't wait for the perfect moment. Don't wait until you feel completely ready. Take the next step, right step. Because the road to a better life isn't built with promises. It's paved with effective, sustained effort. Today is another gift, another opportunity, another chance to make progress. So go out there, take that action, and let your actions tell the story your words have been promising. And of course, make sure you have a very beautiful and wonderful day. And that's my motivation to you this morning. Let's see what our weather is saying. The temperature will be 26 degrees Celsius this morning. In fact, it looks like throughout the day, but this morning will be cloudy with a slight chance of showers or thunder showers, windy at times, and in the afternoon, cloudy with sunny periods. Slight chance of a thunderstorm, windy at times, and in the evening, cloudy with clear periods, slight chance of a thunderstorm, and windy at times. Yeah, as for me, the weather, dear, I'll tell you all of this. But hey, if you're somebody out there who likes to take care of themselves, carry an umbrella. The
these days the rain don't tell you that I'm going to rain. No, they don't tell you before you say Jack is raining. So yep, get it going, get it going. We have our big story this morning, and I know we're all set for the Black Stars tomorrow. Tomorrow is Black Stars and Croatia. Yes, but there's a story here, or should I say a big story, says that the defending is too much. The best way to defend is to attack. And this is coming from countryman Songo to the Black Stars. Of course, outspoken sports broadcaster countryman Songo believes Ghana has been too defensive in its approach and has urged the team to play with more attacking intent. According to Songo, while a solid defense is important, constantly sitting back and absorbing pressure can be dangerous against top-quality opponents. He insists that the best form of defense is to attack, create chances, and keep the opposition on the back foot. Now, with Ghana preparing for its next crucial World Cup fixture, Songo is calling on the Black Stars to be more adventurous, play with confidence, and take the game to their opponents instead of relying heavily on defending. And this one, we have questions. These are Songo's opinions, his thoughts, and what he feels that the Black Stars should do. So this one, we are asking that, do you agree with countryman Songo that the Black Stars are defending too much? And should Carlos Queiroz actually adopt a

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1: This morning, that's on DJ Bradash's page. Thank you so much. Hey, we're going to have a good time, and make sure you stay tuned because we'll be bringing you the headlines very soon. My name is Doreen Avio, and welcome to Daybreak It.

stars mo bo mu je o se o ti ase e pe bi bi se the stars ku ekuta ball ni o ti e pass o ti e ball pa ye keche o yin ball ko se ball ko o ti e wa ma true pass wa ball shot en ko fana sa ba ba bi 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defending is the best way to

0: defend. Aima is to do what? Attack. Tell them. Tell blasters to say the best way to defend is to attack. Defend, you know, and also fire bend them in a professional way. There's no time for any what? Imbecility. So baby girls, as usual. Come on, let's talk about it.
1: Miss Angela, what are the baby girls doing in there? What are the baby girls doing there? Hey, Songo. Oh, my goodness. If you're just joining us, this is Daybreak Hits. Of course, it's a Friday. And tomorrow, the Black Stars face Croatia in their next fixture. Of course, countryman Songa is actually saying something. He says that defending is too much. In fact, me, I was happy about it because England did. But countryman Songo says that it's too much. The best way to defend is to attack. He says that they should attack. They should go, try, like play, score goals rather than defending. These are his words. In the latter part of it, he added the baby girls to it. So that one, maybe Mr. Hagler will explain what that one means.
2: Hey, good morning.
1: Good morning. How are you doing?
2: I'm fine, thank you. I wanted to ask how your night went, but
1: my night is not the best.
2: So I won't ask.
1: I didn't sleep at all. I didn't sleep because of a silly driver.
2: It happens.
1: But Mr. Hagler, it's like
2: you see, the thing is that you can't be too careful on the road if you are a driver. Yes, you'll be there driving so carefully, minding your business, and some reckless guy will come and spoil your evening or your day or your time.
1: I didn't look.
2: Yeah, I understand.
1: Some of you drive with TV license.
2: I understand. It has happened to me a couple of times, so I understand. It's normal. You just take it like that.
1: Oh, my goodness.
2: Yeah.
1: Well, it is well.
2: Countryman Songo.
1: Yes.
2: You know, I agree with him that the best way to defend is to attack. But there are some teams that you don't just attack. You have to defend.
1: Exactly.
2: So his statement is some way.
1: I think I think some people have also, in as much as we are defending, some people want some level of excitement. They feel like we can defend and still score the goals.
2: Yes,
1: you said with the teams, dear. Yes, with England, I was satisfied with the way they played.
2: See, the way England played last Tuesday, if we had opened up, they would have scored us. You need to go into a tournament with a strategy.
1: Exactly.
2: And I think that's exactly what the coach is doing. Let's give him and then the boys the benefit of the doubt. And then allow them to go in and then to execute their strategy that they have. And let's see how it's going to go.
1: Yes.
2: We're playing tomorrow, Croatia.
1: Hey! We are not afraid.
2: You see, yesterday, I choose submission on the sports update. I've been thinking about it since.
1: You've been thinking about it, eh?
2: Yes. Tell you about the thing somewhere.
1: It's somewhere,
2: but
1: maybe tomorrow,
2: they also have their own plans and their own ideas.
1: I believe that the coach definitely has plans, especially considering the fact that if they are going to play and Partey is not part, I'm sure he has a strategic plan for that. So we can only wait, we can only watch, but let's keep believing in the Black Stars that tomorrow they will do an amazing job. To be part of the conversation, send us a message 0548 841 0339. That's you sharing your opinion or telling us whether indeed countryman Songo is saying, whether you agree with him, you do not agree with him. And also remember, we are live on Facebook. Go on there, drop your comments, and let's get ready to bring in the headlines, which is brought to you by CompuGhana.
2: First story is from BBC. It says that Ecuador stunned Germany to reach World Cup last 32.
1: Ooh.
2: Africa's expanded World Cup presence proves continent football's quality.
1: Yeah.
2: This is coming from Herbert Mensah. You can find more of this on myjoyonline.com. 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You can find more of this on myjoyonline.com. 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Oh, why?
1: Oh no, I was just clearing my throat. Okay. Yeah.
2: Inner party, Kafui de Ochami Kwame, Stacey Amwati named judges for 69th Miss Ghana auditions. More of this on myjoyonline.com. I dated my best friend after releasing Bestie, and this is coming from Abochi as he reveals. He said that right here on Daybreak Hits yesterday. Source is myjoyonline.com. Our late father will be disappointed. It's coming from Kojo Safo Jr. On shooting incident. AdomOnline.com has this story. Fire destroys distribution truck and cargo in Asinfo. So AdomOnline.com has this story. Government working to evacuate more Ghanaians from South Africa before 30th of June. And this is coming from the High Commissioner. You can find more of this story on AdomOnline.com. Owning a gun is a privilege and not a right. It's coming from Deputy Interior Minister. 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When God says it's your time, Benjamin Asari sparks reactions with latest post. 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Daddy Lumbe's sister makes emotional appeal for gravesite location months after burial. 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Drama erupts as Alex Ikobi's family questions circumstances surrounding actor's death.
1: Why are they trying to behave like some people I know in Ghana? He's been buried. Let him rest in peace. Yes. What's all of this?
2: And they waited until he was buried. You see, the one happening in Ghana, he has not been buried. Anyway, I was adopted by my stepfather at age 2. And this is coming from Nani Kwia Ado as she opens up. 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Mr. Ibu's widow and children cry for financial help. 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
1: Who is that?
2: Actor Tenkobo fires late actor's wife. DailyPost.Nigeria has this story. I was diagnosed with mental health condition. This is coming from rapper YC. DailyPost.ng has this story. If it has happened to Binim, then it can be anyone. This is coming from Reverend Obafor on marital disputes. GhanaWeb.com has this story. So Akodia Hills Asamoajan as a symbol of Ghana's global identity. And you can find this on GhanaWeb.com. Talking rubbish about your ex-partner is lame. This is coming from Temi Utedola. 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I found someone better for the role. Don Little dismisses Atemuda. You can find more of this on GhanaWeb.com. Name one thing he hasn't taken back. Michi. Child's Shatawale over $65,000 house claim. Daddy, please come home. This is coming from Obinim's son as he cries out. GhanaWeb.com has the story. God will punish you if you destroy your father's legacy. Kweku Menu to Apostle Safo's children. 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I haven't received any royalties for 18 years. And this is coming from Grace Ashley. GhanaWeb.com has this story. Ghanaians are in love with madness. Kubolo on why he remains relevant. You can find more of this on GhanaWeb.com. I am not a very religious person. Coming from Manifest. GhanaWeb.com has this story. I will never return to my matrimonial home. Bishop Obinim declares.
1: Wow.
2: 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And this coming from gospel musician Obapa Christie. 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And my final headline for today, Jack Alolome.
1: He's in the US, isn't he?
2: Yes. 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Yes, read more of this on GhanaWeb.com. And that's my final headline for today, Doreen.
1: Interesting headlines. Your job is to go and continue reading the rest, but I think they are quite interesting headlines. It means there are lots of interesting things happening in the world. Thank you so much for bringing us the headlines. It was brought to you by CompuGhana.
2: Thank you for having me, Doreen.
1: All right, so we're looking forward to your messages, but if you're just joining us, our big story this morning says that the defending is too much. The best way to defend is to attack. Country countryman Songo to the Black Stars. Of course, he's an outspoken sports journalist or broadcaster, and he believes Ghana has been too defensive in its approach and has urged the team to play with more attacking intent. According to Songo, while a solid defense is important, constantly sitting back and absorbing pressure can be dangerous against top quality opponents. He insists that the best form of defense is to attack, create chances and keep the opposition on the back foot. Now, with Ghana preparing for its next crucial World Cup fixture, Songo is calling on the Black Stars to be more adventurous, play with confidence and take the game to their opponents instead of relying heavily on defending. And this morning we're asking, what do you think? Do you agree with him? Do you agree with him that the Black Stars are defending too much? And should Carlos Queiroz adopt a more attacking style in Ghana's next World Cup match? And has the Black Stars' defensive approach helped the team, or is it limiting their potential? And would you rather see Ghana play entertaining attacking football or pragmatic football that gets results? Of course, these are questions we're asking and we want your thoughts, your opinion on it. 0548-841-039, and we're also live on Facebook, so you can go on there, drop your comments, and we'll definitely read all that for you. And well, I have some messages here. I just also want to remind you that tomorrow the Black Stars are playing with Croatia, and I believe we're all looking forward to it. We're all excited about it, and we all cannot wait for the match tomorrow. World Cup in India are being, but Charlie, people go the World Cup, oh, Ghana people go rough, people go on casa. When you see some of the videos, you see that people go palm. Well, let's start with some of your messages here. What are you all saying? This one says, good morning, Doreen. At this point, his opinion does not count. I'm Hannah from Wansi. Good morning, Doreen. Mr. Hagler and the Daybreak It's crew. Hope you're doing good. Thank you so much for asking to the big story. I see reasons with countryman because we need more goals as well. But the thing to be say, if we don't defend, they will have easy penetration and score us more goals. The coach has his own plans and reasons for that. Thank you. This is Bright Future from Laboni. Good morning, Dorian Avio. Says, my opinion on the big story is that there are teams the Black Stars should defend and there are teams to attack. So, countryman should relax for the coach and the Black Stars team. And this is from Susan Nash. Good morning, family. Today's big story says our defensive approach has worked well so far. And I agree with what countryman Songo is saying. Tomorrow we have nothing to lose, so let's play attacking football. Let's show the world that Ghana has also played football, or beautiful football. We can keep possession, control the game, create chances and score more goals. I understand why we had to defend in our first two matches. It was the right strategy, but tomorrow should be different. Let's go all out, express ourselves, enjoy the game, and make Ghanaians proud. Come on, Black Stars. Humble Lion from La Paz sent this one. Abdullah Mustafa says he talks too much. He should be seen playing small posts, so we will witness how smart he is behind the ball. Montomobo, you people, Montomobo, my countryman Songo. Kwele says that talk is cheap. You play according to your strength. Win, lose, or draw, that's the game. Esene Wusi says that, what do you know about football? Isaac Asamoah says, and to say, wono, yenya wudien. If rain, they beat you where you no one use umbrella to defend yourself. They then make the rain beat you. Wow. Ghana defense was all was made with Jata cement, supervised by Sergeant Ajiti. Kwajoke says that, what's all this? The boys are managing the play. Well, let's all take our time. These boys are good. Then we have Mac Floxy who says, Songo, you played. He said you play ball before. Even though I agree with you on the huge money we spent on Black Stars and the chop chop around the team, but this one, dear, you should say something different. Kwajoke says, Ghana and Kasa, what do we want? Or EB devils, we have started like this way. We go use talk like this and spoil the team again. No, nobody wants spoil team. Black Cartel says, if they attack and concede a goal, you the same Songo will bash them. We are tired of you, shaking my head. Akamai Nation says he doesn't know anything at all. Apu, All he does is talk and talk without any tangible reason. Nilate says this talkative couldn't even help manage Kumasi Asante Kotoko supporters forum. Ni Bokete says, Massa, go and do it if you can. Try God. Wallata says, we are tired of his noises. Joseph Partey says, you always have negative things to say about the national team. Have you forgotten the team was so bad to the extent that almost everyone said we will lose our matches? Massa, keep quiet and go and sit somewhere. Ketchio Kwabena Ose says, you talk too much. Kweku Skanti says, Massa, get out. You talk too much. Junior Araujo says, you talk too much. Hazrat says, go and coach the team. Shaking my head. J. Brown says, don't mind him. He's happy about the performance. He's just pretending. Yao Winnie or Yao Mini sent this one. Music Alexander says, oh, Songo, you be my guy, but this one, dear, it be some way. The whole country is praising the boys for the best defending of all time. So please praise them small. Give them words of encouragement. Thank you. Mama Africa TV says, well, if strategy wins you a tournament, so be it. Beautiful football don't win tournaments, strategy does. Musa says, if it's easy, go and coach them. Greatness, Kofi says, and the best way to attack is to defend well. Mekia says, don't. He says, you don't see good in everything. Ebu Basma says, do you have the players to keep the ball? You talk anyhow. You people relax. Particle says that, Master, we are tired of you. And Sunny says, I'm Sunny. Obibini 266 says, Master, you cry. Why? Nothing they be you. Laugh out loud. Sadiq Moore says, criticizing blindly with a dent of hate. Enemy of progress. Adam Stahl says that, Charlie, if you start this conversation, we stop showing you love. Stop this and congratulate the boys. Maspi says, now we've seen that you are the nation enemy. Teria Kojo says, if you know coaching, go take the job. You should be strategic when playing a tournament. That's what the coach is doing. Police says, some years ago our defense was it wasn't good. Some will leave the boys alone. And Amma Krampa says, simple, Black Stars of Ghana, please allow this man to coach, because like he thinks he's a coach. Kwame Kress says he like complaining too much. Kobe Cranton says, the fire will burn you now, man. We are tired of you. If it is easy, go and coach respectfully. Ray JJ says, go take the job, Duam. You talk too much. Edinma says, this one, dear, you know, Fasongo, you want to attack England? Do you know the goals you go collect? Bright Towen says, if you are a football fan and you'll be watching football, this type of play should be played in the finals even after you have scored. And these are some of your messages I have received so far. And yes, if you're just joining us, this is Daybreak Hits. I've been reading messages from our big story from Countryman Songo, who says that the Black Stars are defending too much. He, in fact, he believes that they should start attacking. They should play football. He wants goals. He wants us to be shouting here and there, even though many think that the Black Stars did an amazing job on Tuesday playing with England. The defense, top notch. Everyone has been talking about it. The world has been talking about our defense. In fact, panelists, sports journalists across the world have been talking about it. But Songo, on the other hand, believes otherwise. But that's Countryman Songo for you. So there you go. Our big story this morning. There's more here on Daybreak Hits. And as I said, as we prepare for tomorrow, Ghana, Croatia, Nyajidie, believe that we will do a good job for Ghana, and that will be from the Black Stars. Our headlines was brought to you by CompuGhana. They made it possible for us to bring it for you. But also, let's talk about Ecobank. Now, do you know how many or how money really moves in Ghana? If you don't, let me tell you, Ecobank, they know it doesn't move only on payday. So it's not when your salary is in that money moves. It moves every day, connecting Ghanaians with their families, communities, and businesses. And it's airtime sent to a sister. It'll be money. It'll be money. Transport money for dad. Maybe you want to give your money, like money to dad for transport or move around. 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D4 Aviona Mekasa Anapay. Alright, and I'm back to this place because it looks like most of you are not done with your messages. In fact, Countryman Songo is making you all talk. This one says that I totally side with Countryman Songo until when we are going to defend. Is football about win or draw? Good morning to the crew from Mr. Shiso from Ahafugwaso. And then to the big story, good morning to you all. Masa, we can't play with England. Even Croatia said we for defend. You open up, you take more goals. King Jabba sent this one. And finally, good morning. My name is Captain Krypton from Ashama Ni Amui Park. The Black Stars are doing well at the moment. That's all that matters. We should go and sit at the back for us. So, yeah. There you go. Our big story. And also, now let's check our question of the day, which is brought to you by Ecobank, and I know it's all about sports. We're still in the World Cup season. It's the World Cup fever. This morning, we're asking that who is the only Brazilian player in history to win three FIFA World Cups in 1958, 1962, and 1970? I'll take the question again so that you understand. Who is the only Brazilian player in history to win three FIFA World Cups in 1958, 1962, and 1970? But I know that we'll get the answer. 0548 841 039, and also you can drop your answers via our social media pages. So whilst you are waiting for your answers and your birthday shouts, DJ Bredash will give us some good music to, you know, move our body. We'll come back, answer the question of the day, and we'll go back to good music. So do stay with us. Do not go anywhere. Daybreak hits.

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1: Hey, we have our winner for question of the day, and you all are on fire. I like the way you all are answering our question of the day. Like, people are so on fire. And it looks like you all got it right. Winner is Pele, and it came from Backman. I also have our own Ninoy, who also sent that the answer is Pele. We also have other winners here. Miracle from Spintex. Israel Akpalu also sent the right answer. King Jabba here as well. Then Stanley Etonam also got the answer right. It looks like there are more and more winners here. We also have, who is this? Edson Arantes, yeah? No, you got it. Oh, yeah. Spelly, yes, that's him. Kofi listening inside Achimota. We also have Manuel. And then we have Frederick, who also sent the answer here. So congratulations to all of you. You all got the answer right. Thank you so much for answering it right. Moonstrom, my mom, very soon I'll do party for you people, eh? You are many, so I have to do party. But thank you so much. And also, if you're celebrating your birthday today, I'm looking forward to hearing from you, because I have some special people celebrating their birthdays today, including my father. Like, you know, happy birthday to all of you in advance. But see, dear. Brother say he's come to ginger us. A reason for us to enjoy our Friday ahead of Ghana and Croatia. See, the Black Stars woman, namu say ya. Good morning, and you are welcome today, Breakers. DJ Brother, over to you.

Ever look something up online and then see ads for it everywhere? That's not a coincidence. Startpage is the private search engine that finds what you need without anyone finding out you asked. 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That's startpage.com.

my girl Audrey is dancing. Who am I not to dance? Good morning, my darling Audrey. I know you're on your way to school, but of course, making your day or making your morning so exciting, it makes me happy too. And I know you all are enjoying all the good tunes from DJ Bridash. Bridash, what's your thing? Well, this is Daybreak KT on Hits 103.9 FM, and with excitement, with joy, I am so ready to wish you all a happy birthday. So many of them. So many of them. Now, let me start with this one. It says, happy birthday to Mrs. Kate Okai Ogba. We're wishing you God's blessings and good health from Mr. Hagler and the whole family. So wish you a happy, happy birthday. And, well, there's more here. Good morning, Daybreak Kids. How are you all doing? In fact, with all the good music here, how can I say I'm not good? Now, it's a great day in the life of one important person, Mr. Stephen, a.k.a. Mayaya. God bless you for the love and care for people. May God bless you always. May the promotion come quickly. Happy birthday, bro, from Richmond, Nyadeji. Also, good morning to the entire Daybreak Kids crew. Kindly help me wish Justina Arthur inside Takwa a happy, happy birthday. May God Almighty hear and answer all your prayers according to His will. Be you, be beautiful from Joshua inside Adenta.

happy, happy, happy birthday to music coach and talent development manager Freeman Daniel. He has been helping train most musicians and their voices. In fact, today is his birthday. He's written a lengthy and beautiful post about himself on Facebook. I enjoyed reading it. But also, I know he's set to organize a music and personal development camp for young people in Accra. So happy birthday to you, Freeman. We love you. I haven't seen you in a long time after that trip. I haven't seen you again. We'll try and find you. And also, happy birthday to a wonderful sister, a friend, Evelyn Owusuka. Evelyn once worked here with the client service department here at Multimedia. She was amazing. She was a soul sister. She's a vibe. And today is her birthday. She's currently managing her own business and loves to listen to Hits FM. Evelyn, are you called to you on this special day? I wish you all the best. God blessings and everything you do. Oh, may he grant all your heart desires. More birthdays here. In fact, I'm saving the best for the last. And also, happy birthday, Papa Calvin. What a true father figure you have been. Thank you for being a blessing and for allowing God to

0: use you in my life. For discipleship and the seeds you planted in my walk with Christ will never be forgotten. Today I celebrate the grace and anointing upon your life. It's my prayer that God will capture you for his glory forever. With love and honor. Yes, love and honor. Some people say honor. With your love and honor, your little girl at 10% this one. I know more birthdays are coming up. Let me see your favorite celebrities. Who are you celebrating your birthday with now that you all are celebrating June 1 for Mudo Sum? Okay, so let me check out who and who and who and who. There's more here. Also, I have Maxwell Kofi Juma, a Ghanaian politician and a former mayor of Kumasi, former member of parliament for the Asokwa constituency and former managing director of Gio Distilleries. He's also 76 years of age. Then we have Ariana Grande Butera, an American singer, songwriter, and actress, an influential figure in contemporary popular music, and often regarded as a pop icon. She's noted for her 4-octave vocal range and whistle register, which have garnered her critical acclaim, and also she is 33 years of age. Then we have Jacob Elordi, an Australian actor. He's best known for his role as Noah Flynn in the Netflix teen film series The Kissing Booth and Nate Jacobs in the HBO drama series Euphoria. His film credits also include the erotic thriller Deep Water and the drama The Sweet East, also 29 years of age. Then we have Andrew Byron Batchelor, also known as King Back, a Canadian-born American internet personality and actor who rose to fame on the now-defunct video sharing service Vine, where he had 16.2 million followers, making him one of the most followed users on the platform. He's also 38 years of age. And finally, Nicholas David Offerman is an American actor, comedian, writer, producer, and woodworker. He became widely known for his role as Ron Swanson in the NBC sitcom Parks and Recreation, and he is 56 years of age. Now, I told you I'm saving the best for the last. So, you see, there's this fine gentleman. Now, with this fine gentleman, met a beautiful, sweet lady, in fact, a light-skinned lady, and they decided to give birth to amazing children, in fact, beautiful children. And when I say beautiful children, I mean moi and my sister. And this man has been taking care of me, my sisters, and my brother. So this day, we have, like, we love him so much. We appreciate him. And today, this man clocks 70 years of age. My father, Mr. Peter Paul Avio, is 70 years of age today. And he's so excited about it, you know, in every way. They're supposed to live more than 70 years. I mean, some go as much as 77, 80, 90 and more. And he's 70 years of age. I thank God for his life. I thank God for blessings upon his life. I thank God for everything he chose to do for us. And I thank God that he's alive to see us be who we are, what we even want to do in the next future, in the next future, in the next future. And I pray that God will continue to grant him long life. May he live long. 100 years or more. Happy birthday to you, Dad, and thank you so much for everything. Well, it's still Daybreak. It's here on Hits 1039 FM, and with so much excitement, I cannot wait to share with you the lifestyle segment. One of my girls will be joining you soon. Yes, Sheila. Sheila will be joining us soon to bring us. I'm sure you haven't seen Sheila in a very, very long time. Well, you haven't seen her, but you'll definitely hear from her. So, if you want to see Sheila or have a feel of her, just stay tuned, and we will be right back with the lifestyle segment.
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1: 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So amazing to be here.
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0: 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This is Daybreak It, and it's time for us to bring you lifestyle segment. It's brought to you by Telesol and the Junction Mall. And this morning, you're going to listen to a voice you've probably heard over and over on this platform. But Mr. Hagler went into that hole, dug her out. And she's here with us. Good morning, Sheila. How are you?
1: Good morning, Queen.
0: It's been a minute.
1: It's been a while.
0: Don't you miss us?
1: The way I miss you, eh? See, every time, every time I see Mr. Hagler, I tell Mr. Hagler, please, when can I come? When can I, because I really miss you. You know, like I can.
0: Listen, after today, don't be a stranger in our lives.
1: Yes, ma'am.
0: Because you're part of Hit System.
1: Yes, ma'am.
0: So do not be a stranger.
1: Yes, ma'am.
0: Thank you. What do you have for us this morning?
1: Well, this morning, we're talking about something very important. We're talking about water. And we're not just talking about water. We're talking about how to store rainwater. I mean, it's been a downpour for days. You know, running into months even. Running into a month.
0: In fact, last night it rained.
1: It rained.
0: Yes.
1: So we're asking. And, Doreen.
0: Tell me.
1: Let me take this opportunity to send a warning to the Ghana Water Company. Listen, for about a month.
0: Don't tell me you are part of that too.
1: A month. 2 weeks, 7 days, 7 hours.
0: You haven't had water?
1: Water.
0: Oh.
1: I haven't.
0: I think
1: that's
0: some,
1: I'm around Hacho.
0: Hacho. I think some few weeks ago, someone sent a similar message, but I think it wasn't Hacho. And we pleaded. So, Hacho, you don't have water.
1: I don't have water. You know the most painful part?
0: No.
1: I'm paying water bill.
0: Ah.
1: At the end of the month, I'm served a bill.
0: Oh.
1: So... you know, the whole situation is a bit...
0: Ghana Water Company.
1: No.
0: We can't
1: do that.
0: You people now, should pack your tools to Hacho.
1: Hacho, I'm counting on purpose. Mm-hmm. On the second month, I'm not paying. Mm. Now the worst should happen. Ooh. Because we can't live without,
0: of course.
1: And that is the reason why I'm storing water. And so today we're looking at how we're storing water, rainwater.
0: So instead of getting water, now
1: I'm storing rainwater.
0: And you are using that
1: I'm
0: to your
1: using
0: home.
1: Rainwater in my home. Almost 2 months now, I'm using rainwater. And so someone is probably in the same situation and thinking, okay, is rainwater
0: good enough?
1: Is it hygienic? Should I drink it directly? Well, there are some tips to it, you know, because rainwater drunk directly is not safe, or used directly is not safe.
0: Right.
1: You will have to be... you will have to purify it. So I'm going to share some tips on how to do that this morning.
0: Good.
1: Yeah, sounds good. So first of all, when the rain falls, you know, as it absorbs dust and smoke and chemicals, if you're using, if it's falling on your ceiling, it can, you know, it can also grab.
0: Ghanaians call it zingling.
1: Zingling.
0: Thank you.
1: Zingling. So to avoid all of that, there are some directions. Number one, if you're purifying for drinking, this is what you should do. First, don't drink directly. Don't drink directly. Now, if you want to drink, this is what you do. You filter and you boil.
0: Okay.
1: You filter the water and you boil. So you pass the collected water through an activated carbon filter to remove the sediment. Okay. Then boil it for at least 1 to 3 minutes.
0: Okay.
1: Right? To kill harmful germs and bacteria. Then, you know, it cools down before you drink. Or you use chlorine. If you cannot boil the water, you can purify it by adding a small amount of unscented chlorine bleach. Usually just 1 teaspoon per gallon after filtering it, right? Now, if you're storing, you know, you can't just... In fact, storing rainwater alone or directly is more harmful because it collects mosquitoes, it collects bacteria, it collects fungi and all of that. So if you're storing, you first flush the diverter. What this means is that you install a first flush diverter to redirect the first few minutes of the downpour away from your tanks, as this initial flow washes away the most dirt and debris from your roof. Then you clean your system. How many times do we clean our roofs?
0: How many times have we been climbing to see what is on
1: what
0: our
1: is
0: roof?
1: On our roof? But when the rainwater comes down, I mean, it collects all the dust on your roof and then into your basins. So it is clearly not safe to drink directly.
0: Yes.
1: So if you can, clean your roof.
0: That would be hard.
1: If you can, clean your roof, right? And you should also use safe containers.
0: Okay.
1: You know, if the container has been, if the container is used for, say, chemical or washing, it is not advisable to use soapy, oily. Ideally, you find a clean basin or a clean container, and then you collect your water. Then you cover and screen. I don't know if you remember, but somewhere in the 2000s, because I grew up in the 2000s, so somewhere in the 2000s, when rainwater comes, your mom will use, it's called net.
0: Yes.
1: Remember?
0: You know, the ones that they use to, for the mosquito net. Good. Those nets, yeah.
1: So you, they cover the lid, they cover the basin.
0: The basin.
1: And then they pour the water. That's
0: exactly
1: how. Exactly. So we can still go back to that method. Mm-hmm. You ensure that the storage barrel is clean and tight. You cover and then you screen your water. And then, of course, the general rain season wellness is number one. You stay dry, keep yourself and your clothing dry to avoid common cold, cough, and flu. And then you avoid flood water.
0: Even the color of that, you wouldn't want to
1: avoid
0: look at it
1: if you can. Avoid walking or playing in stagnant pooled rainwater. Sometimes you are tempted, even as an adult.
0: Yes, yes.
1: But try and avoid it. And, you know, it is highly likely to contain sewage, debris, and diseases, you know, causing germs. And wash up. If you happen to get soaked by rain,
0: wash.
1: Don't say, oh, I'm cold, let me
0: some
1: just,
0: people,
1: you know.
0: People, when they walk through the rain, when they get home, no,
1: they just
0: get towel clean
1: and then sleep.
0: And
1: no,
0: then,
1: you wash up. You wash up. So that's all for our tips today, our lifestyle tips today. Store your rainwater properly, avoid flood, and stay clean.
0: And Ghana Water Company.
1: Because
0: Sheila is using rainwater, does not mean you should go and fix the water in her tube. Go and fix it and stop billing them for water they are
1: not getting. Thank you.
0: It is not good. We don't want that.
1: Thank you.
0: Thank you so much, Sheila, for bringing us the lifestyle. And don't be a stranger to
1: us. Yes, ma'am.
0: See you soon.
1: See you soon.
0: All right. The lifestyle segment was brought to you by Telesil Connecting Energies and the Junction Mall. Of course, join, explore, shop, and enjoy. And as I mentioned earlier, we're getting ready. Tomorrow is going to be one exciting day. Whether rain or shine, whatever you're doing, know that tomorrow the Black Stars are playing against Croatia. I'm so happy tomorrow. I'm definitely going to rock my jersey. Looking forward to that match. And I believe that we all have the film. We all have that excitement. We have everything. And most importantly, make sure you eat on time, because the food needs to digest, so that when a goal comes and you jump, you can feel it. All right. So, yep, we're getting ready to bring you the sports update. I don't know whether it's going to be Achu, Miftau. I don't know which of them, but one of them is definitely coming. But before they come, good morning, Miss Avio. Just want to greet you. Oh, says good morning, Doreen. Your DJ is making my day and I can't stop dancing. I know. Yeah, more. Because I know hobo. Thank you. Yes. Says I want to big up to Evelyn, a big up to Evelyn Goku at Clagon NDC Junction, coming from Richard Goku, aka Penetrator. Hey, India still dancing. I know, please calm down. But Dash, see that when we talk of DJs, and we have the best here on Hits FM, they are amazing. They are not only good at playing here, they are also good at playing at events, parties. Anything that you're doing, just call a Hits FM DJ. We have DJ Bradash. We have Fantastic DJ. We have DJ Black. We have Mr. Hagler. We have DJ Icon. And then we have... Gunshot as well. He's not going to gun you down. His name is just Gunshot. And as I said, we have the best of it. So you can always reach out to them if you want them for your parties, your programs, or anything. Now, moving on, MTN is 30 years. You and I have been using MTN for 30 years. And as part of their celebrations, MTN said, you have used us. We have taken your money, taking. You have bought airtime, internet, everything. 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Now, let's talk about CBG. 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So also receive real-time alerts to stay informed about your account activity. 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Remember, terms and conditions applied. CBG, we stand with you. And yes, that's what they do. Koneko Savi na banking aye easier ama with CBG. Anyway, my name is Doreen Avi and this is Daybreak Hits here on Hits 103.9 FM. Now, as we get ready to bring you the sports update, don't forget that I also have a beautiful guest who will be joining me here on the show today in the person of Akiana. She's like a sister to me. Haven't seen or heard from her in a very, very long time, but she'll be here this morning. So, as we get ready to get all the updates from the Black Stars camp, the World Cup and everything, DJ Breda said, baby, you're born, you since you are going to enjoy more music, you don't worry, but don't forget our DJs when you are doing your parties, because that's how they will make your party feel. Yeah, I mean good music right here on Hits FM.

0: Hello, hello, hello. Oh, say Black Star.
1: Brush Star.
0: Oh, my goodness. Achu, do you feel a certain level of excitement in the air from Ghana?
1: I'm the wrong person to ask.
0: Oh, you haven't been
1: inside.
0: Oh, yes, you have been indoors. You haven't really gone out there. But I can tell you.
1: On social media, you see it.
0: Oh, yes, but I can tell you.
1: Because every conversation is about the Black Stars.
0: And it's not just that. Like, people are repping in their jerseys, whether it's match day, not match day. They're repping it. And you know the bit that even makes it even more exciting? Looking at the corporate institutions wearing jerseys to work. It's so beautiful.
1: These days, and I follow a number of them on TikTok.
0: Mm-hmm.
1: Everyone is doing this challenge or that challenge. Especially the banks.
0: Ah, you have seen it. The banks. Yes.
1: It's good.
0: I like it.
1: It just goes to show the affinity that Ghanaians have for their country.
0: Oh, yes.
1: And for the Black Stars. Mm-hmm. And we love it. We love it.
0: Mm.
1: But then, you know, money is good, though.
0: Chef, it's not only good. It is sweet.
1: Yes.
0: Yes. Money. Do you have money for me this morning?
1: My former boss, Gabriel Sarah Chedaku, he used to say that money is good.
0: Mm.
1: You should get a lot of it.
0: That's what we're all in this world for. Yes, we want
1: but
0: money.
1: But you see, a lot of money
0: stops
1: all nonsense.
0: Oh, yes. It does so.
1: It makes the world, it bends the world to your will.
0: Of course.
1: Yes.
0: That is why you see a lot of people with money. They look like mad people.
1: Yesterday, I saw the Ibrahim Mahama speech in the Black Stars Team Hotel.
0: Be there. Be there.
1: Do you hear what he said?
0: Oh, no, you can tell us. You can tell everybody who is listening to us right now who probably missed out on it.
1: Mr. Hagler,
0: In
1: all thy gettings, get money.
0: Oh, yes.
2: I need some of the money.
0: Me too. I need the money.
1: In all thy gettings, get money. Because money, see, and he's going to mean Chenefe.
0: No, you can't show him nothing.
1: He met with the Black Stars.
0: Yes.
1: And he said, Ghanaians have a package for you. But the taxpayers' money, it goes through parliament.
0: Mm.
1: It needs parliamentary approval. It needs some people to sit and make some noise.
0: Shout, and even decide whether it's good enough for you or not.
1: Before they approve it. But me dear no. Oh, Charlie.
0: My own. It is my money.
1: And I made a mistake. I should have repurposed the audio for the Hits FM audience so that they will hear
0: what.
1: See, the Black Stars players, they are rich.
0: They are.
1: Antoine Semenyo is earning over £200,000 a week at Man City. Thomas Partey was earning £250,000 a week at Arsenal. He earned it for 4-5 years.
0: Okay.
1: It's not a children. Like our grandmothers used to say, it's not a children.
0: No.
1: So these boys, they are rich.
0: Mm.
1: But when they heard Ibrahim Mahama's money, they knew that there are levels to this.
0: Okay.
1: They started shouting. The celebration in the team camp. Watch the video on YouTube.
0: They're already celebrating their win for tomorrow.
1: I am for Cheniano, EBDDBH. You know, say you get level.
0: Yeah,
1: but when ballers come, killer go see killer, then killer go run. See, I watched the video. I was happy for the boys. But I was like, can you look my way? No, seriously. Can he, Ibrahim Mahama, can you look our way? Some small coins be. See, some small, my land there. Block, back up, crammy fancy.
0: But
1: it shall be well.
0: It is well.
1: Anyway, so Ibrahim Mahama says his money doesn't need parliamentary approval.
0: No.
1: Nah.
0: He just has to say, send it.
1: He says money no be problem.
0: So
1: he says, in fact, you see, Kasa Enframa, he said, for the draw against England, action go happen.
0: Okay.
1: Things go happen. And for the one against Croatia too, if the boys go and spoil there.
0: You say that one too, something will happen.
1: So he's not saying that, you've done well, but win this one before. He says, action will happen.
0: There's action there already.
1: Bredash, I beg, play the Ibrahim Mahama sound make me. make we hear the
0: is
1: man.
0: Is it here?
1: Oh, it's here.
0: Oh, and we are shouting.
1: It's here, it's here.
0: Let's not shout.
1: Without all our money.
0: We are looking for it. We are looking.
1: Oh, you can't
0: for
1: see Ibrahim Mama.
0: No, we are looking for it.
1: Brothers,
0: share.
1: If Ibrahim Mama here, you go bow.
0: Le devil e liar. Le devil e liar. No, no.
1: If Ibrahim Mama here, you go bow. I want our black stars here and scan count per sebeka.
0: Le devil e liar.
1: Brothers, this one you need to call whom?
0: Mr. Hagler, can you help us with the audio?
1: Because, Bredash, you need to call home. Because this is like your family people want
0: it's
1: to...
0: It's inside.
1: They want to block your blessings.
0: They said that le devil est puté inside the system. Now, we're trying to find it. Because for most of you who don't go on the internet, you don't follow all these things, we need to bring it to you.
1: Wherever you are.
0: So that you understand.
1: But you see, the appreciation the boy showed to him...
0: Of course.
1: Is what goes to show you that, Charlie, there's nothing like too much money.
0: No. Mm-hmm. No.
1: There is nothing like too much money.
0: No.
1: Because if people like Patty, Patty that was... And they're still earning millions of pounds. Yeah, can't say millions of cedis a week.
0: Now one can manage Jesse. You give him Jesse.
1: Yeah. If all of them will shout for joy at the mention of Ibrahim Mohammed's money.
0: Sure, you said that if. They're already shouting.
1: No, I'm saying that if that was their reaction, and Jordan are you? Jordan, do you know how he described him? He says, uncle.
0: He says, uncle. Me like
1: he
0: daddy.
1: Says, uncle. Uncle.
0: Uncle.
1: Thank you for coming.
0: Oh.
1: Because you didn't come alone.
0: Achish.
1: You came with your pockets. You see, the people who went there, not everybody spoke, but only one person went with his pockets.
0: Yeah.
1: The sports minister spoke. Plenty
0: English,
1: but in the Nkasa in Frama, could you talk black quack plenty, bro? Fuena motivational day to me, Kasa in Frama. Only one person spoke and went there with his pockets.
0: The God of the Black Stars,
1: yes,
0: we have it in
1: only one person spoke.
0: Oh my goodness, and it is in there,
1: yes, and that was Ibrahim Mama.
0: Ibrahim Mama,
1: but Okujito Ablakwa was also there. And he gave a lot of optimism in his speech because he said, if we have been able to stop England, then as for Croatia.
0: It will be nothing.
1: Yeah. As for Croatia, they will get a result over them. But look, the run of 32 fixtures have started showing up. So now we have three that are confirmed. Really good games. And you know that there will be upsets in the round of 32. Because some of the teams that you have enjoyed, they will fall.
0: Yeah.
1: Yesterday, the results that we saw have produced some parries. Now, Ivory Coast have qualified for the first time to the round of 32.
0: Ule.
1: First time in their history. And it's also the first time they have won two games at the World Cup.
0: Okay.
1: In the tournament. They beat Curaçao by 2-0. And that win effectively rendered Ecuador's 2-1 win over Germany useless in the context of who qualifies in second place. So Germany finished first with 6 points, Ivory Coast second with 6 points, and then Ecuador with 4 points. Ecuador can qualify as one of the best third place teams. In fact, as we speak, they top the charts of the third place teams. So then you've got Tunisia. That's for Tunisia. They have the same points as Nigeria. And Nigeria are not at the World Cup. Tunisia lost to Netherlands by 3-1. The impact of that result is that the Netherlands will face Morocco. The Dutch players, Ryan Gravenberch and Van Dijk, have been speaking about that potential matchup. And they appear to have a lot of respect for the Moroccan team. If we can quickly hear from Ryan Gravenberch and Van Dijk. Who are speaking after... It was confirmed that they will take on Morocco in the round of 32. Now, that's not the only results that...
0: We have Ryan's audio now.
3: Happy that we are through to the next round. What's important for us that we win this game and be top of the group. And now we will face Morocco, I think. So it will be a nice game.
4: They cause problems for all the teams they face, also over the last years. And they are a fantastic team, in my opinion. And it will be tough.
5: That's right.
1: Yeah. So that was Ravenbeck and then Virgil van Dijk. Now, the other game that was played in that group ended in a draw. Japan drew with Sweden. So Sweden will finish with 4 points because Sweden also beats Tunisia. So they will be one of the teams that will qualify as one of the best third place teams. All will vie for qualification through the back door. Japan will face Brazil. Tasty, tasty affair coming up in the round of 32. We simply cannot wait for that one. Paraguay also drew goalless with Australia. Turkey beat USA by 3-2. But USA will still qualify. They have still qualified as group winners.
0: You mean Tekai?
1: Yes. In fact, they say they pronounce it Tekia. It is Turkey that we know.
0: We know Turkey. Even Nigerians who call it Turkey.
1: But Tekia. They beat USA by 3-2. But USA will still qualify because they've won their group. They will face Bosnia and Herzegovina in the next round of the World Cup. So those are the three ties that have been confirmed. Later today, there will be two more games. Norway will take on France, while Senegal play Iraq at the same time. There will be live commentary on Hits FM and on Joy FM. And then somewhere around midnight, Uruguay will play Spain, Cape Verde will play Saudi Arabia, and then at 3 a.m. tomorrow, New Zealand will play Belgium, Egypt will play Iran. We can quickly hear from Ibrahim Mahama now.
0: Yes.
5: Listen, you've really impressed me very, very well. I was holding money back even when I pledged, and I told the minister that, look, I won't give you the money till I see any good performance. But now I want to rush home and give him all the money. You guys, I'm going to follow your journey, and I'm going to also make sure that I invest in you, because not you alone, the technical team, you've done very well. And let's find many more Ghanaians who have untold stories to see how we can. Once again, with the coach, I'm very, very proud because you came in at a shorter time. You've been able to put the boys together and you wonderful performance. I was going to run away, but they've held me hostage. So I can't fly back home. So I'm going to stay and watch you. But I say I have a much better bonus for you than the taxpayers. Yes, so they have to go to parliament. They say I don't have to go to parliament. Yes, so please do us proud and then you'll be rewarded. Thank you very much.
1: He said three things. The first one is what I like.
0: Yes.
1: I like it for me.
0: Mm-hmm.
1: We'll come to that. But the second thing he said was that I have a package for you. Then the third thing he said was that win this one.
0: Yes.
1: You will be rewarded. So the package that he has for you is for the first two games.
0: Yes.
1: And but the Black Stars, they will eat too.
0: They have eaten.
1: Hey.
0: They will be playing the match tomorrow knowing that there's something waiting for them.
1: So they will receive for the first two games.
0: Yes.
1: And there is a promise of if you go spoil there for this one too,
0: yeah,
1: I will spoil there.
0: So they are receiving from double sources.
1: Yes.
0: They are receiving from Ghana, a whole country, and then they are receiving Ibrahim Mahama.
1: No, you see, Ibrahim Mahama says his package is much better
0: than
1: the winning bonus they are going to receive.
0: He said that it's coming from
1: But you see, the parts that resonates with me, I'm sure Mr. Hagler too will obesohon. He said, let's find promising Ghanaians with untold stories and see how best we can help them. Ibrahim Mahama, I have an untold story. Me too, I'm a promising Ghanaian with an untold story.
0: Oh, yeah.
1: Please, find me.
0: You'll be found.
1: Find me.
0: You will be found. Uh-huh,
1: find me. But before I go, though, you know, at this World Cup, every half has a cooling break of 2.5 minutes.
0: Yes.
1: It's been disruptive at times,
0: but
1: in the extreme heat and very humid conditions, it has been helpful.
0: Yeah.
1: Well, former Liverpool and RB Borussia Dortmund boss Jürgen Klopp has been speaking about it. These days, he's the head of football at the Red Bull Group.
0: Okay.
1: He says, while he understands the need, he says, while he understands the need for hydration during hot temperatures. Why do you need 2.5 minutes to drink water?
6: It's really hot. It's good for the players. Is it good for the coaches? I would loved it when I all the good things started always when I'm not there anymore. Like goal line technology started, kicked in. I mean, when we lost the final already, but we would have needed it years ago. And now it's with hydration break. So I understand the discussion 100%. Yeah, maybe it's a little bit too much right now. It's definitely too long because for drinking you don't need 2.5 minutes or whatever. It's like, I mean, and that's the thing. And it's got used when you're in the stadium. Well, it's okay. So because you get a little bit of a show. Dallas or the cheerleader, which I enjoyed on the big screen, it's like completely fine. But I understand when you sit at home and then the commercial starts. But coming my age, it's a welcome break to go to the toilet.
0: Cast my heart to say, yeah.
1: There be, but he says at his age, that's what he will use it for. So, anyway, but yeah, thank you for joining us. Please join us at 10 a.m. after the breakfast show on Hits FM.
0: Right.
1: You join us at 10 a.m. for World Cup Daily on Joy Prime. Mm. Then at 1:15, I'll come back for game plan. Mm-hmm. Then at 7 o'clock. I'll come back to run commentary for another 2 hours.
0: All right.
1: People, you need to pay me more money.
0: We'll pay you. Don't worry.
1: You need to pay me more.
0: Don't worry.
1: But I don't want your money. I don't want the multimedia
0: money. You want Ibrahim's money?
1: Yes, Ibrahim.
0: We'll call him and
1: he says much better package. Mm-hmm. Thank you.
0: All right. Thank you so much, Achu, for bringing us the sports update brought to you by Sasso, Sasso Kumintuntun Prek and Cowbell Coffee, with you every moment. Well, we're getting ready. We'll be joined by our guest today, Akiana. As I said, she's a sister. Haven't seen her in a long time. She's my guest this morning. All your questions are welcome. Your comments are welcome. But most importantly, let's take a quick break. When we come back, we'll start the conversation here on Hits FM.
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0: Franco
1: still
0: phone papa
1: is here.

0: Welcome back to, yeah, that's a Pepper Thing. First up, we've got Harrison wrapping his Dr. Pepper in a tiny quilt so it feels at home. Oh, how tender. That's a Pepper Thing! And over to Becca, who's whispering affirmations to her can.
1: You're sweet. You're unique. You're the best thing I ever poured over ice.
0: She swears it makes it taste better. It's not a science thing, but it's a Pepper Thing! Why do they all do it? All for that sweet, delicious, truly one-of-a-kind taste of Dr. Pepper. It's a Pepper Thing!
2: My beautiful sis, how you doing?
3: Hey, good morning, sis. I'm good. How are you doing?
2: I'm very well, thank you. It's been so long.
3: I know, like over 6 months.
2: Almost a year.
3: Almost a year, yeah.
2: Wow. How have you been? How's everything?
3: I've been good. I mean, I've just been recording, piling up the songs and all that.
2: Okay.
3: Yeah, because we're trying to launch an EP or an album.
2: Okay.
3: So yeah, we're still working on it though. So that's kept me occupied.
2: Yeah.
3: Yeah.
2: But you were so busy in December.
3: Very busy.
2: You were so busy at the point I'm like, yo, what's going on? You were so busy.
3: Yeah.
2: And I'm sure for a lot of people, I don't know, I'm sure probably you've been asked those questions, but one of the videos that I saw that scared me was that guy who thought he had gotten everything for himself and thought that he could hammer you anyhow.
3: Even me, I was shocked. I was like, what's going on?
2: So me wait though. Did you call him on stage or he came on stage?
3: Okay, so I called, I think, is it the Cape Coast?
2: I don't know video. Which of them, but there was a guy who was just
3: Cape Coast.
2: That was Cape Coast.
3: Yeah,
2: okay.
3: I called three guys on stage, and I was gonna dance with each and every one of them.
2: Okay, how many of them? So three. Okay.
3: So I called the first one, and he was like, "Nah, today I must show working," and he was the one that actually did. I think he spanked me. And I was like, what?
2: Oh,
3: why would you do that? Because I felt like, okay, since we are all having fun, at least you have a little bit of self-respect.
2: Yeah.
3: You know, we are all just having fun on stage and everything. Mm-hmm. But why would you go that extreme?
2: Yeah.
3: So I was a bit, you know, taken aback a bit. Work hazard.
2: Oh.
3: Yeah.
2: Yeah, one man bodyguard and chino will baby my one warning. I when I saw it, I was not happy about it, but I'm sure you handled it in a good way.
3: I did.
2: And you're okay.
3: I'm okay.
2: Is this something you ever try again?
3: I mean, even if I will, I'd have more precautions put in place, because I'm an entertainer and I like to, you know, have fun on stage. Mm-hmm. So I feel like there's going to be more protocol on stage to protect me.
2: Right.
3: Yeah.
2: And it's also, as a woman, sometimes when a man you don't have any, you know, kind of thing with, and they treat you like that, you know, it feels a certain way. I don't know how you felt at that point.
3: A bit disrespected, but what can you do? You caused the you're just trying to have fun, but you didn't know the mentality of the other guys or the guys that you called on stage.
2: Yeah.
3: So I mean, you just have to take it like that. The things we go through to entertain people,
2: can you imagine?
3: Yeah.
2: I mean, being a woman, it's not easy. I mean, we always want women to do a lot more, but when it comes to some of these things, then It just makes you feel a certain way. But I'm glad you've been able to handle it. But it looks like you had a lot of fun in December.
3: I did.
2: You played
3: a
2: lot of
3: so
2: shows.
3: Fun. Yes.
2: Yeah.
3: So, and I noticed that all the shows were trending.
2: What do you think was the reason they were trending though?
3: I think the actions on stage that caused the videos to trend and all that. Yeah. Mm-hmm. So.
2: Did you think maybe your outfit, the way you were dressed, also contributed to it?
3: Oh no,
2: not at all. So it was mainly what you were doing on stage.
3: Yes, that's
2: active though. It was active, but that's beautiful. And today you don't have your signature hair.
3: Okay,
2: what has changed?
3: I feel like I've had the red hair for almost close to 5 years, and I needed to change, like rebrand, number one. Number two, I had just gotten out of a contract. So I felt like, okay, I needed to come out with a new image to kind of outdoor myself again.
2: Okay.
3: And thirdly, I noticed there are other people doing the same color, and I was being mistaken for them.
2: For them.
3: Yeah, anywhere we go, then they mention the person's, like, the girl's name, either of them. And I'm like, nah, I need to really change.
2: Yeah.
3: Because this one, fine, there are people with this, but there's no one with a faded side.
2: Yeah. That's more of like natural to natural, usually.

0: we see permed and yes. then maybe so, but this is natural.
1: Natural, yes.
0: Okay, this is different yeah. and this also looks good.
1: Thank you.
0: And did it come with every other branding with your body as well, or is just the hair?
1: It's just the hair. Mm. Yeah.
0: Maybe I'm sure a lot of people were looking to see a certain kind of dressing today.
1: Hey,
0: they were looking to see some things because the last time you came here yeah. was hot, so they were looking to see something hot.
1: Oh, I'm sorry to disappoint.
0: But today looks like you disappointed all of them.
1: Exactly.
0: But it's still on. It's yeah. not to say that maybe you've changed maybe the way you dress or anything, yeah. but when you find yourself in your element, yeah. then you know, you put it together.
1: Yes, exactly.
0: Okay. But in general, I know that this year, should I say, we almost do it half of the year.
1: Yeah.
0: How would you describe your 6 months at the moment?
1: I would say bittersweet.
0: Oh.
1: Because I've had my good months and I've had my bad months. Oh. Yeah, it's really not really been easy, but easy.
0: Mm.
1: There are days that you wake up and things are okay, and there are days that you wake up and you feel, I feel like things are not really going the way it's supposed to go. But I think it's life.
0: Mm-hmm.
1: Yeah, anybody at all facing life would experience either of them. So I feel like it's really nothing to really complain about.
0: Yeah.
1: Yeah.
0: Would you say it has been a tough one for especially the female artists as well? Maybe a few ones you've interacted with or you've hanged around with.
1: Yeah.
0: Would you say it has been a tough 6 months for all, most of them in the industry?
1: I think so, yeah. Very tough.
0: Very tough
1: one, yeah. Because the complaints coming in and out, like what I hear, it's not really been easy for female artists.
0: Exactly.
1: But I feel like I'm just hoping that things will change in the next few months so that we'd all have like a fruitful end of year and then look back and be like, okay, they were just hiccups.
0: Yeah.
1: Yeah.
0: Mm. But in all of that, what encourages you? What makes you still want to move, push and pursue what you're doing in the space?
1: I think it's my passion, because I've been doing this for a very long time, and the passion is driving me towards a destination that I feel like I've not gotten to that destination yet. So anytime I feel like it's not really going the way I want, I think about the passion, I think about the aims I have, and then wherever I feel like I see myself in the next few years, it just kicks me, and then I'm like, you know what, let's just get it going. You've come a long way, you don't need to give up. Keep going, you're gonna see the light at the end of the tunnel. So I think the passion is driving me to want to get to exactly where I want to get to. Yeah.
0: Have you ever woken up where you just go like, yeah. It's exactly. okay. You know, even as humans, something you're like, it's okay, it's yeah. enough. I wish I wouldn't do this again. Have you had instances like that? And even when it happened, what did you do to yeah. get yourself out of it?
1: I definitely have. I've had instances where I feel like, you know what, I'm just tired. Let me just relocate to a different country and just start over and have a family and just live my life. And when those thoughts comes to my mind, I just feel like, okay, but at the same time too, you've been doing this for a very long time, and this is not the time for you to give up, because it's kind of like you're a loser.
0: Yeah.
1: And you don't want to be a loser. You want to always be on the winning side. So I think that thought actually awakens me, mm-hmm. and then it keeps me going. It's like, okay, you know what, you can do it, so keep going.
0: Yeah.
1: But there's been days where you just want to just let it go, but it is one of those things.
0: Is it tough to be a musician?
1: Very tough. It is tough to be a musician, but I'd say the toughness is like 40%, yeah, and the good part is like 60%.
0: Mm.
1: So my toughness is number one, being a female.
0: Yeah.
1: Yes. And number two, the opportunities that come. Sometimes you get opportunities, yeah. Mm-hmm. And maybe because someone has kind of like moved to you and you've said no.
0: No.
1: Sometimes the opportunity lands on the lap of those people.
0: Mm. No, for more understanding and clarity for those who are listening to you or us. When you say somebody moved to you, you mean somebody who's maybe who's been interested in you or want to sleep with you.
1: Exactly.
0: Okay. Oh,
1: yes.
0: When
1: yes.
0: I say sleep, Adam will say that everybody has a bed in their home. You mean maybe has maybe an intimate
1: interest
0: in you?
1: Okay. Yes. Mm. And maybe because you don't want to do it, they're already feeling salty, you know. So when the opportunity lands on their lap and your name is being mentioned, they sideline you. They say all the things they can say to just make the, like, the opportunity bypass you. So it's a bit hard, but what can you do? It's part of life. You just have to just, you know, move on with your life and
0: have you
1: hope for more opportunities.
0: Have you had to maybe one way or the other try to confront somebody who's done something like that to you before?
1: I've had a thought, but at the same time, I know how humans are. It's kind of like, I don't want to confront you for you to be more bitter, for you to ruin a lot of things for me. So I'd rather be quiet. Because it's already as bad as it is right now. I don't want to make it worse. So I'd rather just be quiet. But I feel like at the right time, when I'm at the position I feel like I have to be, you can't do anything about it. If the people want me, they want me regardless. So I can now speak my mind. But for now, I'll just be quiet and then, you know, push it down a bit. Just focus on myself.
0: If you're just joining us this morning here on Daybreak, it's Akiana is my guest here, and we're talking music and everything with regards to her. If you have any questions, you have any comments, you can send them via WhatsApp number 0548841039. And don't forget, we're also live on Facebook. So Akiana, what would you describe as something maybe, let's say, comfort or comfortable in terms of your career? What are some of the things that you feel if you get or you do, you can say that I am okay, I am comfortable, and I can be able to do whatever I want to do in terms of my music?
1: Good question.
0: I know. But you see, sometimes we need to also mention some of these things so that if that help is there, that support is there, you can easily get it. So that's what I'm asking.
1: I think for now, I just want my songs to be played all over the world, number one. Number two, getting more ambassadorial deals, getting more shows, paid shows, making the money, building houses, buying more, like, cars, investing in businesses. I mean, that's what I seem comfortable. I want to be in a position where, like, I can even get up and help somebody. I feel like, nah, this person is actually going through it. I can help. I'm in the position to help, so I can help. So I feel like that's comfortability for me. So I want to get there, and then I'll know that, okay, fine,
0: this is
1: highly comfortable.
0: And what about a record label? Would you want to have or be on a record label, own one, or which one?
1: For now, because of what my eyes have seen, for now, record label is a bit out. I don't want to be on a record label at the moment. Maybe we can strike a deal. But to be signed for a number of years,
0: was it that bad?
1: I wouldn't say it was that bad. It wasn't that bad, you know, everybody and how they run their stuff. But I feel like, from my experience, I wouldn't say I appreciate it 100%. Because, you know, sometimes it's not everything that we can talk on air, but I know what I've seen, and I feel like, nah, for the next couple of years, I don't see myself on the record label, because I really want to see myself get there and not be compressed, you know. So for now, record label, dear.
0: It's out of the equation.
1: Yes.
0: You would want to be an independent artist and do your own stuff.
1: Exactly.
0: Okay, there you go. So at the moment, you have a team that you're working with?
1: Yes, please.
0: Okay.
1: Yeah, Team AVO. Shout outs to DJ Chihuahua. Shout outs to Mohammed. Shout outs to Eugenia.
0: Okay.
1: Yes.
0: Sounds good. All right. And I was so happy when I heard a song playing, and I had to ask that, why Nyumni? And usually when I ask that a lot, like, sometimes my DJs want to punch me when I ask that. But when I asked, they were like, Akiana. I'm like, oh my God. And then when you were singing later, I heard Kwame's voice. And I'm like, oh, that's my boy too. And that's a beautiful track.
1: Thank you so much.
0: Very beautiful. It's it's something that you would want to listen to. But first of all, it's your song.
1: Yes.
0: And you featured Kwame on it.
1: Yes.
0: Who did the production?
1: Kwame Eugene.
0: Kwame Eugene did the production.
1: Yeah.
0: You wrote the song? He wrote it?
1: He wrote it.
0: He wrote all the songs?
1: Yes.
0: Okay. All right, and the title is
1: Oya.
0: Oya.
1: Yes.
0: Hmm. How did you two, have you always been friends or?
1: I think we got acquainted somewhere last year. Mm-hmm. There was a program around the Bloomberg area.
0: Okay.
1: The new Bloomberg area. Mm-hmm. And I was there, he was present, my manager was present, and we did like, we had like a whole link up, and we decided, okay, you know what, let's do a song together. We actually have two songs together.
0: Oh.
1: Okay, so yeah, we went to the studio, and then boom, it was massive. So that was for the first track.
0: Mm-hmm.
1: And I think after some few months, he was like, yo, Aki, come to the studio, I've got a song for you. And I was like, okay, and I went and listened to it. I was like, yo, I love the song, let's work on it.
0: Wow.
1: Yeah.
0: Ain't you lucky? Do you know, I've been to Kwame Eugene's studio. He did not call me to come and record the song or anything. He just called me, and then you go there and you just chat.
1: Oh.
0: So he hasn't written any song for me. He hasn't produced any song for me.
1: I'm sure he has like four songs for you.
0: He better have, because this one, dear.
1: Yeah, he has four songs for you. Don't worry.
0: Well, so there's a brand new one from your camp. That's you featuring Kwame Eugene.
1: Yes, please.
0: And it's titled
1: Oya.
0: Oya. Oya. All right. So, yes, I'm sure you've probably heard it, but even if you've heard it today, I'm reintroducing this one to you, Akiana featuring Kwame Eugene. When we are done, or after listening to, when we come back, there's more here. And don't forget, your questions, your comments are welcome here on the show.

0: sure you've heard it over and over here. Well, today we had to reintroduce it to you. And this is Akiana featuring Kwame Eugene. And as you heard her earlier, looks like it's not just this. There's another song with Kwame Eugene, which, so that one will be what? Kwame Eugene featuring Akiana.
1: No, it's still Akiana featuring Kwame Eugene. But we have Kwame Eugene featuring Akiana in common.
0: Okay, so, all right. Yeah. So with this, that's, you said you're working towards an EP.
1: Yes, please.
0: So would these songs be on the EP as well?
1: Definitely.
0: Yeah. So what are the timelines? When should we look forward to the EP? Would it be this year, next year?
1: It could be later this year or early
0: next year.
1: Yes,
0: okay,
1: please.
0: Okay,
1: yeah.
0: All right. And with this, is there a video out for it yet?
1: Yes, please. There's a video on YouTube. It's actually a visualizer though. Okay. Yeah, on YouTube. So please go check it out.
0: But do you plan on shooting like real video? Like put on
1: yeah,
0: YouTube.
1: Yeah, definitely.
0: Okay.
1: Yes.
0: Well,
1: yes.
0: We look forward to it. I want to see something.
1: Hey, like what?
0: I want to see how you two would, you know,
1: the chemistry.
0: Yes, I want to see something. You know, even
1: there.
0: Sometimes as humans, sometimes we listen to music, but by watching the visuals too,
1: yeah,
0: you add something to it. So
1: yes, yes.
0: I'm looking forward to it.
1: Oh, whatever you're looking for, you see it. You will see it.
0: And I shall find it.
1: You shall find it.
0: So with all of this, should I say, let me see if I can try and get your pick your brains on this. So
1: okay,
0: Kwame Eugene, who else do you plan on working with for this EP?
1: I already have Shatawale.
0: Oh,
1: I'm not gonna mention everybody.
0: Okay,
1: so surprise.
0: No, but like, yeah, but that's so cool.
1: Yeah,
0: that's so cool. So
1: yeah.
0: It looks like the EP will be sweet. How many songs do you plan on having on it?
1: Oh, maybe like 5-6.
0: 5-6.
1: Yeah.
0: Not bad at all. 5-6. Okay. Any female on it?
1: I'm working on getting a female on it.
0: Okay.
1: Yeah.
0: All right.
1: Yeah.
0: We look forward to it.
1: Yeah.
0: But you see, how are the females handling it too? Like, yeah. Like, you know, I know. Yeah, Wendy Shay is at it.
1: Yeah.
0: I think Adina too has released a few here and there. I think Jackie has also released a few songs here and there.
1: Yeah.
0: Tiffany.
1: Oh, yeah.
0: Tiffany has
1: I think
0: she's also released. I think, yeah, you know, that girl, she did for more.
1: Oh, long time.
0: Form.
1: Oh,
0: yeah.
1: Long time.
0: So I like that they're all gradually
1: coming back. We need more females,
0: yes,
1: you know, in the industry because it's too male dominated.
0: I can't wait to wake up one day and hear Easy Baby has also released something.
1: Yeah, I'll be shocked.
0: Yes, I can't wait to hear more from them. And so I'm excited about this. And I know it's not easy for a lot of the females. Yeah, we really want to work, but as you said, there are a few things that sometimes hinder women. So, but I believe that we're trying.
1: Yeah.
0: Don't be surprised if you wake up and hear me even singing one of them.
1: I'll even come and drag you to the studio.
0: You see,
1: I'll come and drag you.
0: I plan on doing that.
1: Yeah.
0: So like I'm working towards it.
1: I'll take you to the studio Monday.
0: Trust
1: me,
0: one of our listeners will tell you that you feature me on the song. Somebody will send a message and say that you all should be careful about that.
1: Yeah. Oh, we'll go to the studio.
0: Oh,
1: worry.
0: Yes, it will happen. It will happen. But I'm really happy for all of you. I know, as you said, there are a lot of ups and downs. There are a lot happening in the space.
1: Yeah.
0: But I believe that it will work out.
1: It definitely
0: just
1: will.
0: Keep pushing.
1: Yeah.
0: And in terms of promotions, how do you plan on doing it?
1: We have a couple of we've actually lined up a plan.
0: Okay.
1: And we are working on that to see how it goes. But so far so good. The song is doing really well.
0: Mm.
1: And I'm very grateful to you.
0: Oh.
1: I'm grateful for Hits FM.
0: Mm-hmm.
1: Grateful for all the DJs, you know, supporting the song because it's been on rotation. And I really wanted to express my appreciation in person. Thank you so much. God bless you for the support.
0: All right. Well, we are here. For us, the job is, once the job is done,
1: yeah,
0: the music is good,
1: yeah,
0: the platforms are always ready to welcome you on
1: Thank
0: them.
1: You.
0: So just keep the music coming and keep pushing.
1: Okay.
0: We got you. This is home. I always tell, like, for the female artists, I always tell you, this is home.
1: Yeah.
0: Your job is just put the music together.
1: Yeah.
0: Call me and be like, girl, we have the music ready and I'll be here for you.
1: Yeah.
0: What did I say? Let me see. What did Bright Future say? He said that, good morning, Doreen. big up to Akiana for the hard works. She should keep it up, but please, it's time female artists stop dancing with fans, because some fans are opportunists. The moment you give them the green light, they do nasty things. So should watch that. Thank you. This is coming from Bright Future. And I think Akiana mentioned that right now, even if she wants to invite some of them on stage, there will be some serious precautions to that, so that you know, that doesn't happen again. Some of you guys, it's just to, you know, lighten up the stage and make it look good. And when you come now, then you come and be doing some things. Because that video really went viral.
1: Yeah, it actually did.
0: It went viral, and I saw certain comments that, like,
1: you
0: sort
1: didn't
0: of,
1: lie.
0: Yeah, they,
1: me, I didn't
0: they
1: even read the good. Comments, but I knew it was bad. Like,
0: but you, that tough skin you have there.
1: I even read it.
0: Some of us, because, you know, you might see it and you just want to, you know,
1: you're curious.
0: So, I mean, it happens that way. But I'm glad that you've gotten over it and you're still doing your music and all that. I wish we could go on and on, but of course it's a, oh, and by the way, Ghana Black Stars are playing. How have you followed? You've been following the World Cup, isn't it?
1: Yeah, I have. I'm not a football fan, but I've been following Ghana. I've been following, you know, the Ghana matches and all that. And so far, so good. I think I love the way they're playing right now. Like, they're really doing good. Okay. And I'm looking forward to tomorrow.
0: Tomorrow, dear.
1: I'll even predict. I'll see people be like.
0: Do you have any favorites in there so far? Like, not favorite per se, but people who are doing some jobs that you now, when you see them, you're like, yo, this person is.
1: Benjamin is doing a good job.
0: He's doing the Lord's work. Benjamin is doing the Lord's work.
1: I have four girls for him when they come.
0: They said right now they are all scared of God. They are going to be mindful of Ghanaian girls.
1: Why?
0: Ghanaian girls, we are good, but sometimes we are gooder. It's not easy.
1: but really doing a good job.
0: Benjamin is amazing. Yeah. I think all the stars are
1: good.
0: They're
1: all doing good.
0: Tomorrow, I believe that we all have to be seated.
1: Yes.
0: But make sure you eat on time. Before the match.
1: This matter. I even have to check my BP on time.
0: Yes. You see, you are doing all that so that when you sit and there's a goal, when you shout, you can feel light enough to jump. But when you eat immediately and go and sit there, when there's goal, you can run if you don't take care. You'll not feel good about it. So tomorrow is a good day and we're all looking forward to it. Are there any comments you would like to, you know, say, anything you'd want to say, anything you want to add up? Maybe you probably haven't shared.
1: Okay, so kindly go follow me on all social media, you know, platforms. The name is Akiana, AKIYANA. On Instagram is Akiana Music. On TikTok is Akiana _. On Twitter is Akiana Official. On Facebook is Akiana Update. So please do well to follow me. And please go on TikTok. Use the sound. Use the sound. Tag me. And I'm going to share, comment, and then follow back.
0: Okay.
1: Yes.
0: Is there
1: a
0: dance
1: challenge?
0: Challenge
1: not
0: to
1: yet.
0: It? Not no, yet. Yeah. Okay. All right. For now, dear, we are to enjoy the music.
1: Enjoy the music.
0: So enjoy it. Follow Akiana. Get all the updates from her. And let's keep supporting female musicians. For me, I'm very particular about this. I'm not saying don't follow or help male musicians, but I say that let's support more of the females. Wouldn't you want to see a Ghanaian female artist doing a good job out there? Wouldn't you want to see them doing their own thing and also achieving things that they've always wished for? So let's keep supporting them, and we are already grateful in advance. Akiana, thank you so much for coming in this morning.
1: Thank you so much
0: for
1: having
0: me. I wish you all the best.
1: Thank you.
0: But don't forget, this is home. Any day, anytime. Just come around. Just keep the music also coming.
1: All right. Sure.
0: All right. It's still there, Rickety, on Hits 103.9 FM. And yes, that's the voice of Akiana. As I said, she has new music out. Your job is to go and stream it. Go and listen to it. Keep supporting her music. And let's keep supporting all female musicians here in Ghana. Thank you. And don't forget, it's time for Showbiz Review. There's a lot to discuss. In fact, Kakum National Park, no? We'll all go there. There's a lot happening there. But we'll bring that conversation right here on radio. We'll be right back.

0: Break hits.
1: Yeah. Call him Mouse. Your boy Black.

0: 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And well, there's a lot happening. Okay, Bradash, thank you so much. But before Showbiz Review, I want to also remind you that your money deserves the safest home with Telecel Cash. 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Send it. Keke, yes, that's your job, and you are okay with your money. And also, don't forget to get that energy booster to actually be able to go about your day. You definitely need Cowbell Coffee. That's what I take in the mornings. When I take it, oh, I feel so good. It actually gives me that creamy taste and rich coffee aroma to kickstart my day, right? And you can also enjoy it anytime of the day, because success doesn't happen overnight. It's the little moments, the early mornings, the late nights, and through it all, Cowbell Coffee Day with you. Cowbell Coffee with you every moment, because this advert is FDA approved. Now back to the studio, and there's a one interesting, and should I say a trending information that's all over social media. It's got a mini token, but we got all the updates and we're going to dissect them. If you also have any comments, any opinions that you want to share, can send them via WhatsApp number 0548-841-039. And it says that Kakum National Park is becoming a national embarrassment, and on-field caretakers need serious overhauling. And this is coming from Goshes. Now, Ghanaian travel vlogger and content creator Benjamin Kojo Mensah, we all know him online as Goshes, has sparked conversations about an embarrassing encounter at the Kakum National Park. Goshes, who expressed the ill treatment he received from on-field caretakers at the site, highlighted the need for an overhauling of staff. Now, in a video shared on social media, Goshes expressed how disappointing and a national embarrassment the tourist site has become. So maybe you haven't seen the video. Well, let's take a listen to Goshes. When we come back, make sure you're tuned in, because assembly day, we have to dissect it as it's supposed to be. I'll be right back.
1: You not believe what is happening here at the Kakum National Park. It is so bad, it is so terrible, and it is so wrong. You know, when you get in there, you pay. I understand you pay here at the entrance before you get in there. When we got in here, they just allowed us to enter, then we entered. Now, getting in here, if you tell me professional cameras, I don't know which professional camera I'm holding here. Which one is the professional camera I'm holding now? I don't have any professional camera. Some are taking photos and videos with their phones and all that. But us, we are not allowed to take photos with our phones, not even our phones, to keep memories of the experience that we want to have around here. How, what's the point? I don't understand. Call on these people here and talk to them. Why would people show up here for a tour and you will not allow them to take photos and videos of the experience? What's the point? But then white guys going on a tour, you can let them take photos and videos, and you will not allow black people to take photos and videos. There's no point. I don't understand. Let's be very, very, very mindful of how we treat ourselves as Africans, I mean as blacks, as Ghanaians, and how we treat Europeans. Here, I'm talking about Kakum National Park. It's so bad. It is so wrong. It is so disdainful. It is not supposed to happen.
0: All right, so that was Goshes there explaining what actually happened when he went to the Kakum National Park. But right after, authorities of Kakum National Park have also responded to the claim, sharing from their point what really transpired at the ground. So let's take a listen to them as well.
1: We were the first people there, so I took it like talking. Then as we were there, these white guys came and another school bus came. Then when this guy stepped out of the car, they started taking photos with their camera, big cameras. These white guys, they started taking. You not believe what is happening here at the Kakum National Park. It is so bad, it is so terrible, and it is so wrong. You know, when you get in there, you pay. I understand you pay here at the entrance before you get in there. When we got in here, they just allowed us to enter, then we entered. I'll get it in here.
2: I come across a video circulating online about a gentleman claiming that he came to Kakum and then he was denied access to take pictures and videos to post online. Before we address the issue, we humbly ask those who have visited the park before that were they asked to pay a certain amount of money before taking pictures or video to post online? Or were they told not to post videos and pictures about Kakum online? The fees we charge for photography and videography are for commercial purposes, documentaries, and others. However, if you pass through the appropriate channels, these fees can be waived off. The gentleman in question came to the park with three others and started videoing the facilities with his cameras and other equipment, claiming he had authorization from Abeku Santana. Authorities then asked for official documents to verify, but he wasn't able to provide. We then said he should wait for the clearance before he can proceed with his activities. After a while, he opted to pay for the canopy walk. However, after paying for the canopy walk only, we realized at the checkpoint that he wanted to enter the forest with his cameras and then equipment to do the professional photograph. At the checkpoint, he was then told to wait for the clearance or to pay for the professional photography or videography. He then got angry, threw some tantrums at management and left. At Kakum National Park, we don't discriminate. We treat everyone fairly and equally. You can come in here, take beautiful pictures, videos, share online, create beautiful memories with your family and friends, and share the pictures with everybody. So to the gentleman, we are still waiting for the authorization you claimed you had from Mr. Abeku Santana.
0: All right, so that was a voice from authorities, a lady obviously there also sharing their points from the whole incident. But in response, Goshes actually says Kakum National Park should just bow down their head in shame. And let's take a listen to that as well.
1: We were the first people there, so I took it like talking. Then as we were there, these white guys came and another school bus came. Then when this guy stepped out of the car, they started taking photos with their camera, big cameras. These white guys, they started taking photos with their big cameras. Taking photos, cameras and the phones and all that. I was like, what? So I went to the guy, but I was also waiting for Abeku's call. The call was not coming. I said, okay, let's just abort the plan. We wanted to promote this place extensively. We're not going to do that. We only pay and let Lumai go there, go and have the experience on the canopy, and then just take the photos and videos to show that, yeah, he came here and he visited Kakum. We are done. Then we walk away. So I gave the money to Evans. Go and pay. And then Evans went ahead and he paid. We went there. We were a team of four. But we only paid for two because I don't have any interest going to work on the canopy. The other guy had no interest, right? So he went to pay for Lumai and just Evans, because Evans will now hold the phone, this phone that I'm filming on, and the small action camera, and go with Lumai and make the photo and the video. Now when this guy got to the check where you show the receipt, the guy there said, we will not let you go. He said, why? He said, well, if you go there, you make the video. No, bro, but these guys working in there are having cameras and phones. Why can't you allow us to go? He said, well, we cannot let you go. But you know yourself, you have to bow your head down with shame. You, this guy. I went back to him and I said that the guy is saying he will not allow us to go. He said, what's the point? How come all these white guys are taking photos and you say we cannot take photos? He said, when you come here, you take photos, and then you go and post it. It becomes commercial. You can only take the photos for yourself. You cannot take photos and send it online. If you do that, then it's commercial. It means you are doing commercial, so you need to pay for.
0: And some were, huh? So that was Goshes against authorities of Kakum National Park. I have personally never been to the Kakum National Park, so I don't know what goes on there. I don't know the rules, the regulations that that apply there. I cannot tell. But from what Goshes is saying, it looks like he had gone there and wanted to take photos or videos, but he was not allowed. He claims that he saw white people doing so, which it was okay, but when he tried to do that, he was not allowed. I believe that you all have been following the conversation on socials, and you've also seen videos of Goshes. I mean, Goshes is no stranger to the industry. Lots of people know him, and I'm sure you all have been following the conversation. Zeal,
3: Yeah.
0: Well, I've been joined this morning by Zeal, and for, should I say, in a long time.
3: Longest.
0: In my longest time. My manager, who has allowed people to bully me left, right, center, today finally decided to show up. I'm grateful. I am so happy that he's here, by the way. Nino is here with us this morning.
4: How are you? How are you?
0: Hey, Nino. What kind of manager is this? Oh, no,
4: I blame Robert Clark because it's joint management.
0: Mm.
4: So whilst I was away, you know,
0: he should have done the job.
5: But Robert. The two of you managing Doreen.
4: Yeah. Oh, it's a big brand.
5: And Doreen is still underground?
0: No, I am not underground. I am not under big brand. Zeal. I am a very big brand.
4: When else did you release?
3: This brand, you don't give freestyle by heart.
0: Yes. Okay. And you don't release by heart.
3: Yeah.
4: Okay.
0: So relax.
3: Yeah, relax.
5: Mm-hmm. How many years now?
4: No, you don't.
0: And I also have the beautiful Cindy here in the studios with us. If you have any comments with regards to the gorgeous content, issues here and there, you can also send them via WhatsApp number 0548-841-039. I start with you, Zeal.
5: Mm-hmm. Mm. Good morning to the listeners.
0: Good morning,
5: today
0: good
5: is
0: morning.
5: A Friday. I'll try and be very nice.
0: Mm.
5: Nice. So
0: nice, but talk.
5: Oh,
0: talk,
5: talk. Yeah.
0: Mm-hmm.
5: So gorgeous is behaving like a typical Ghanaian who knows people in certain areas.
0: Mm.
5: Because from the video, you could tell that he woke up and decided to just at that period. It's not like something he planned to go to the Kakum National Park, to go do a documentary, to go sell the place.
0: Mm.
5: I want people to really follow what I'm saying. He just woke up and was like, oh, I'm here. So let's just go and do it. And that was where he called Abeku Agri-Santana.
0: Mm.
5: That means he's using the powers that he has, that he knows somebody he can call to get him permission to go and do all of these things.
0: Mm-hmm.
5: I find it very, very disturbing, especially if you have people who should know better behaving this way. When iShow Speed was coming to Ghana, there were preparations.
0: Mm.
5: So that when he comes down to Ghana, he would get to see, or he would get to show the world certain aspects that we love for him to show out there.
0: Mm-hmm.
5: In the same way, the Kakum National Park, I am thinking that for somebody like Gorgeous, they need to put certain measures down so that when the person comes, they usher the person, go here, take this. And even in Gorgeous' statement, he wanted to speak to management of the park.
0: Mm.
5: So if you want to speak to management of the park and you just wake up in the morning and you decide to go there, one, how prepared is management over there? Do they have anything put in place so that when you come and you are filming whatever document, whatever story you want to tell to the world, how do you think they are ready to give you that access to all of these places? I think it all boils down to how we sometimes just wake up and want to do stuff.
0: Mm-hmm.
5: If we plan, we are able to execute it very well. I'll sit here and say that the Kakum National Park did their job very well. They stood on business.
0: Mm.
5: Because one, the personality.
0: Mm-hmm.
5: How many followings do you have on social media? A lot. So if you come and you film something that it's not in line with what the park stands for, that means that you are going to literally prevent people from coming there.
0: Mm-hmm.
5: And the comparison between himself being a black person and then the white people, not necessary.
0: Mm.
5: Like, bro, we've come to love you in this industry.
0: Mm.
5: Because of you putting Ghana on the map one way or the other. But don't think you are there, so all of a sudden you can do whatever you want. We have people who come, they plan, they call the park, they arrange and they go. So sometimes when you go there and they see those people, you see that a certain group of workers would rather approach them and usher them even bypass you. Maybe it's a line. But you see that maybe there's a bus, maybe the church people or whoever. Mm-hmm. I'm not just talking about white.
0: Yeah.
5: I'm just talking in general.
0: Mm-hmm.
5: When you go to this tourist site, you have people who will come with buses. And you see that the person working on you will call a different badge of people to even go and usher them. And they might not even use the same route where you are because they have called and planned.
0: Mm.
5: If you are somebody who takes people on tour, you do this way ahead of time. So the people are prepared to receive you.
0: Mm-hmm.
5: And they know that, okay, so you tell them, oh, we'll be coming with two camera persons. We are like six people. We want to do X, Y, Z. It is not that they got there and they're like, oh, all of a sudden, let's do this, let's do this. They plan with them before they come.
0: Mm.
5: So that comparison is dead on arrival. That conversation, I don't even want us to even wade into it. He should just understand that. And he was still waiting for, I don't know if he's still waiting for Abeku's call. And Brabi, why haven't you called him yet? Because it looks like the man
0: he was waiting for his call so that he can show as evidence to them that he gave him the authority or the right to come there.
5: Me, if I was the management and Abeku called me, I'll tell Abeku to tell Goshes to come again.
0: Mm.
5: Looking at the weight and the presence this gentleman has on social media.
0: Yeah.
5: I'm not saying they should. There's a saying that we don't need to wash our dirty clothes outside.
0: Mm-hmm.
5: If me, a normal person or somebody who is not into the influencing and all of that, goes there, the person is allowed to just be a normal tourist and moving around.
0: Yeah.
5: But if somebody with numbers is making an appearance, it's just like in our homes. What is it? Your uncle from US is coming. You see that the whole house, you start cleaning.
0: Yeah. Mm-hmm.
5: If you hear that maybe there's a funeral going to happen in the family house, everybody cleans before the person comes, because we do not want to tell a story that will put a negative tag on us.
0: Yeah.
5: So I don't know why he's pissed. And I don't know why it looks like he's not going to stop here. And it's targeted at the Kakum National Park. One of the things he said in there that got me thinking is he has no interest working the canopy. So why are you there?
0: He said maybe the people he was with are the ones who are going to walk on the canopy.
5: So why are you there?
0: So when they walk, he will film them.
5: No, but for some... Okay, so let's say somebody that has never been to the Kakum National Park and the person really follows Gushes, and listening or hearing him say something like this, is that motivation to get somebody there? We should be very, very... Yeah, let me just leave it here.
0: Ni?
3: Very, very much enjoys here.
5: Enjoys here.
3: I think that maybe Goshes has not seen that he's very influential.
0: Mm.
3: And not only in Ghana, but the whole of Africa.
0: Yeah.
3: Looking at the Zambia-Ghana thing that he created. And I want to ask him a question this morning. Just a sincere question.
0: Mm.
3: Is he okay painting this picture about the country that he's telling people to come in to visit their tourist sites to those African countries? I just want to ask him that sincere question. If he's okay painting it like this, then that's fine.
0: Wow.
3: But if in his heart of hearts, he knows it's cost 90 he's doing, then he should stop some of these rants and all trances.
0: Mm.
3: When he brought that lady to Ghana, Lillian, she got all the support, not only social media, but policy makers, minister, GTA, MD, and the deputy. You got all of them on your side. They just took all the two of you everywhere, Vota, Ashanti, everywhere.
5: You enjoy past me, sir.
3: Enjoy past me. So if you are facing an issue at one of the tourist sites in Ghana, you have all these people's on speed dial or on contact. You're calling Abeku, he's not picking. You have, I'm pretty sure Goshes has the minister's number.
0: Of course, he does.
3: He has the Abeku's boss's number.
0: Mm-hmm.
3: I mean, you don't come to social media rants, because look at what is the end goal.
0: Mm.
3: The end goal is, what are you reporting? You are the same person who's saying, Zambia, come to Ghana, come and look at Ghana.
0: And then now you are
3: telling us this.
0: If you come, they won't do this. So.
3: Yes. So that's my, you see, we try to sell it at one point and try to create another picture at another point and think that, oh, let the two marry themselves and see how it will be effective. It doesn't work that way. So as a huge influencer in that space, you need to, some of these utterances, you need to sit down and look at it and see, how is it going to affect this whole thing I'm doing in the long run? You understand? So when you look at it in the long run, it will not help. And then just who need the powers that may be behind you. Like, you have all this. Because this didn't end. I mean, I woke up one day and it was everywhere.
0: Everywhere,
3: I was like,
0: myself.
3: What is happening?
0: I didn't know anything about it, but it was all.
3: Yeah, if you can use that one lady experience to shape the whole culture experience or pop experience in Zambia. That means that there are places that they are not even talking about, they are just watching.
0: Yeah.
3: Like what you see with the Maya do. So I'm very, very disappointed he did that video.
0: Yeah.
3: Because he can call everybody, or even he can get his brother with the Maya to call people who are on those the higher positions to sort this issue out. This is not any big issue. Nobody can walk in here, Doreen, and just start filming you.
0: Yeah.
3: Especially if the person is not a multimedia accredited
0: even
3: person.
0: Even that, even if they are, they still have to even ask God. Me. They have to ask
3: you have to also say, you have to ask glad. They have to seek accredited. So you can't just come and say, I know this, I've been calling this. No, even the person you know, if they even go to your boss must call someone down here and tell, oh, at this point in time, someone is going to come and take. It's just procedure, process. So I'm very disappointed in
0: Let me play the devil's side. Don't you also think that, considering the attention that is on him, like the fact that people knew him, you know, when Lillian came and it was all over, maybe he was expecting that once he got to Kakum National Park, they should have known who he was and given him access to do all that. That's what I'm thinking. You know, sometimes in your mind you feel like you are known, people know. So once I get here, people should know that it
3: there's
0: is me.
3: To the
0: yes, there should be an so. Oh, okay, it's gorgeous. Oh, you are the one who brought that lady. Oh, you are quite okay. Then come and do.
5: Sorry, not maybe to catch you. Not to catch you. It will even be the main reason why they shouldn't allow him to film.
0: Oh.
3: I was going to give you an example, but you finished.
5: Yeah. It should be the main reason why they shouldn't allow him to film, because if he should film something, that would bring a dent on the park. It will prevent people from coming. That is why I'm saying that preparation. You need to talk to the people. Let them prepare for you. I'll go back to the Speed coming to Ghana. When Speed went to Nigeria, what happened? It left a bad dent on the country.
0: Yeah.
5: When Speed came to Ghana, we are still benefiting because one way or the other, we prepared for him. We didn't let him go anywhere. He was ushered here, and that is the message, or that was what we cooked for him to sell out there, and that is what we are benefiting from. So me, if I was there and I knew that it was him, what they did is even 2% of what I would do.
0: But on a second thought, Gushers would not inform them before going. You think he just showed up there like that?
5: He called Abeku Santana to inform the person. Per what he said.
6: Yeah, in the video.
0: So that means he didn't let
5: them. No.
3: That's what I'm saying, Lauren. I work with a bank. So just imagine one day we are there. Then give me a celebrity.
5: Don't worry.
3: Then comes to the bank. I'm stone boy. Give me a loan of 1 million.
5: Because I'm stone boy.
3: I'm stone boy. How? But that same stone boy can use that influence to get that 1 million.
5: Yeah.
3: When he goes through the right channel.
0: Yeah.
5: Yes.
0: Yeah.
3: But he can't just go and stand at the banking hall.
0: Give me
3: who
0: one.
3: Who gives loans here? Who is the branch manager? Give me that stone
5: boy. I've called the CEO of Bank of Ghana to call you. So give me 1 million. They're like, how?
3: But that same stone boy can go to the proper channels, go and see the CEO. The CEO say, okay, see the head of credit. Then the proper channel. It's the same procedure. So that influence can be used from the top.
0: Yeah.
3: You understand? Because at the end of the day, those down there report to some people. So if you come around, you are just disgracing that brand credibility you believe you have.
0: Cindy, you want to add up?
6: Yes, Doreen. Doreen, you see, there's this saying that when you fail to plan, you plan to fail. And that's exactly what we're experiencing with Gushers. Because at the end of the day, if he had gone through the right procedures, this wouldn't have happened. And then, I mean, he had a good intention, obviously, to showcase tourist sites to the world and all that. But I feel the way he went about it was wrong. And you see, there was a video that Kakum... There's a lady talking about...
0: Yes, she was saying.
6: And then she said that he was throwing tantrums, like his attitude later on. So I'm sure even that situation even pissed them off to go stricter or harder on him. Because at the end of the day, if you go according to what they are saying, I believe they would have allowed him to do one or two.
0: Yeah.
6: But he didn't, obviously. And that comparison bit is wrong. Because what picture is he painting, that we prefer the white over our own people? That's wrong.
0: You know, we Ghanaians, we say that a lot.
6: Yeah.
0: A lot of Ghanaians say that a lot.
3: He made a Ghanaian take over.
0: Yes, the Ghanaian in him took over everything. But it's rather unfortunate. It's rather unfortunate that it happened this way. I don't know, but... hopefully
5: Doreen wants to do her and find somewhere so that Gushers will escape. There is no escape anywhere.
0: So I'm hoping that Brabeku Santana will come through for him. Oh,
5: no, it's too late.
0: But I'm sure they will call him and also try to, you know, talk to him in a way, because this is not good. If at possible, all. I don't know if the video is still on his pages, but if possible, you should probably take it down and then find a better way to, you know.
5: I'll be disappointed if an action is taken to either sack or query the people who prevented
0: him. I don't think that can happen.
5: I'll be very disappointed if something like that will happen.
0: Because for me, and I'll be honest, when I go somewhere, especially you, sometimes you go to certain place, you see something, you want it, but you realize that maybe you did not maybe plan to go there.
5: Yeah.
0: When you get there, the only thing you can do as a human being is to say that, oh,
5: me pao cho.
0: Mm-hmm. Or, boss, I beg, oh, I knew I should have done this, but because I couldn't do, is it possible that I can do this or do that? And that one, they can tell you that, okay, you can do this, but you cannot do that.
6: Mm-hmm.
0: But if you don't do it and you reach there and you say, hey, I am Doreen Abiom, I have come here to the Kaku National Park and it's a free space and I can film whatever I want, there, that one too, they will show you that you are Doreen Abiom, but you are nobody.
5: Yeah.
0: They are also doing their job.
6: You come to their territory.
0: Exactly. And from the way the lady explained things, I say, Uncle Yama Goshes. Uncle Yama. So I don't know how we are all taking this, but I'm sure there are lots of people who also follow Goshes and they know what he does and all that. So whatever it is, you're listening to us, you also have any opinion or thoughts with regards to this, you can send it by our WhatsApp number 0548 841 039. It's still Showbiz Review here on Hit 1039 FM, and it's brought to you by Franco Trading Enterprise. Still phone papa theme. Well, we're waiting to start a new topic, but also we know that Joe Metal has a show this weekend. He has a show this weekend.
4: Zio doesn't know.
0: Zio. Zio, you don't know. You didn't know about it.
5: I'm hearing of it.
0: You're hearing of it. We'll come and talk about Joe Metal. Don't worry. But London Holics hash

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1: To that influence, yeah.
2: I mean, he could have acted, you know, maybe nicely. He could have just
3: pleaded. The way you put it. Yeah. Control, I'm here.
1: Beautiful.
3: Although I'm late, what can I do? What can't I do?
2: Yeah.
3: Then you go ahead.
2: And you know, this is actually even going to raise a lot of conversations, because now people are going to come out. Like, somebody has just sent us a message. Mm-hmm. Somebody is going to tell us about how Kakum Park is a safe place. People are going to share their own experiences from there. And
3: Gushes, come again.
2: I know you were a positive guy. If possible, just pull that video down, because we still have tourists who'll be visiting the country and they would still want to go to Kakum National Park, and this is not good for their ears. So yes, I already mentioned that Joe Metal has a show this weekend. You did not know. You did not know.
1: But did you know?
3: Nino didn't tell me.
2: Nino didn't tell you.
3: Yes.
2: Ah, so that means you have not been listening to radio.
1: No.
3: Oh, I listen.
1: So far, it's not Stoneboy. Forget.
2: Well, Joe Metal has a show this weekend, and if you've been following Joe Metal, I believe that you've been joining him on his live sessions, and perhaps you've also followed a thing or two on social media. But perhaps let's come to Nino to find out what this weekend show is all about, and then how Zeal can go and give thanks to God for his life as well.
1: I pray Zeal comes.
2: If this one will not close in the mornings, you will not come. But so, what is it all about?
1: So for the last 13 years, we've been, the last Sunday of June, we've been gathering worshippers for an annual event called Praise Reloaded.
2: Okay,
1: It started 13 years ago in an auditorium.
2: It's already 13.
1: No, this is the 14th.
2: This is the 14th already.
1: Yeah, starting 13 years ago at Tessano Baptist, a small auditorium, less than 1,000 people. And this year we are going to the Accra Sports Stadium. And it's grown, over the years, living with themes and, you know, releasing songs and all of that. And this year, by God's grace, we're moving to the Accra Sports Stadium, and the theme is The River.
2: The River?
1: Yeah. And, you know, when we started, we were ticketing. But over the year, I think the last 4 years or so, because 2024, we went to the Accra Sports Stadium, it was free. Went to Ewak last year because we couldn't use that cross system because of pitch covers.
2: Yes.
1: And that was free. And they said we were doing it free. So we are praying that worshippers will join us at our cross sports stadium. Just all you have to do is to register joemetalmusic.com. The reason why you are registering is simple. So we could feed you information if anything happens on the grounds. What do you have to do next? You know, yes, we'll be feeding information till Sunday and what to do. So you register, joemetalmusic.com. If you can't register, when you get to
2: the venue,
1: register you before you go in. Because we want to take proper accounts of people coming. Understand? Yeah, and we've been doing it over the years. You know, so register, then, you know, we can come in freely, sit down. Nobody takes anything. You know, by kind courtesy of Ecobank and some other sponsors. You know,
2: you mean our own Ecobank that is here with
1: Ecobank.
2: Us?
1: Yeah, our Ecobank. True.
2: That is here with us.
1: Yes,
2: part of Praise Reloaded.
1: True. Ecobank, Sunny Gold, and some other sponsors. By kind courtesy of them. Probably, maybe I'll mention all of them.
2: Okay.
1: You are sorted. So just come with a thankful heart and come and worship.
2: Wow. And it's free.
1: Yeah, it's free. And joining us will be Daughters of Glorious Jesus.
2: Are there others?
1: Yeah, Eugene Zuta.
2: Okay.
1: And from Nigeria, Zio does not know these ones. So let me take my time.
2: Okay.
1: Sumi Sola.
2: Okay, Sumi Sola.
1: Yeah.
2: I'm sure we probably, you know her music.
1: Do you know Sumi Sola?
3: I need to call my lawyers.
1: Then we have Prosper Ochimana. Ekuweme, Ekuweme.
2: Okay. That's one day you do. Okay.
1: The Better Revival Choir.
2: Right.
1: Yes. So they'll be joining Joe Metal for this awesome experience on Sunday.
2: Okay. This Sunday.
1: Yeah, this Sunday.

0: Kobo Days na be bebre this Sunday.
1: And what time is it happening?
0: We open gates at 1 p.m. Okay. But the show starts at 3 p.m. You know, it's a stadium, so because of the numbers, you have to open gates for people to settle in.
1: Yeah.
0: So 1 p.m. you come, you know, take a drink. You know, we advise that you bring, you know, a vacuum flask or something, mm-hmm, so that you can buy water, just fill it up.
1: So that you know, can be sipping on it.
0: Because of the sun, because there'll not be any rain. Because of the sun, just bring an umbrella so that afternoon you can, you know, sort yourself out. Bring a face towel, mm-hmm, for your there'll be a lot of dancing, so you can wipe your face.
1: Yeah.
0: You don't just be seated. 3 by 9 p.m. we should be done.
1: Bani, you mentioned sun. Did the Lord say it will be sunny that day? Because
0: I remember some prophecies that have gone on here.
1: Okay.
0: I don't want to be part of those prophecies. But we are praying that you give us a clear weather. We are praying. That's the prayer.
1: And I like the time too, because you know, when you mentioned Sunday, I was going to say that people will go to work on Monday.
0: Yeah, so on Monday. What time? But now we've been doing it on Sunday for all the years.
1: Okay.
0: Yeah, you know, by the 10th anniversary, we did 4 cities. We did Accra, Kumasi, Takra, Kufuria. Next year, the 15th anniversary, we're looking at doing more cities.
1: Okay.
0: We want to do the tour again. But this year, let's do a Accra Sports Stadium.
1: All right.
0: Yeah. And you know, every evening from Monday, we've been having intimate sessions to you know, prepare people.
1: So that was what I saw on Monday evening.
0: Yeah, that's what
1: I saw a live.
0: Yeah.
1: Okay, so with that one, like, it's more of like an...
0: Yeah, it's you know, we do it at a studio. Just to prepare people, so we worship for 1 hour, prepare hearts, prepare minds for Sunday. So Monday he did it alone. Tuesday he did it with CC Beidou.
1: Okay.
0: That's when we watched the football.
1: Yes.
0: Then Wednesday we did it with Prophet Adam and Sandra Bachidia.
1: Okay.
0: Yesterday we did it with Pastor Sammy Opoku and Prophet Gideon Danso, Empowerment Worship Center.
1: Okay.
0: We did it yesterday with him. Today we are doing it again. Today he's going to do it. We're going to wrap it all up today, the intimate sessions. But today we're doing it at the stadium.
1: All right.
0: But not using the setup. They'll be setting up.
1: Okay.
0: But we are just doing a small setup in the middle.
1: In the middle.
0: Yeah, what we do every Friday before the Sundays, we have like over 100 volunteers. So we come together and pray. But this time, that prayer, we want the whole world to join us. So we'll go on live, YouTube live and Facebook live. Whilst we worship, we pray for and prepare you for Sunday.
1: All right.
0: Yeah.
1: Okay. And we all cannot wait to be part of this. And just like Ninoy said, it is absolutely free. So don't sit at home and say that you bitchia. Yours is to get on a car and you're just picking a car to come and give thanks to God. However you come or whatever you decide to come and do over there is entirely up to you.
0: Yeah.
1: Some will come and worship, some will come and praise, and some will come and find wives, husbands, some will come and network on businesses and all that. So you dear, come there. It is free and just be part of it.
0: Don't let me say thank you to Ecobank again.
1: Oh yes, we have been saying thank you to Ecobank for some time.
0: So
1: thank you to Ecobank. Ecobank, there's Ecobank.
0: They just download the digital app so that we can do it again. If you don't download the digital, what can we do it again?
1: I'm telling you, it's very,
0: this
1: very
0: time
1: important.
0: I'm talking for Joberto Ministries. Nobody should hold me responsible. Tell my boss if he's
1: listening. Mr. Hagler, what are you coming to say?
0: If my boss is listening, tell him that at this point in time, I'm an employee of Joveto Ministries.
1: Oh, okay. So this one,
0: Sunny Gold, Africa Water Alliance, Pomacido, Absing Music, Palms by Eagle, DDP for the billboards, CC in town, JP Petroleum, they've given us some coupons.
1: Okay. Some of us, we have cars, so you have to give us some of the coupons.
0: No problem. Don't I'll sort you out.
1: Okay. Thank you so much.
0: Las Palmas giving us some food for the volunteers. Like I said, we have like over 100 volunteers.
1: Right.
0: And we started set up. We packed in Wednesday. We started yesterday.
1: Yeah.
0: So, you know, we have to be feeding people. Breakfast, lunch, supper.
1: Okay.
0: So some of these people help us. Chocho, Kinky, you know, all of these people help us to sort all of these.
1: Very important. Yes, we'll bring it back again because we are still on. Because tomorrow too... And that's why, so hey, but you'll be nice. So, tomorrow after Black Stars match, no, then we went, thank God, on Sunday.
0: Good.
1: Hey!
0: Good.
2: Well put.
0: But tomorrow, you see, I'm doing setup. So, I just have a posse now, you're screaming.
1: Well, it is very important. And speaking of the Black Stars, Ghanaian witch doctor vows to free Harry Kane after taking credit for England miss. So Ghanaian spiritualist Nana Kweku Bonsam claims to have cast a spell on Harry Kane before England's World Cup draw with the Black Stars, which ended goalless in Boston. Now, Ghanaian witch doctor, he claimed, yes, he has released Harry Kane now. He said, come, so that he can score for England again versus Panama. Bonsam insists he's now the most powerful spiritualist in the world. The whole world. After the prolific Three Lions captain fired blank against the Black Stars in Boston. Now, before the contest, Bonsam confessed he was working on a spell to prevent the England frontman from finding the target, boldly stating, I am working on Harry Kane. Let's take a listen to Kweku Bonsam. It's not only as Kweku Bonsam is a world star now, and we'll be right back with the more conversation on this.
2: Now lifted the curse on Harry Kane. Harry Kane is free to score.
3: Yes, yes, I did yesterday. Harry Kane is not my enemy. I have a baby boy. I'm going to name him Harry Kane because I love Harry Kane for a long time.
2: Is there any chance you could put a curse on the other team to help Harry Kane out? Please? Please, because it works. Can you put a curse on the French, the Spanish, the Argentinians?
3: You, my brother, there is a lot of people around the world want to talk to me. They call me. Some people are sending money. I say, no, I don't need your money. I know for sure Harry Kane is going to play and play very, very well for people to know that.
2: Will he score?
3: He's going to perform very, very good on next match. You just mark my words. You are going to say, what? This man is not a human being. Thank you.
1: All right, so Nana Kweku Bonsam right there, and he spoke to LBC News. That's a British digital radio station. And as he heard him, he said that now he has released him, so he will play very, very well in the coming games. But for Black Stars Day, he had to make sure, like, there was a draw. And he said he made sure that happened. So, why wouldn't we call Nana Kweku Bonsam to also hold the Croatian team so they don't score tomorrow? Nothing.
4: Me, if I get tomorrow's match, we will lose.
1: Ah.
4: No, this is why.
5: You don't want to face
4: Portugal? No. Yes. Yes. People who understand football really understand where I'm coming from.
1: Ah.
4: If we win. Huh?
5: No. If we lose, we go and play maybe Colombia.
4: Colombia and lesser countries. But if we win, Portugal or Spain or
5: what Panama do to England?
1: People, yes,
4: Kweku Bonsam has said he's left Harry Kane.
1: So you think he would deal with him?
4: Yeah.
1: Okay.
4: But you see, I love this.
1: Mm-hmm.
4: And I love the way he's also riding on the attention that has come to him. And when we are watching football, we'll see the whites do cross your fingers and they are wishing for
1: a
4: goal.
1: Sometimes if they are chance, even what they are wearing.
4: The Mexican wave. Mm-hmm. We saw Norway. Mm-hmm. Do the Viking pool and all that.
1: Yes.
4: Nobody is complaining about that one. We did something small. Showed us something small. The whole world is coming at us. Mm. But it's football. And these are some of the things that we get to enjoy when we are playing football.
1: Mm-hmm.
4: And it's drawing attention to Ghana. I would love for us to also tap into that thing.
1: Mm-hmm.
4: Right now, every little attention, we need to find a way of making it beneficial to us as well.
1: Mm-hmm.
4: I don't know how they'll do it, the tourism ministry and all of these people. They should try and, because Yao Dabo is also representing on almost all of the portals in the UK and all that.
5: John Telly.
1: No, but wait, I don't know what that post I saw where there was a post online, then there was a blue tick with a John
4: Telly.
1: But I said, the super trust said John Telly.
4: The attention is there. Today, when I woke up, I was scrolling on X, and as soon as you go, your other boy is there, and you see Jude Bellingham, you see him loud, and see, that guy is not a kid.
1: It's not.
4: He's an old man, please. You people up there, you people in the UK. But there's a certain level of attention on Ghana during this World Cup. We need to tap into it. I don't know if it's a sports ministry or it's going to be the tourism ministry. You should try and come together and do something. I've seen a picture of Black Star Experience and a What's the other one?
1: It's Uncle Rex and Brad Kiyodi together.
5: Say another team. Last time.
1: Yes, you saw the two of them.
4: I've seen the two of them. I said,
5: Last time Spence is in US.
4: No.
5: You saw them. Where?
4: They posted on socials.
5: Okay.
4: I've forgotten their names. Uncle Rex and
1: Kiyodi.
4: Kiyodi.
1: Yes.
4: Yeah, they
1: and
4: were in Ghana.
1: I think
4: Jesse.
1: They're a team of people.
4: Yeah, so let's try and be very tactical with these things. Name far attention across Ember, Ghana. So yeah.
1: All right, ni kwe kupon sam is in the news.
5: Aliki. he's getting the international attention. I've seen aside this, I've seen lots of videos on TikTok talking Ghanaian witch doctor. Some of them even missed him and the Obo guy, the guy, the powder guy.
1: Oh, yes, Ibrahim.
5: Yeah, they messed him up saying that. The powder was there. I think that. It's you know, when I was in university, I learned a course called witch demonology.
1: Really?
5: The study of destroyer of witches. I went to Pentecost University.
1: Oh, okay.
4: Yeah. It's a study to destroy witches?
5: It's a study,
1: brother. It doesn't mean to work.
5: So some of these things I'm sure, you know, I don't know Kweku Bosam. I've not, you know, gone to his religion to see the power he has there. But I think these things are more psychological. I mean, personally,
1: okay.
5: I think that some of these things are more psychological. And a lot of the British press they believe in the guy too much. So for the guy to miss that thing,
1: Charlie,
5: it has to go somewhere. No, it's not normal.
1: It does.
5: But also, they should know that he's human. He can miss, you know, can miss things, you know, come back, get good days. And you see, on record, England, all their World Cup second matches.
4: Draw.
5: so some of these things too, you know, it's just like our Ghana, out of the five, you did the second time you won the first World Cup match. You know, so some of these statistics maybe can help, you know, you do proper analysis. But he's letting the international, he's taking advantage of it, which is fine. But I'm just wondering. Qatar. Brazil. Even South Africa. That's hunting and penalty. I don't know when you're going to be my.
1: Yes,
5: that's my question. Thank you.
1: Yo, Kumi, good morning.
6: Good morning.
1: How are you doing?
6: I'm well, by grace. How about you?
1: I'm very well, thank you. You dey beg Kweku Bosam there. You like your brother.
4: Buddy.
6: Yeah, Kweku is more like a brother.
1: Mm.
6: I've known him for 18 years now.
1: Wow.
6: Yeah. And I've been that close to him.
1: Mm.
6: You know, I remember when the mother died, I had to spend a week with him in the hometown.
1: Oh.
6: So he's more like a brother.
1: Mm-hmm.
6: And, okay, this is it. If you're a Christian, you have your beliefs and your ideals.
1: Yeah.
6: The same way, those who believe in the traditional religion also have what they believe works for them. And if you've gotten closer to him, you will know. This is not the first time Kweku has become popular. We shouldn't forget, he was once on Oprah Winfrey show. Yes, the Ghanaian witch doctor.
4: Oh, yeah.
6: That was about 17 years ago.
1: Wow.
6: Yeah, I remember. And I saw pictures with him and Hulk Hogan. Pictures with him and Shakira.
1: Oh.
6: Then.
1: Okay.
6: Yeah, so that should tell you that
1: He's a world star.
6: He's known. Yeah. He's known. Just that I have my personal problem with him. Yeah.
4: That's
6: because you see, sometimes, I quite remember I always used to tell him that in Ghana, when you talk too much, people take you for granted.
1: Mm.
6: So he should reduce the way he talks, which he didn't listen.
1: Mm.
6: And that was part of the reasons I decided to stay away small.
1: Mm-hmm.
6: Or else, he's good. I'm telling you, he knows what he does.
1: Mm-hmm.
6: We shouldn't forget that we have voodoo. Which works. So just as you believe in what you think works spiritually, there are other forces. Even when you read the Bible will tell you that we don't, we're not fighting against flesh and blood.
1: Mm-hmm.
6: You know, there are other, you know, entities that work. And people like him, what he does is to ignite the energy.
1: Yeah.
6: so that it works. As to whether this one was real or not, I don't know. Because I was not there. But I wouldn't be surprised if it is so, because I know what he's done. I'm telling you, not everything can I say here. I know what he's done. I know pastors who come all the way from South Africa to come and bear him for miracles and all these things, and some of them who come back buy cars for him because it worked. Crusade, they got numbers, they got money, and all these things. I've been that close, very close, so I know. But as for this one, I don't know whether what he's saying is true or not. But I know that spiritually he has something that he is using that works for people who believe in that. Yeah.
1: Okay. All right. Cindy, want
7: to
1: add up?
7: Yes, I want to add up quickly. For me, I actually thought that football is all about strategy. Like, be strategical. I didn't know that when it comes to football, there's spirituality also.
1: They say it. They say it. So,
7: hey. Oh, okay. For me, I think because England is that good, that is why they were finding it hard to believe that they played a draw with Ghana, because we are that good.
1: Yes.
7: If you listen to Harry Kane's interview after the match, like, these countries, they come and waste their time. Their time wasted. To the bone. But then, see, we went, we did our best, and God bless that. But just like Kumi said, spirituality, are they like what he mentioned about Kwaku Bonsam? Maybe he thinks... Okay, I would say maybe what he did worked for him.
1: Yes.
7: And you could see the white, at a point they kind of believed, because some of the videos circulating, they are like, Ghana, voodoo, Ghana, juju. I don't know, because they can't believe it themselves.
1: Yes.
7: But all the same, Kwaku Bonsam, I'll leave you here because I don't want to talk much.
1: But
5: traditional religion is recognized in Ghana.
1: Yes, it is. So, I mean...
5: If they say Ghana, juju, Ghana, would it's okay.
1: And then,
7: But they think that we were actually using that on the pitch, on them, their players.
5: Whether they think or not, I'm sure Croatia right now, they are fit. It's a bad game.
1: It's a bad game, part of it.
5: That's true. So they are free, these people voodoo.
6: Yeah, there is something we call sympathetic magic, where that is where voodoo comes from.
1: Okay.
6: Where people can use objects, and the object represents you. Whatever they do to the object, it will hurt you.
1: Yeah.
6: You know, so all these things are there. But as to whether
1: it
6: works in football is a different thing altogether. I've never been a footballer.
4: But why are they coming at Ghanaians like that? We saw Norway do the Viking.
1: Our own is humorous. You know, when you see the way Ibrahim blows the powder.
6: But you see, that is where I have a problem. You think that yours is good.
4: It's good.
1: But somebody's own too is.
6: Why should you have a problem? You like wachi, go and eat your wachi. I like fufu, let me go and eat my fufu. You think that...
5: I like jollof.
6: Yeah, okay. Go and eat jollof. You think that what you're doing is good. Do it. We can't all think alike. If someone believes that, okay, this is what I want to do, then you have a problem with it. You want us to live your life, or we also have our lives to live. So I don't see why they have a problem with whatever is going on. If they think that their faith is that small and we have that spiritual power over them, they should come and join us.
4: The lucky Chewa has retired.
1: Chewa was an actress.
4: Don't see Chewa flying.
1: But tomorrow, trust me, I believe tomorrow is going to be one fun day for Ghana. We're all looking forward to it. Whether win or lose, at the end of the day, we all know what we're looking forward to. So, yep, it is good. And I know that considering the fact that who Ibrahim Mahama has made a promise to the Black Stars, tomorrow it's going to be a do and die affair.
5: Are they open for more players? So that's not players. People to join the technical team.
1: From the look of things,
5: because this Ibrahim Mahama thing is juicy.
1: It's juicy.
5: They should take the FIFA money. Me, I want them.
1: But But trust me, tomorrow after the match on Sunday, let's all go support Joe Metal on Praise Reloaded. In fact, we are not only supporting him, but we are also going for ourselves. It is absolutely free. Yours is to go there. Go and do whatever. As I said, you can go and give thanks. You can go and meet your wife there, your husband there. You can go and meet your partner there. You can go and pray for Mother Ghana. You can go and pray for the Black Stars. Whatever you decide to go and do at the Accra Sports Stadium is entirely up to you. But Joe Metal and his friends will be there to lead us through it all. And this weekend is going to be fun.
8: Yeah.
5: Because tomorrow win or lose.
1: Yes.
5: We are going through. We are active.
1: Yes. Well, I'll just take I'll take 1 minute each for your last words, weekend, and then whatever it is, we can quickly wrap up. So I'll start with you.
6: Let's support the Black Stars, good or bad. That is what we have. Mm. Yeah.
1: All right.
5: Let's support the Black Stars, good or bad. And Sunday, we are doing a whole praise party for the Black Stars at Accra Sports Stadium. Mm-hmm. So join us. Mm-hmm. Just go to joemetalmusic.com and register.
1: All right. Zio.
4: Yeah, for me, let's all go to Joe Metal Music and register. And I would.
5: You know, you're doing that content that the person's last words would be. That's what I just did. Yeah, that's what you just
4: did. No, but on a serious note, Joe is one of the people I've not met yet.
1: Oh.
4: And I would love to meet him one of these days. Oh. But I'll be there on Sunday. All right. I know you people don't believe, but I'll come there. Yeah, exactly. Be at my corner. And then afterwards I'll move. But let's all be there. I think.
6: Are you going with John Telly?
4: Let's all be there to support Joe Metal.
1: Okay, Cindy.
7: Yeah, Doreen. Tomorrow is a win for Ghana, no doubt about it. And then yes, I've been very positive. And then please. We should be careful out there. When we win, they're so local, they should hold it down. Because Sunday, we are going to support Joe Metal. You're going to be there, worship God, and thank him. Okay. So, yes.
1: All right. Very important. Good morning to Robert Clark. Robert came. Robert came.
5: Joint management.
1: Did he conquer?
5: Joint management.
1: Yes. He's a joint manager.
5: Yeah, I mean, we are both.
1: Mr. Robert,
5: then what's happening to Doreen's career?
1: Listen, don't talk about my career this morning.
5: Why is my career of interest?
9: May I have a big problem with Doreen?
1: What do you want? Listen.
9: I didn't know I was doing management with others. I didn't know it was a joint venture. You know? Because I heard Zeal was a manager.
5: No, not me.
9: No, before, what's the name? Ninoy spoke. So I don't know how you got into the equation.
5: Zeal can never be the manager.
9: But that's what he said.
1: No, Zeal cannot be my manager. Because Zeal is like, he wants to bring my career down.
9: I want to see the career.
1: You want to see that he came.
9: See, Doreen is a rapper with a small W at the beginning. Mm-hmm. Yeah. You understand? The W there stands for woman.
1: Yes.
9: You understand? Like, woman rapper. So rapper. Like, what? So
1: wait, you me see me? I'm a pen. Robert, you can make
9: sure. How Ninoy got in? I don't know. There's nothing gospel on the song.
5: There's gospel rap.
9: Yeah, but she doesn't do it.
5: No, we have a song with Joke. It's coming out soon.
1: Yes,
9: coming out, and I'm not aware of it.
5: Oh, I mean, you are doing the circular part. I'm doing the gospel.
1: Hey, I'm on for.
9: Do you know the name of the song, Doreen? Your song that is coming out. Do you know the name of the song?
5: No. You have to ask me. Why? No, ask me.
9: Do you remember the title you gave to
1: us? Hey, Abobo. Thank you, Mr. Hagler. Thank you, Nee Apness. Thank you, Nathaniel. Thank you, DJ Bridash. Thank you to our amazing panel, Ninoy, Zeal, Kumi, and of course, Cindy as well. Thank you so much, guys. And thank you to you for doing the listening as well. My name is Doreen Avio. We are back here on Monday. But have a good weekend. Tomorrow, Black Stars, Croatia, and then Sunday, Joe Metal, Praise Reloaded. Let's all be there. Let's support one another. And let's keep staying positive in whatever we do or wherever we find ourselves. Have a wonderful weekend.

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1: 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And I would love if you play me Little Fanta. So amazing to do.
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2: 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I'm the big one.
4: 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I've been undermined so many times, not only just because of the time I came, but also because I'm a female.
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The most competitive basketball league on earth is on CBS this Saturday. Big 3 All-Star Dwight Howard and the LA Riot take on Greg Monroe and the Dallas Power. 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Yeah, yeah, yeah.

overseas, they won't chop me like suya. I'm on no beat, though, but it's true, yeah. Tire so greasy, oh, greasy, oh. Need to dance like Chris Breezy, oh, easy, oh. I'm on my wrist, did they cook, did they freeze, oh. Them know they call me Mr. Money for no reason.

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¡Ay, Chocucha! ¡Oy, oy, oy! ¡Ay, Chocucha! ¡Oy, oy, oy! ¡Ay, Chocucha! ¡Oy, oy, oy!

0: 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I go by the name Naa Adjili Doku, making the headlines today. Hekum National Park is becoming a national embarrassment, and that one field caretaker needs serious overhauling. Ghanaian travel vlogger gushes. Gomoa Eco Park will be the biggest in Africa. Kwame A Plus cautions Kakum management. Abuchi reveals he dated his best friend after releasing Bestie. Grace Ashley discloses she hasn't received any royalties for 18 years. Sakwadia hills Asamoah as a symbol of Ghana's global identity. And on the international front, stop using Mr. Ibu's name to beg actor Tenko Bofai's late actor's wife. Details of these and more coming up in the next 15 minutes. Please stay with us.
1: This is the Gomoa Eco Park.
2: Yeah.
1: This is going to be the biggest eco park anywhere in Africa. This is going to be the biggest eco park, ecotourism park on the continent.
3: You will not believe what is happening here at the Kakum National Park. It is so bad, it is so terrible, and it is so wrong.
4: When you talk of even royalties in Ghana,
2: yeah.
4: For the past 18 years, I've never received anything called royalty.
2: 18 years.
5: So when she heard it, she knew, okay, this is my bestie, and I know
6: this.
5: So singing a song about me being in love with my bestie, obviously, she would definitely. So she called me and was like, hey, is that how you really feel about me?
7: It means a lot to Ghanaians and as a whole, as representation out there internationally. I think it did amazing. Still, it's an icon for us, at least a reference point as far as Ghana is concerned.
8: Does it mean that because you are a wife of a legend, so make you know war? And besides, suppose you say Ibu no be legend, suppose Ibu no be at film, and then Ibu die. Does it mean that the wife cannot do something?
0: Thank you for joining us. Let's get into the details. Ghanaian travel vlogger, I beg your pardon, and content creator Benjamin Kujumensa, known online as Gushes, has sparked conversations about an embarrassing encounter at the Kakum National Park. Gushes, who expressed the ill treatment he received from on-field caretakers at the site, highlighted the need for an overhauling of staff. In a video shared on social media, Gushes expressed how disappointing and a national embarrassment the tourist site has become. Take a listen.
3: You will not believe what is happening here at the Kakum National Park. It is so bad, it is so terrible, and it is so wrong. You know, when you get in there, you pay. I understand you pay here at the entrance before you get in there. When we got in here, they just allowed us to enter, then we entered. Now, getting in here, if you tell me professional cameras, I don't know which professional camera I'm holding here. Which one is the professional camera I'm holding now? I don't have any professional camera. Some are taking photos and videos with their phones and all that. But us, we are not allowed to take photos with our phones, not even our phones, to keep memories of the experience that we want to have around here. How, what's the point? I don't understand. We call on these people here and talk to them. Why would people show up here for a tour and you will not allow them to take photos and videos of their experience? What's the point? But then white guys going on a tour, you can let them take photos and videos and you will not allow black people to take photos and videos. There's no point. I don't understand. Let's be very, very, very mindful of how we treat ourselves as Africans. I mean, as blacks, as Ghanaians, and how we treat Europeans. Here, I'm talking about Kakum National Park. It's so bad. It is so wrong. It is so disdainful. It is not supposed to happen.
0: Following this, authorities at the Kakum National Park responded to the claim, sharing their point on what truly or really transpired. Take a listen.
9: Come across a video circulating online about a gentleman claiming that he came to Kakum and then he was denied access to take pictures and videos to post online. Before we address the issue, we humbly ask those who have visited the park before that were they asked to pay a certain amount of money before taking pictures or video to post online? Or were they told not to post videos and pictures about Kakum online? The fees we charge for photography and videography are for commercial purposes, documentaries, and others. However, if you pass through the appropriate channels, these fees can be waived off. The gentleman in question came to the park with three others and started videoing the facilities with his cameras and other equipment, claiming he had authorization from Abeku Santana. Authorities then asked for official documents to verify, but he wasn't able to provide. We then said he should wait for the clearance before he can proceed with his activities. After a while, he opted to pay for the canopy walk. However, after paying for the canopy walk only, we realized at the checkpoint that he wanted to enter the forest with his cameras and then equipment to do the professional photograph. At the checkpoint, he was then told to wait for the clearance or to pay for the professional photography or videography. He then got angry, threw some tantrums at management and left. At Kakum National Park, we don't discriminate. We treat everyone fairly and equally. You can come in here, take beautiful pictures, videos, share online, create beautiful memories with your family and friends, and share the pictures with everybody. So to the gentleman, we are still waiting for the authorization you claimed you had from Mr. Abeku Santana.
0: A response from the Kakum National Park. Still on tourist sites, Member of Parliament for Gumwa Central, Kwame Asario, being popularly known as A-Plus, says the proposed Gumwa Eco Park in the Yinku Forest will become the biggest ecotourism park in Africa and could rival the famous Kakum National Park. Speaking in an interview with the Ghanaian Times, the MP said the development would transform tourism in the central region and attract visitors from across the country and beyond.
1: This is the Gumwa Eco Park.
2: Yeah.
1: This is going to be the biggest eco park anywhere in Africa. This is going to be the biggest eco park, ecotourism park on the continent. And let me say this. I love to make people angry when I do interviews because they don't want to hear the truth. If you are in Kakum, start looking for investment and start expanding and making it better. We want Central Region to be better because what we are going to do in the Yinku Forest, if you're not careful, nobody will come to you. But we want people to come to you and say, see, I'm a very good guy. I'm telling you what you're supposed to do. Even though I'm going to create something that is going to rival what you have, I'm still telling you that Central Region must develop. And so we are going to build canopy walks, more than
2: in Gumwa.
1: In Gumwa, in the Yinku Forest. We're going to build glass walks. We're going to build zip lines. We're going to increase the animal population. We are going to organize hiking, quad biking. We're going to do everything in that forest. Look, Gumwa doesn't have anything, but we will have everything. To us, everything is something. So we are going to...
2: That's a strong statement.
1: Yes, and I keep telling people that, fortunately, the MP for Gumwa Central has common sense in commercial quantities. Next Easter Candle, we are bringing a hot air balloon from Kenya. And it's not, and that is not all that. Next year, Easter Carnival, to be difficult for anybody to stay out of Gumwa during Easter. We are turning the attention of the entire country to Gumwa because we believe that the president is a very serious guy. And the opportunity that I get to sit with him to have a conversation is worth more than $1 million.
0: And that was Kwame Asario being over there talking about the Gumwa Eco Park. Moving on to other stories, we'll be doing some music news. Ghanaian singer and music producer Bismack Inyan, popularly known as Abuchi, has revealed that he eventually dated his best friend, a female friend, after releasing his hit song Bestie. The singer made the disclosure during an interview with Kwame Dadzi and Dorian Avio on Daybreak Hits, explaining that the relationship developed after the song had been released. The song is based on Abuchi's real life experience and tells the story of a young man who gradually falls in love with his female best friend but is afraid to express his feelings because he does not want to destroy their friendship. The song captures the confusion and uncertainty that arise when friendship begins to develop into love. According to Abuchi, the lady contacted him after listening to the song. Take a listen to this.
5: I was friends with a female, and then I be, you know, say, yeah, Obani Bema idea, positive and negative. And they had some attraction before. So, yes, I started having feelings for her. But the friendship we had, I didn't want to jeopardize it.
6: Oh.
5: Especially when she doesn't feel the same way. In case she doesn't feel the same way.
6: But in the song, she felt the same way, oh?
5: No, she didn't.
6: And she didn't feel.
5: Yeah,
6: okay.
5: I didn't know whether she felt the same way or not.
6: Okay.
5: So I didn't want to confess how I felt because I wasn't sure of how she felt. And I also wanted to maintain the friendship.
6: Oh.
5: Yeah. again. So I decided to do a song with it because it was something that was.
6: So this was a personal experience.
5: Yes, this was a personal experience. And that is why in the song I said, somebody tell me, waiting man for do.
2: You don't think she ever got to know that the song was about her?
5: She did. Yeah, so when she heard it, she knew, okay, this is my bestie, and I knew this. So singing a song about me being in love with my bestie, obviously, she would definitely. So she called me and was like, hey, is that how you really feel about me?
2: And at that point, did you accept
5: it? Yeah. And she was like, oh, I feel the same way.
0: We like love here at Hits 103.9 FM. What's up, Butchie? They're talking about his song Bestie. Let's move on to other music news. Veteran Ghanaian gospel musician Grace Ashley has revealed that she's yet to receive from Gamro music royalties accumulated for the past 18 years of her career. Speaking to KMG on the Prime show on Joy Prime, the singer lamented about the state of Ghana's music industry, revealing she would choose the United States over Ghana if she had the opportunity to start from scratch. The gospel star argued that the American system would make such conversations unnecessary as the results would speak for itself.
10: You're given the opportunity to choose between being part of the Ghana gospel music industry and the U.S. gospel music industry.
4: If there's opportunity, I would choose U.S.
10: So if you were supposed to start this all over again, you'd rather want to be doing it from there?
4: Yes.
10: Why?
4: I want to start from there because reading about them, you know, there are a lot of things they get that we can't even get access to here. When you talk of even royalties in Ghana, for the past 18 years, I've never received anything called royalty.
10: 18?
4: 18
10: and
4: years.
10: You have done this for 25 years.
4: So,
10: hey,
4: if I have
10: not
4: to
10: even
4: depend,
10: a dime.
4: Not even a dime.
10: Your songs have
4: not even a dime. So, if I have to depend on it, and let's see that if I'm in US right now, as you know.
10: Yeah.
4: And the way that song and other things are going, you can imagine. You don't need to talk about it. The reality will even let you know that this is it, you know? But here, it's not about that.
10: Yeah. So it means we have a serious growing structure here in the industry.
4: It's not straight.
0: Moving on to other stories, Ghanaian rapper Sagori has applauded former Black Stars captain Asamoah, describing him as one of Ghana's greatest ambassadors and a true representation of the country's spirit. Speaking during an interview with ESPN, the rapper reflected on Jan's impact on Ghana, both on and off the pitch, emphasizing how the football icon embodies the everyday resilience and character of Ghanaians. Watching a video of the Black Stars players that included Jan singing and jubilating in what appeared to be a bus, the award-winning musician said it reminded him of home.
11: Drummer just had a massive smile on his face. It's the harmony as well, isn't it? What kind of goes through your mind when you see something like this, just that group and crop of players in general?
12: You know, the best depiction of my country, Ghana. I just see Ghana.
11: Yeah.
12: Literally. You know, this is our everyday life. And of course, my brother represents, you know, the true Ghanaian spirit. And this is what happens if you're back in school. This is us.
11: What do you think Asamoah as a person, as a character, represents?
12: He's done a lot for us. I think I have a line in one of my songs, Illuminati, and I mentioned that, you know, Asamoah made one mistake and the whole of Ghana, you know, I could understand because he was like holding our destiny at that very moment. But he has done a lot. I think most airports that I get to and I say I'm from Ghana, I say, oh, Asamoah Jan. You know, it got me through a lot of situations just because of him. He has done a lot. He's our star. You know, he means a lot to Ghanaians and as a whole, you know, as a representation out there internationally. I think he did amazing. Still, it's an icon for us, at least a reference point as far as Ghana is concerned.
0: That was Ghanaian rapper Sakode over there. Moving on as well, Ghanaian actor and comedian Don Little has responded to recent remarks made by colleague actor Atimwida, expressing disappointment over what he described as a lack of appreciation despite the support he has offered over the years. Speaking in a video shared on social media, Don Little challenged claims by actor Atimwida that he had already left the popular television series Jankatown before receiving assistance from him. Don Little also addressed comments about his height, saying physical appearance should not be used as basis of criticisms.
13: Temuda, so you can tune up on an ante. Unso followers and so be brain nayo. Usu free junk town betina hano. 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Two pa and a mission a meton so crama na nyamia ye be yamia fan so maybe daddy and older hona uwa. Nyamia kwamia ma jung kwa. What ya see? Now saka se minyanamo wana men kwami yetiana den den sat ye na ya pra temuda. 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Kadia jumana met me then o kasab. At a mother, would you know on all your carpenter, Juma, and all your messy Juma, and Nasa Sabi Odo Dog, a mouthful for mom. 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Yes, Sine Jumana ni perform for Nayo, ni petit three four, Yanka Yaya brothers, a John Jumalo, Nemajid, Van Vika Muna, Amunya Sine Juma, at a mother, Osemekaya, then so what's Nemo, now old Jew and now day, may boy your mouth, now old sack, Namidoko Kokro, Equa your business, Sampa, Esaba, now follow us and I said, Amunya one. One CD credit and I'm at me down so I know more diatem. A man tia semi mu ye, semi me different of water, mean different of water mo. What's your word in ye? How dare you? Manya kolani be cry, my nebby, oh, run over and cast over plain, my nebby, or baby plama me tia, how me now.
0: Don Little over there expressing his grievances. Exclusive Events Ghana, organizers of the prestigious Miss Ghana pageant, has unveiled a star-studded panel of judges for auditions of the 69th edition of the competition. Media personality Stacey Amwatin, musician Ochiame Kwame, broadcaster Kafri Day, and lawyer Ina Maria Miriam Patti Esquire will serve as judges at the auditions scheduled for Saturday 27 June 2026. The auditions will mark the official commencement of Ghana's longest running beauty pageant, beginning a nationwide search for young women who possess the intelligence, confidence, leadership qualities and purpose-driven vision required to wear the coveted Miss Ghana crown. Now to the international front, Nigerian comic actor Fred Ibere, professionally known as Tenkobo, has tackled Stella Maris Okafor, the last wife of the late Nollywood veteran Mr. Ibu, for soliciting financial help online. Stella, in a video shared by Nigerian influencer Kin Michi on Wednesday, sought financial support from the public over her alleged inability to pay house rent and her children's school fees. Reacting to the viral video, Fred Ibere, professionally known as Tenkobo, who was Mr. Ibu's close colleague and family friend, accused Stella Maris of using her husband's name and fame to extort the public. Tenkobo, who accused her and other family members of selling Ibu's investments, which included houses and landed properties, asked her to account for the money. Take a listen.
14: This video now telling people predicament, you don't pay house rent, you know this. What I want to ask is, before I proceed now, does it mean that because you are a wife of a legend, so make you no work or do some, get handwork or do something, get something doing? And besides, suppose you say Ibu no be legend, suppose Ibu no be at film, and then Ibu die. Does it mean that the wife cannot do something, get handwork? I am not angry if you want to come and solicit for aid, no problem. But presenting the man, everybody waiting for comment section, everybody see this video now, we begin to see that the man did not do well. Everybody, when the comment section I go to say, the man did not plan his life well, nor invest. That man made the money from Nollywood, and then he invested the money, of which one of the greatest problems where people get now family. Now family, both immediate brother, and the wife and relative, a wife and sons. Now that Ibu problem. The man, if not for investment, the man tried very well. Now all those investments now. The question is, was he the one that sold all those investment to Inge? Ibu got plenty land. Ibu buy land. Ibu buy house. But the question I wanted to ask them, all those land where Ibu buy and those house where Ibu buy, now he sell them before him die. He sell and chop them. Who sold those things? Not even a still seller. When I sell the thing, what did he do with the money? So, my people, anybody who want to help Stella, help him, you just want to assist. But let it not be on the basics of that the man did not invest. No? The man did not. Brother and sisters, the Ibu did well.
0: 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A big thank you going out to the amazing team, my executive producer DJ Black, and to Nathaniel and Nana Joa, Mami Ajoa, my producers. 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
3: 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Happy smile.
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Fuck what Chicago, Thanos, Indiana police. American code, create to the world. Boy, they come with a plan. Big dreams, small pockets. Still they run like a man. The crowd crying here, jig. 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
3: We bring the fire.
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10: Let's have Ghana, the sun will come down, the rays will come down. There are so many refractions and reflections because the atmosphere be dusty.
11: Mm.
10: Where the Nikkei day, you know, that place, it be clean.
11: No,
10: it so the rain be direct. Mm. The rain, you know, it be direct. It doesn't refract.
5: It be clean.
10: It doesn't reflect. It doesn't reflect. It be ta. So then with that way, you see that ta. So that it can be clean.
11: Yeah.
10: Clean. Natural
11: Sweet.
10: Filter. Clean.
11: Natural filter. Natural filter.
12: But that place, you know, that place, you know, if you knock 10, you still going to see the sample
10: yeah, man.
12: Up
10: yeah.
12: there.
10: Yeah, man. Money new chromosa.
11: Yeah, man. Yeah, eh? Man. Yeah, man. Yeah, man. Yeah, man. Yeah, man.
10: Bonio, bonio.
11: Yeah, so
12: the
11: that's
12: global capital of money.
11: Ibrahim Mohamed there, and also Foreign Affairs Minister. But interestingly, there's also some, you know, conversation stirring up with some questioning the, you know, engagements with the Black Stars, and you know, this tweet from Sam Atamensa, and you know, it's generating some. Of course, I know him.
12: he said Sam Atamensa.
11: Yeah, you know. And he said, I quote, Black Stars, and he adds two exclamation mark. And he said, enough of the visits by politicians and state officials to your camp.
10: Yep.
11: In fact, let's suspend all these high profile visits and let them focus 200%. Everybody wants to go and address the place.
10: When was this tweet?
11: Yeah, boy.
10: When was this tweet?
11: I think it was yesterday.
10: Mine was 2 weeks ago.
11: Mm.
10: Yeah, I said this 2 weeks ago. In fact, I said it on the day the great Otunfo and then the great vice presidents were going. Even me, I said it to vice presidents of Otunfo.
11: Yeah.
10: It's a fact. And mine was even, the mine was already when I vexed BC, it was match day, the day before the match.
11: Mm.
10: The day before the
12: match day, man.
10: The Panama game.
11: Yeah.
10: I thought that day the boys should be locked in.
11: Mm.
10: They should be locked in, like everybody. If it's your wife that you talk to, or your you talk to them, all the people you want to talk to, you chat with them, but not visits and distraction. That thing you have to stop. Even Donald Trump hasn't gone to the US camp in his own country.
11: Mm.
12: The only time he spoke to them was when he spoke to the coach,
10: On phone,
12: on phone.
10: That's it.
11: Mm. But somebody also responded to that, saying, I think this was from one Elikem, and he said, and he questioned, so that small talk at lunchtime now.

0: players, he asks, or were training sessions cancelled for 20 minutes of motivation and the promise of better allowances affecting their performance?
1: No, see,
0: has any
1: see,
0: player complained?
1: Let me finish.
0: Has any player complained that it's affecting their preparations? If indeed it's affecting players, kindly show us how, with evidence, not insinuations, because the results so far say otherwise. And he tagged you in that, official Sitcho.
2: He tagged me in that one.
0: Yeah.
2: Oh yeah, because I'm the first to have raised this matter, and I've been with the team. Yeah. I was with the team in the last World Cup. Mm. I was there when the president Akufo-Addo was going to come. Somehow he delayed his arrival, which disrupted the whole day's plan. Mm. And the day that he came was again the day before the game that Ghana were going to play against Portugal. So the time the boys were had to go and do a couple of things, had to go and do their tactical, you know, setup and everything, that had to be delayed. Mm. I'm saying you can see the pictures and the videos that all the boys have gathered, the team and the coaches are there. Hmm. But it doesn't always tell the true story. Do you think that it didn't disrupt anything? Hmm. When the team woke up 2 days ago, 3 days ago, was this part of the plan? Because there's an itinerary shared every single morning to them, sometimes in the whole week. So that disrupts.
3: My point is, sometimes it comes a day before.
2: Why should we go and make... Why should we have to go there in person to make the promises? Tell the management team. They'll communicate it to them. Why do you have to go and say it with your face?
0: Hmm.
2: What has it changed? Whatever you went there to do, it could have been communicated to the people. If it's about promises. Mm. As for promise, you can even tweet it. If I tweet that if the Black Stars get to the last 16, I get some $1 million for something that we take give them. I don't have to go there to tell them. I'll just tweet and tag the GFA. And I'll talk to the GFA people that will do it.
3: Do you remember?
2: So leave the boys. They keep them in the bubble. That's why when Germany came to Qatar, Germany went to live outskirts of Doha.
0: Mm.
2: Match day minus one. They didn't sleep in their FIFA base. They went to rent their own place, which was uncompleted. They got money to complete the place, slept there. Match day minus one, they came to the FIFA base, because match day minus one, you belong to FIFA.
3: Yeah.
2: What FIFA says you should do is what you do. Come to press conference, you come. 15 minutes open training to them, you do. Media engagement, you do. Every other time, apart from that, you don't belong to FIFA. You're on your own. You can do what you want. That is what they did. Watch all the other countries. The best practices is what we have to practice from. We've not seen Argentina's president or vice president go to camp.
0: Mm-hmm.
2: We've not seen the dignitaries come to camp. We've not seen the prince come into the English camp. We've not seen... So I'm saying that there is a way to bubble these players.
0: Mm.
2: Whatever communication you have, you can let them still know. It will motivate them. It's not your face that will motivate them. It's not your voice that will motivate them. It is the money you say you want to give them. The person who can motivate them now, is not the president. It is not the ministers. It is the coach. If the coach is not capable of motivating them, sack him. Mm. It's not even Kato Kreku. Right now, they belong to the coach. Allow them to be in the bubble. Mm. And then let them focus on the assignment. If Danny K and Cook come to the camp, you can sack them. But the players, give them the bubble. Let
0: so
2: them
0: Danny
2: K
0: don't follow the band. It's only there.
2: Danny K is only motivation.
3: But wait,
2: now, if it's open to Danny K, say if Jordan see Danny K, go be motivated.
0: Oh, yeah.
4: But you see, also,
3: I was just going to ask
4: what, what we need to interrogate is the import of these visits to the team. Who benefits more? Who gains more value from this? As far as I'm concerned, all of these people going there are doing it either for political capital or for their image enhancements. And that does not in any way benefit the team.
0: No, but what image enhancement is the like of Ibrahim Mohamed?
4: Hey, I'm saying...
0: By interacting with the Black Stars.
4: The value of being attached to the national team.
0: No, you
4: cannot understate it.
0: No, but I understand you.
3: I can appreciate you're playing the role of a devil's advocate.
0: No,
3: I can get that.
0: No, but it's a fun
2: at the level of Ibrahim Mohamed, what doesn't need anything for the Black Stars to increase his popularity.
0: Exactly.
2: I think that's what he's saying. Yes. The Foreign Affairs Minister is big already. He doesn't need the Black Stars to be honest.
0: Exactly, to be fair.
2: And to be honest, they don't also have to be there to show that they.
0: That's equally fair.
4: Can I respond to that?
0: Yeah.
4: Our society, when we are assessing or when we are doing the analysis of who helped for this team to attain what, the public discernment of this or the public deductions is that, oh, this person also went to support them. This person also went to help them. This person sent a goodwill message. The way Ghanaians think, we look at those things as significant contributions to the team. That is the reason when the politician picks up their passport, they want to cash in there and also gain from that political value. That they need to be seen around the team. They need to be seen to be, quote and unquote, motivating them in the name of, or speaking in the name of motivating the players.
0: Mm.
4: Otherwise, unless, of course, a psychologist or the GFA has sat down and come to the conclusion that, oh, the players say they feel abandoned.
0: Mm-hmm.
4: They want their leaders to come and visit them. Unless that has been explicitly established by the FA, and so they are inviting some of these people into the camp, I think these things can be done in a very different way.
0: Mm.
2: But this was,
4: I was on the show with David Akam today,
2: right,
4: and he said when he was in the Black Stars, yes, some of these things happen, and the players get excited about the money bits because, let's face it, all of us are drawn to money. Who doesn't like more money? I mean, when Ibrahim Mahama said, I'm going to reward you for what you have done, and this one too, there will be more. You saw the reaction.
0: Yeah.
4: So they love the money bits. But what he also said,
3: Jordan even thanked him for the bonus.
4: But what he also said was that some of it comes behind the scenes. The person just communicates to the team. The team leaders speak to the players. And after the matches, the team captain, during his time, this is what he said, the team captain gets the money, comes and shares it. The person does not even show face.
0: Mm.
2: And it's, at least that is quite popular, especially with the Nigerian team. I remember during the AFCON,
0: yeah,
2: when they reached the semi-final.
3: Exactly what I was going to say.
2: A lot of the Nigerian millionaires were promising the team without being
4: that
2: there.
4: Promise.
2: And it's not like social media. It was genuine promises to the team that would
3: some also did on social media.
4: So if you want,
2: I'm saying it's not like, it wasn't a social media
4: thing.
2: No, yeah, it's not genuine.
4: Genuine.
2: Uh-huh.
4: If you won't take my word, this is David Akam, who has been in the Black Stars and says, at a certain level, they welcome maybe one person coming in there. And he says, sometimes if it's the president, they love to hear from the president. But where we have seen about five different visits in the last 12 days or so, it begins to upset the players.
2: Too much, yes.
4: They don't always want that. If one person, see, if the president, they respect his authority, they, or if it's the one minister coming to speak on behalf of government at that time, fine. After that day, they go on to their activities. But where almost every 2 or 3 days there is this batch of politicians coming
2: in, that also goes to show that we didn't necessarily send the team off war. But the reason why I don't want to broaden that is because this is almost every tournament, right?
4: Yeah.
2: But in this tournament, for instance, if there the team is leaving and they go to the Flagstaff House and all the ministers, if they like, they can come and gather them and they can give their 10 hours speech. When the team goes for the assignment, they are at war. They are at assignment. It's not assignment that at war that you break your war positions and come and assemble for somebody to come. No, it's not. You don't need. Yesterday was an off day, I think.
4: Yeah.
2: So I'm imagining maybe that's what allowed the meeting from yesterday. But even that, if the players have been so zoned in, 2 trainings every single day, match day, 2 training sessions, match
3: the off
2: day
3: is for them.
2: The off day is for them. They don't have to assemble to listen to anybody.
0: But we understand this was at the point they were having lunch.
2: No,
0: we're having lunch.
3: So lunch.
0: It's about 20 minutes lunch.
3: No. So just a moment.
0: Chief in back.
3: No,
2: just Ibrahim Mahama went in capacity as.
0: Wait,
2: Ibrahim Mahama
0: as in addressing the players
2: as a Ghanaian.
0: Yeah, as a Ghanaian.
2: As a Ghanaian.
0: Yeah, rich man.
2: So RNQ can go there.
0: Yeah, he can, but he no go.
2: If you open that floodgate, if Ibrahim Mahama didn't go there as a government official, which he isn't, as a Ghanaian, you know, patriotic Ghanaian who loves his team, wants to help. When the RNQ to he's there, his private jet is waiting for him. That's not under pressure. He can go and also go and say me too.
0: Yeah, if you go donate,
2: then senior Sekou Ami and his brother, and then
3: they're all there actually.
0: Yeah.
3: Executive.
2: Oh, say that. Yeah. Okay, because we are pleading.
3: Because they are there.
2: Part one will go today. Part two will go tomorrow. You go tell me something.
0: No, but Ibrahim Mahama, he give $5 million.
3: It doesn't matter.
0: Before they went,
3: it doesn't matter.
0: So that one, they give
3: he didn't give to the team.
2: We thank him.
0: No, he gave to the state.
3: They have support.
2: That one was for the first support. Just wait me the fans.
0: No, for the Black Stars.
2: It was for the fans.
0: For the full Black Stars.
3: No. It was for the fans.
2: So the fans who went,
3: should meet the fans.
2: Should meet the fans.
0: Yeah, but the Black Stars is the central team.
3: Oh, his money was for the fans.
0: So for him, the ticket, he check like. He gets the
3: yeah, but it's the fans. It's the fans.
2: Stoneboy do music for the boys.
3: He too. Kofi Kanata
2: do music.
3: They should go and greet the players.
2: People and do things. Give the Blasters or all the CEOs of the individual companies who also sponsored.
3: Donated.
2: Would they also say that?
3: In fact, I personally have about 57 million cedis that the finance minister received. I personally covered it.
2: Yeah, you were there.
3: Yeah, yeah, so most of those people who brought the money, make them go visit the team.
2: See, so look, for manage, best
4: practice, yeah. Best practice is what?
0: So some of them will call them on FaceTime.
2: On Zoom.
3: On a serious note, you know why these things are happening? It's because within the camp, people are excited. There's a certain level of joy. You know when you win, like you are very relaxed. You are very okay.
0: Yeah.
3: If the team had lost the opening game,
0: I'm
3: telling you, the mood and the way they would have opened up to the general public and even to these politicians visiting them would have been completely different. I am saying that the consistent visits of people to the team. It's a distraction many people will never put on record, but they are not happy.
2: Oh, but we talk to them all the time. Some of them are texting us.
3: They are not happy. In fact, just a few days ago, someone was telling me, why is the Black Camp, Black Stars Camp, as if it's a party ground?
2: Benjamin, sorry, you need focus, please.
3: Charlie. Why? And I'm referring to people who have been in the team, who have led this team, who knows what it means to focus on a major assignment. But they cannot voice out. They cannot go and tell, Ketino, Charlie, these people, where did they come? They distract the boys. Don't make them come. They can't say it. Because they are all part of a group. If the group says, let them come, they should come. They will go to the coach. They will always tell you, they'll go to the coach. Oh, the coach allowed them to come. Because the coach owns the camp.
0: Yeah.
2: But let me ask you this. If the players are going to do their tactical briefings, it's never in camera. If some of these dignitaries want to even go and meet the team, and the real purpose is to motivate the team,
4: you don't need camera.
2: Me, where are they, Ghana, where are they, Joy FM 150? I don't need to see it. Do you get what I'm saying?
0: Yeah.
2: If you go behind doors, the foreign minister is the Ibrahim Mahama, businessman, philanthropist, he wants to promise. The same way when you are doing your tactical briefings, we don't get a sniff of it. Why can't they also meet them coded? Why does it have to be a fanfare in the public?
0: I mean, to be fair though, for me personally, and even as a media person, I like it that they record it because you said I got content for.
2: No, for recording. They don't care about you. If you get, if they open up, you do your job.
0: Yeah,
2: I'm saying, if they open up, you do your job.
3: You are a content person.
2: If they open up, you do your job.
3: If Brahim promises, bonus, he's content.
4: In fact.
0: Shall go and see the number?
4: I'm glad you mentioned this part here.
0: For social.
4: I'm glad you mentioned this part here. Because
2: you're monetizing it, bro.
4: You see, no, Bazak. We are also taking advantage of the disorderliness around this thing. Because when the Black Stars Camp is sort of the free access in the manner that we've seen it, journalists get there, we scavenge for information, talk to people, sometimes fraternize with the players and all of that. Me, I always say that I would rather there is a timetable for the media. You give us access to the officials or the players who we can interview on their days off, specific minutes for each player, so that you control the traffic around the team.
2: Yeah.
4: Around this, you see, sometimes a lot of the journalists are reluctant to talk about the mood around the camp because they are also there themselves. You are also there talking to Aminu. You are there talking to... You've seen the pictures with the players. I cannot condemn Okujetos and leave ours. That is why I would prefer what Sicho suggested. Do the send off here. By the moment they get there, it is strictly business. Journalists only get access to the team on their designated media days, with designated players who have been made available.
2: Any other day, you're out of the place.
4: If you want any other information, it is through your relationship with Aminu Shadu or with Keto Kroku. You call the person, you talk on phone. You don't need to show up there physically. If the person invites you, that is they inviting you. Do you get the point I'm making? So
3: you remember the last World Cup?
4: Because what we I know that there will be people listening who will say that about your colleagues, where they also post their pictures, they and their content creators. Which is true. But as I said, we are also scavenging and profiting from their disorderliness.
0: But if you listen to even what Fent narrated the last time, where the team is based, it's not close to the public. it's a hotel, and the
4: it doesn't.
0: Hotel,
4: no, it doesn't need to.
0: Yeah, that's exactly. The point. So
4: people
0: the hotel
4: love
0: is,
4: their national team.
0: No, the point is, the point I'm making is this: that the hotel is open to the public. So the fact that the Ghana national team is there does not prevent anybody from coming.
4: No, it's where you are.
0: So when they come there, and maybe they are their lounge area, just the reception area, and the mics are not passing by, they can record them.
2: I agree with what you said. I 100% agree with what you said, and I don't know why it's been like that for us. Because I remember when the Three Lions came to Qatar, the place that they were was exclusive to them. It also suggests that maybe they had booked the entire place for the whole tournament. And aside what FIFA had paid, they would have invested money in making the entire place theirs. And when we went to Qatar, it was an open hotel. People could come to the lounge and have their coffee. We saw people coming in. So and so if a journalist walks in as one of the other people who's just coming to the hotel, it's difficult to stop them. So I agree. So the nature of our stay there and our arrangement there could also get the place to be very open. And that's the point. If the place is far from town, if a journalist goes there in the morning, the person's leaving there at night.
0: Yeah.
2: But what's the incentive of going there in the morning, coming back? So you go and push come there, stay there.
0: I think Daniel has joined us, right? Is he still
3: there? No, he's been there. And in fact,
2: Daniel's still there.
0: Yeah.
2: Oh, let me hear you, bro.
0: Danny, let's hear from Danny K. He's gone.
2: Charlie, let's talk about the game. Forget it.
3: And just a quick one. You recorded the last World Cup. You had a whole setup in the team hotel. For media activities and all that. However, the FA still had control of determining who gets in and who doesn't get in. Personally, I was told not to enter.
2: So it's a good league formation, which was false, but that was the tag.
3: I was told not to enter. Right. The moment I got to the team hotel, security man said, you will not enter. I asked why. Oh, Bright Kankambwe, Du, Ayala and Co. all came to enter. They said, me, I'm not going to enter. So I shock. I chalk back small. I look Prosper in the eye. Because I had clear suspicion that he was the one who did it. Because he and I had spoken. He had given me some tickets to go and give to some people to watch the game. So I was shocked. He and I came, he passed, they go whisper something where they don't allow me to make an enter. What I actually want to say is that the FA can actually control the traffic that gets to the team, even if the hotel is open to the general public. Right? The players are under the management of the coach. You can be up there in your hotel, come down to see whoever you want to see, and go back to your hotel. If the coach says that between 2 and 3 p.m., I want all players to be in your hotel rooms, focus. If I get there in 2, 3 p.m., I shouldn't be allowed to go and call Joran or you or Baurama or whoever to come down and meet me. The FA can still control that. In as much as the hotel is open to the general public, it is their team, it's their players. So how come every single Tom, Dick, and Harry is able to get access to all the players we want or all the officials we want? When we know very well that they are there for an assignment and they should focus.
2: Yeah, but the difficulty with that, the Muftal, is in a hotel setting, if the players at times are not allowed to move about freely to use the amenities at the stadium, it can be very, very
3: restrictive.
2: It can be restrictive. It can be boring. You know, they can actually lose focus. So they need things to just relax. So sometimes some of them come and sit at the lobby, just looking at.
3: I sat down with the lobby with people. Playing two of them and all
2: you
3: that.
2: Sometimes some just want to just walk around. You know, so they need a host. Some of them want to go and sit at the poolside. If there's paddle or tennis, some of them want to go and play. You know, there is that. But if the whole lobby is filled with media men and fans, and they have to stay in their room throughout, it's tough. It can be very tough. So, it be some way. We are Ghana, but it be some way.
3: And Delicate is back.
0: All right, Danike is back. Let's touch base with him now. Daniel. Hello, Daniel. Guys, can you check on the Daniel sound for me? Daniel, can I hear him?
1: Cool.
0: Okay, great. Good, good. Danny.
2: He said, what's up?
3: He's in Philly, bro.
0: Danny, where are you?
5: But you know why you asking me that question, man? I'm in Philly.
0: I wanted to hear you say it.
5: Yeah, but you know, brother. Don't you know, man? You know why you asking me that question, man? Straight up.
0: Danny,
5: I'm in Philly.
0: Danny,
2: Charlie, they look like some hip-hop rapper.
5: Charlie,
2: bro.
5: West side, you guys. Straight up, man.
2: Straight up, bro. Straight up. Straight up, my G, yo, my G.
5: Yo, my brother, how you doing? Straight up.
2: Yeah, we doing, bro.
3: Have you met Chris Brown yet?
5: Of course, but we had dinner last night. Didn't you see the pictures? Come on, man. You don't have the answer to the question, but you Philly keep asking me, man.
2: But the guy, he didn't look like 50 Cent safe. The way they talk, you know the opening. He says 50 Cent the top.
1: Philly is McLeod's home, right?
2: Yeah, probably.
1: Yeah.
2: Is it the speaker? Mm. You know the opening jaw, no?
1: Yeah.
2: That's how DK they speak now. You know the opening jaw.
0: You know what's funny? If he had eaten maybe burger or something, I would say, yeah. But chairman go take what do you call that?
1: Asanka.
0: Asanka. Go pack for food then. Listen, you don't see the videos.
2: I don't see the videos.
0: Oh, Mariah. And go some chop baby like that for US there. Everybody take some small plates, bowl. Chairman go tease it.
2: Asanka.
1: Now for phones you do boom.
0: Daniel. Charlie, we've seen the video. We've seen the video. Mariah.
5: I don't know what you're talking about, man. I don't know.
0: Charlie, how is it going? You on your way to the press conference or the training ground?
5: Yeah, I'm on our way to the training ground. And the press conference will have been a couple of minutes later after the training session. So, yeah, we're on the road now. We're on the road straight up. Fenty's here,
0: yeah, birthday boy, birthday boy,
5: Straight up. He's 42 today.
1: Charlie, the mercy or
3: age? Is Fentio the one driving?
5: Yeah, he has the legal United States of America driver's license. You know how we do. I didn't know Fentio is a citizen. Fentio is a citizen, so straight up.
3: So he's the one providing the lunch, right?
5: Lunch? What are you talking about, man? That don't happen on this side. What are you talking about, man? What's lunch?
3: I apologize that you are in a different time zone. I apologize. It's 2 p.m. here.
5: Oh, man.
0: Anyway, Danny, any update from the team, though?
5: Any update for this? I said I'm going to the training session. You're asking me any update
0: for this. Yeah, I mean, but before the
2: but training. But you were with the team yesterday, so from the camp, like, bro. Come on, we know you understand, but come on now.
5: The team is in Philly. That's the update. The team is in Philly. Perfect. I'm going to the University of Pennsylvania for the training session. You know Pennsylvania? Hey, Aki? You know the University of Pennsylvania? Yeah, that's where I'm going for the training session. So, and after that, obviously, the press conference. So, we hear what Carlos Queiroz has to say ahead of the game. But we are pumped. The players are pumped. The team is pumped. You know, we are part of the team, so we are pumped. Hopefully, we can get the job done tomorrow and then sail through to the round of 32. Because it's beginning to look some way, because quite a number of teams have 4 points. So we still have a job to do tomorrow. So hopefully, that will be done. And then we'll celebrate reaching the round of 32 straight up.
0: Yeah, straight up, Danny. Because you're on the road, so your sound is not very clear. We really straining to hear you, so we'll just let the
5: it's not my sound, it's your internet. This is 5G internet, T-Mobile 5G internet, which now on you. Your sound is training, it is your internet.
0: Yo, thank you. You, it's okay. Why, it's okay.
5: You're welcome, baby. Straight up, we all say, yeah, you are west side, south side, straight up. Say, oh my god, man, oh man, look, god damn, man.
0: All right, and
5: you guys.
0: Yo, cheers to you. Cheers to you too, Daniel. But guys, let's talk about the game against Croatia and the approach, because we're just looking at the dynamics there, especially relative to Thomas Partey's availability and otherwise, and also in terms of the path. I've heard some people even come up with the idea that, well, we need to be smart about it. We need to be smart about it. And I'm wondering what that actually means, to be smart about what go and draw, go and lose, what would that do for us at all? But in terms of performance and how we should approach the game against Croatia, Sitchi, let me start with you. How should we do this?
2: It's nobody knows. Okay, there's how we should do it and how we will do it. Nobody knows how we do it. I think Carlos Queiroz is a manager who's got a game plan for every opponent. He doesn't have a style necessarily because, and it's smart because he hasn't been with the team for a very long time. He just took over the job a couple of weeks before the World Cup.
0: Yeah.
2: So we saw that we played quite differently from the game we played against between Panama and England. Even the personnel were different. The substitutions were different. That tells you every game is different for him. So we are yet to know what he makes of Croatia and what is identified in that Croatian team that we would have to play in a certain way to first of all stop them from scoring, and secondly give us an opportunity to go in and score. Because in the game against England, the first step was to frustrate them and disrupt them, and then in the second half, people think we defended the entire 90 minutes. No, the first half we deliberately sat in a very low block. It's one of the lowest blocks I've seen in my entire life, and it was so good. It was really good. England couldn't breathe. Harry Kane was suffocated. He was choking like that throughout the whole game. Bellingham was frustrated. Madueke doesn't have space. Madueke doesn't have space. He can't run. Anthony Gordon.
3: Some tied all of them.
2: 80 million Anthony Gordon looked like an 8-pound Gordon. Nowhere to go. Bellingham, Declan Rice, Anderson. The center, the players who got a lot of space were the center backs. They did nothing.
0: Yeah.
2: So we really, but the second half was different because we stepped up a little bit. And that is where we created some of our best chances. And it could have gone anywhere in another day. We could have had a pen. I'm holding a little bit for Prince Odu because when there was the coming together between him and Pickford,
0: yeah,
2: the 5 minutes or 3 minutes that followed, he limped. He was limping.
4: Yeah, that's how come he was
2: thinking. And I thought he was going to be taken off right there. Then the ball from Fatai Sako comes in. He's faster than that. He's sharper than that. I'm thinking maybe because of the knock he had in that collision with Pickford, that is why we didn't see the full best of his pace on that attack. And it took, if you like, a bad touch. I thought he was taking the touch a little outward to deny the defender any chance of coming through. But however I look at it, there was a foul in the end. And I think the second half, that was more of the strategy. So the first ball was around the corner from Semenyo to him, Pickford's collision. Then the second ball was around the corner again from Isaaco to him. Then the penalty incident that we should have had. Everywhere around the world, even the English are saying it should have been a pen.
0: Yeah.
2: I've heard Gary Neville, Wrighty, Roy Keane, Wayne Rooney, Gallagher, all of them are saying,
3: even the former referee
2: Damon Gallagher is saying it's a red card, it's a penalty, was reckless from constantly got away with it. That could have been the difference. So going into the game against Croatia, I have a sense that because Croatia is not Panama and England would have dominated the ball a lot more. Panama would have brought in physicality. I think we could see a mix of what we did against Panama and what we did against England. But I actually think we need to be careful because Croatia can also be a better team on the ball than England. So Croatia's wingers won't take the risk English wingers will take. So the more risk a winger takes, the more they lose the ball. Could they cross the ball more? They will try to dribble more. But Croatia have got a bit more control on the ball. What they don't have is the clinical edge at the top. But if they get that goal as well, they can be difficult to break down because they also defend well at times. So yeah, I'm thinking the game plan will be too different from what we saw against England. We'll be trying to sap up the life out of the game for Croatia for a long time. And we'll still be trusting that our forward players have gotten in them to get on the break and cause distractions and score. Ultimately, I think that in tournament situations like this, if you don't concede, you are still always in the game. And football can happen. Can be a red card, it can be a pen, it can be that one glorious chance like we saw for Ekalibi Uinchi at the end of the game against Panama. And then we can go in and nick it. So yeah, I don't think you'll be any dramatic changes. I don't think we are going to all of a sudden be pinning Croatia in their own half. We are not a better group of, we are not a better squad than what Croatia has got. So if the thinking is because we got a draw against England, in the way we cooked the draw automatically makes us a better team than Croatia, We will be lying to ourselves. Because in that England-Croatia game, that's to end my point, England got away with a lot of things, especially in the first half. And that is what made me impressed with Ghana. So England gets their first goal through a penalty, right?
0: Yeah.
2: Croatia equalized, so it's 1-1. And at that time they equalized, Croatia are on top. Croatia are playing better than England at the time they equalized. Soon after, England have got a corner kick, and they score from a corner kick. And that changes the dynamics of the game. 2-1. England had 9 corner kicks, about 5 different free kicks from very good crossing positions. None came close to being a goal as far as the game against Ghana was concerned. That is how well we defended. Mm-hmm. If England has scored from any of those corner kicks, the low block we created would have meant nothing. Yeah. So you can defend the passage of play, but if you can't defend the set piece in the end, it doesn't mean anything.
0: Yeah.
2: So Croatia were controlling the game when England scored to make it 2-1. Croatia got back to make it 2-2. And the second half, England just... I mean, the gap was different because England were under sentence. But imagine if the game went into... England didn't get that goal from the corner kick when Croatia were very much on ascendance. It could have been different.
0: Mm.
2: So yeah, Croatia, I know mean team for us to joke about. They are not clinical, but they can control the game really well.
0: Interesting. And Mufti, I mean, it's some Thomas Partey dynamics in there, which has invited the conversation about let's be smart about it, because the situation is such that if we finish top of the group or we come third, we are likely to have our round of 32 game in the USA. If you come second, we'll play it in Canada. And what that means is that at this point, based on how Thomas Partey fared in that Black Star setup against England, can we do without Thomas Partey? Are we in a place where, yeah, we can do without Thomas Partey? And some are referencing the game against Panama that, yes, I mean, we play without Thomas Partey, we won it. And so we can do without him, even if we get to play in Canada.
6: I'm sure if you have a conversation with any of the players, they will tell you the focus is on the immediate assignment. Yeah, I can understand people saying that sometimes you need to create your own path in a major competition like the World Cup. You know what a win, a draw, or a defeat is likely, or the kind of path that you're likely to get, depending on the outcome of the game. But in tournament situations, the game is completely different. It is sometimes you don't have to be the best team to show up in a tournament and work out being a champion. Quality is always the number one arsenal for any team at all to be able to succeed in a tournament. You look at the team you've got and you work based on the strength that you have got. He's spoken about what we saw against England. I'm not sure anyone gave Ghana a chance of getting a point against England. Many people, in fact, most of the bookmakers, even if you read from Opta, the England had about what? Is it almost 60% chance of beating Ghana in that game or so? But the Blacks have showed up and approached the game in a way and a manner that got the whole English setup frustrated. The team is lining up against Croatia. And I'm very convinced that whatever the coach wants to do in this game, his approach is going to be dependent on what kind of strength the boys have got and what are the weaknesses of Croatia that he can exploit in that game. That is the best way to always approach your opponent. You look at the weaknesses of your opponent, you take advantage of that, and you strike. If Ghana were to beat Croatia, depending on the next opponent and where the game is going to happen, is Thomas Partey's absence going to be a factor? Critical. I listened to Gary Neville explain how Thomas Partey was positioned in that game, and he said it reminded him of the 2008 Champions League final. How the coach, the same Carlos Queiroz, set up the team. He said Thomas Partey was set up to play almost the same way as they did in that 2008 semi-final in the UEFA Champions League. That clearly tells us that the coaches know very well that Thomas Partey is an asset for this team. However, they are in a competition with about 26 players. Let's assume that Thomas Partey is injured. We are lined up against Spain. We are lined up against Uruguay. We are lined up against Germany. We are lined up against England. Thomas Partey is absent. Who then fills that void? That's why it is critical that we begin to build a certain mindset beyond certain players. We can go into a game. Antoine Semenya is injured. You cannot do anything about it. You still have to play. Right? In as much as
3: you would always look at your team and go like, okay. In fact, I was having a conversation with Dr. Pambo, and he would tell you that some coaches would say, give me a 60% fit player A or player B or player C. I need him ahead of that player, which is very fair,
0: mm-hmm.
3: because he knows that a 60 or 70% fit Mohamed Kudus would do much, much better than maybe a 100% fit other player. However, the coach would work with the player if Antoine cannot kick the ball, if Salisu cannot kick the ball, if Jigo cannot kick the ball. Who would have thought that Ajete and Jerome Opoku would be Ghana's central pair? We were all crying about the fact that Jigo was injured, Salisu was injured. They've been able to find a new pair. And in fact, I was actually even looking at this boy from OG Nice, the guy in fact, I was looking at him as a potential starter.
0: Mm.
3: But guess what? Jonas Adjete slots in, despite some of the errors that he made in the friendly matches against Germany and Austria. He comes into the World Cup and he's looking completely different.
0: Mm-hmm.
3: So clearly, if Ghana were to come up against Spain or Uruguay or Germany and Thomas Partey is not available, we still expect that the coaches are able to set up in a way that they play to the strength of the available players. Is Thomas Partey's absence going to be a huge, huge blow for the team? It is a huge blow. It's going to leave a very huge hole within the setup.
0: Mm.
3: However, as I mentioned, the coaches have a team. They should work within the team and use the strength of the current crop of players they've got, whether Partey is available or not.
0: You appear to hold a different view. I've heard you a number of times say, look, let's be smart about the game against Croatia.
4: Thomas Partey is one of one. There is nothing like replacing him. There's nothing like getting... He is the sort of player, if you don't have him, the entire plan goes out of the window. You rip it apart and you build something else that will work, because there is no one who gives you even half of what Thomas Partey gives you. That we have to accept it. That's the reality. And I'm not comfortable with the possibility of going to war without the man who, for all intents and purposes, is our best player.
0: Mm.
4: I don't think there is any team in the world that relishes the prospect of that, or that will consider that as a viable option if there is an alternative way of getting things done. So, if I had my way, we should either finish first or third.
0: And how do we finish first or third?
4: If we finish first, we face... Let me check. If we finish first, we face the third place team from Group D, F, or G. Now, those groups... Group D is the USA group. At the moment, the third place team is Paraguay.
0: Mm.
4: Group F is the Netherlands group. At the moment, the third place team is Sweden. Group G, the third place team, as we speak, is Belgium. But Belgium face New Zealand. They are likely to win that game. If there is a winner in the Egypt or Iran game, it means we are facing Egypt or Iran as the team that finished third in that group.
2: Egypt won't. If Egypt wins their game, they go on 5 points. No, they go on seven points.
4: That's why I'm saying if there is a
2: which
4: winner
2: they will
4: in that
2: top their group.
4: Yes. No, I'm saying they go on seven.
2: Yeah.
4: If Egypt win, they go on seven.
2: Yeah.
4: If Belgium win, they go on five.
2: Yeah.
4: Iran are on two.
2: Okay.
4: If Egypt win, it means Iran have lost. Then Iran is the team we meet.
2: No, Iran with 2 points will make the third best place. That's what I was trying to say.
4: Okay. Yes.
2: Yeah.
4: Right.
2: Yeah.
4: But that is the dynamics for that side. So they will come from one of these three groups that I'm talking about.
0: Yeah.
4: If they fall among the one of the best third places.
2: And before you continue, South Africa will feel you.
4: Feel you rough.
2: South Africa are meeting Canada. US are meeting Bosnia and Herzegovina. Mm.
4: Yeah.
2: Japan have done all they are doing.
4: They are going to be Brazil. Netherlands, Mexico.
2: Oh, Charlie.
3: South Africa, Canada, Sunday.
4: But to top the group.
0: Netherlands, Morocco, actually.
4: Yes. But
2: Netherlands, Morocco.
3: Yeah, Netherlands, Morocco.
4: But to top the group.
0: Mm-hmm.
4: We have to beat Croatia and hope that Panama does not lose to England.
2: Ever.
3: Say ever far. And I said, I'm far.
4: So you see where the issue is.
0: So to come first in the group.
4: We have to win.
0: We have to beat
4: Croatia. And then Panama need to get any result against England.
0: Panama need to win or draw against.
4: Yes, yeah. Any results.
2: Just don't lose.
4: Again. Just don't lose. Any results.
0: In the first, and there. Going to mean defense.
2: Unless, what's it described?
6: You know, it's a head-to-head base.
0: Yeah.
6: It's a head-to-head base. So, if Ghana...
4: Because we drew, if we win, we have automatically amassed more points than
6: that. Uh-huh. Yeah.
2: And yeah. If we win and they don't win.
4: Uh-huh.
0: Yeah. But it's also likely Charlie that England Panama. Will draw or Charlie lose Panama. Against Panama.
2: This is like Panama.
0: It's not like
6: Panama will go with a low block, get one counter, they get a red card, go.
4: Now, the beauty of it is that apart from this seemingly negotiable opponents that you are likely to get from that path, it will also mean playing in Kansas City in the US.
0: If you come first.
4: Parties available. Yes.
0: Mm-hmm.
4: If you finish second, the Black Stars must lose or draw. You hear me?
2: Or draw.
4: Yes. Yeah. The Black Stars must probably draw. Or even if we win, and England also win, we finish second, right? Or because I don't see us beating Croatia by 3 or 4.
2: Yeah.
4: Yeah. And if that leaves us in second place, it means at the moment we're facing Portugal. Or the winner of the Colombia-Portugal game.
2: That is if... Yeah.
4: Yes.
2: Yeah.
4: So the winner of the Colombia-Portugal game, if that game ends in a draw, we are facing Portugal because they are second place. But a second place finish in our group means we face the second place
2: if
4: team.
2: If that game ends in a draw, we are facing... But Portugal will be second.
4: Yes.
2: Okay, yeah. Okay.
4: Uh-huh. But that game will be played in Canada.
0: Yeah.
4: Where Thomas Partey cannot go. Me. I don't want us to go to Canada.
6: You're not the only one. No.
4: I am not comfortable with the idea of this team playing after what we've seen in the England game. I don't think this team is ready to play without Thomas Partey, that midfield especially. We go there without Partey, it's a significantly weakened team.
0: Especially if we are playing Portugal in the round 30.
4: Yes.
2: Especially if we are playing against Vitinha and then
4: look, Johannes. Even if it is Colombia, I don't want it. Whoever we are facing, I want us to go with a full strength squad.
6: Yeah.
2: What's the last game? What's the last round of game Canada will host? The quarters? I think all the semifinals are in the USA.
4: Yes, the last game Canada will host is in the quarters.
6: Yeah, from the quarterfinals.
4: Yes.
2: I think that's the last game they host.
4: Yes. Yeah. Now, the third option or the third possibility is if we finish in third place. To finish in third place, we must lose.
2: But if we lose, we must hope.
4: Yes.
2: That all the other third best place teams.
4: To finish in third place and qualify, we must lose, but a slim margin. Because even with... Yes, even with...
2: Some offside goals. Yes.
6: We don't need any negative goals.
4: No. I'm saying this because I've looked at the third place table as we speak. And there are not many teams there that will finish with more than... So, four of them have already... ended. Four of the teams that have 4 points now have already ended their group phase.
2: Sweden,
4: Ecuador, Bosnia and Herzegovina,
2: Paraguay,
4: and
2: that's it.
4: Yeah, that's those four.
2: Yeah.
4: Now, Paraguay have a goal deficit of -2. So if we draw already,
2: we are better.
4: Or if we lose by one goal margin, already we are better.
2: And the best Senegal can do is 3 points.
4: Yes.
6: Yeah.
2: So already we are better than Senegal.
4: Yes. There are a few teams who also have got a game remaining. So Croatia who face us, Algeria who play.
2: And hang on, Scotland are also done. Scotland have 3 points. They can do better.
4: No, they can do better.
2: South Korea have got 3 points. They can do better.
4: And then
2: there will be only 4 third place teams that will be out. So we already know we are better than Scotland. We are better than South Korea.
4: Yeah.
2: And we'll be better than Senegal no matter what.
4: No matter what.
2: So we are left with only one more team that we can be better than in terms of the finishing the third place
6: team.
2: Join the top 8 third place teams.
4: That can do better than us to join the top 8.
6: We need to do better than one more team.
4: Yes.
6: One more team.
2: Because
6: more
2: we have done better than Senegal.
4: Yeah.
2: We have done better than Scotland. We have done better than South Korea.
6: South Korea.
2: So we need to do better than just one more team.
4: Also, some of the teams on this table here could actually finish in second place in their groups.
2: Yep.
4: Cape Verde, if they win and Spain beat Uruguay, Cape Verde takes second place.
2: And Uruguay's third place will mean nothing.
4: Yes, will be meaningless. Mm-hmm. Belgium, who are third now, if they win their game, they finish second.
2: Yeah.
4: Because that Egypt and Iran game, there is no outcome that will produce There is no outcome that will produce 3 points for Egypt and three for Iran.
0: Mm.
4: One team has to win. If it's a draw, Egypt's on five, Iran on three.
2: Yeah.
4: And then Iran are out. So that's aside. The teams that we are likely to meet if we finish in third place. The third place team in Group L will face face the winner of Group K, which is Portugal or Colombia, but in the US, in Atlanta. Me, I'll fancy our chances against these teams if it's a full strength team we're taking to face them. Me, I'm not going to mince words, because you see, when it comes to knockout tournaments, even the best teams want to avoid each other in the early rounds. You want to face them in the latter stages, maybe from the quarterfinal stage.
3: Where you know
4: from
3: that point,
4: from that point, if you meet and they score you, you know you did your best and you went home. But from round of 32, see, Brazil are not happy about Japan because it's a very complicated game. Netherlands, Morocco is another complicated game.
2: Very tricky.
4: So nobody wants to be playing those.
2: USA,
4: fixtures.
2: Bosnia, very fufufu.
4: Nobody wants to be playing those. Ideally, it's
3: South Africa, Canada.
4: If you see the pathway the host nations have been handed, and the games they are playing in the early rounds of the knockout, those are the games everyone wants. Are USA, Bosnia,
2: Charlie?
4: Who are Mexico facing? Canada and South Africa. Charlie, fufule. So me, see, there are only two outcomes I want. The first one is not likely. It's not likely that we'll beat Croatia and then somehow Panama will beat England.
2: But say far. Charlie, that's say far. But if you far, I won't be here with you guys.
3: You say? And then, you will not be here with us.
7: I say far, you will not be here with us.
2: If you talk about that, when is the game? Saturday? Tomorrow?
3: Bring your hand.
2: If you talk about that,
3: bring your hand. Give us a flight ticket.
4: Because see, so it's one of two outcomes that I would prefer. Finish first, play in Kansas, whoever it is, and the opponents for finishing first
2: are always kind.
4: Yeah,
2: looking at third place,
4: They are quite kind. Second place, I don't want. Third place, we can manage Portugal or Colombia. We can manage if Partey is on the pitch. That one, you know, that's experienced group. Your best players are available. You go to all.
0: But realistically, at the moment, it looks like if you want to go by what you are saying, the most likely situation is we lose to Croatia, we come back and play in the US, so you can have party.
3: Me, I'm against the field.
4: You are saying what you are saying. You think we are going to lose?
0: No, I'm saying that the scenarios you said, because the first position is unlikely.
4: Yeah.
0: It's unlikely England will lose or draw Panama. Against Panama. All right.
4: So I don't have to say I don't mind if we lose. I'm just going to say I prefer we finish third and qualify.
2: No, but you see, between Portugal and Colombia, that game will happen in the USA.
4: Yes, for third place.
2: Yeah. For third place.
4: Second place is where you are going to Toronto.
2: Right.
4: Without party.
2: For third place.
0: Yeah.
2: But between Portugal and Colombia, I would rather we play Portugal. Unless Roberto Di Matteo is changing a couple of things. Because when you see the way Ghana's, and that game might not necessarily even require party. Because when you see the way Ghana set up against England, and the way Portugal don't take the risk of crossing the ball early and they're passing around, we could have 99% possession to one, and Portugal will go nowhere. No, we saw it. We saw it again when they played against Congo. We saw it when they went up with the early goals against Uzbekistan. And Uzbekistan really wanted to push forward, so we saw the spaces beginning to emerge. Unless Portugal are changing something in the game against Colombia, that remains. If Portugal play against the big teams, I think it favors them more. Because those big teams are not sitting back.
0: Yeah.
2: And Portugal can be dangerous with those.
3: Yeah.
2: But when they're playing against teams that are sitting deep, because of how long they take to create chances or pass the ball to people who are free. Opponents are always recovering. So at one point, Bruno Fernandes is free. The next second, once Vitinha takes an extra touch, the gap is closed. At another point, Pedro Neto is running. Once there's an extra touch, the defender has spotted him. Okay. Ronaldo makes a run. So I'd rather we play, unless Roberto Di Matteo changes things, we play. But when you play Colombia, they are rapid, they are quick, they are fast.
4: And they get shots off very quickly.
2: And Colombia, they are also strong. They will bully. They are like Ghana, but different different climates. Mm. So I'd rather we play Portugal than Colombia. That's not to say Portugal, Colombia are a better team than Portugal. I'm just saying because of the style of play. Mm. So if Portugal plays a better team that will open up and play, Portugal will find joy. But with the way you played against England, if you can repeat that trick even against Portugal, then I'm confident, because when teams get the ball off Portugal, the spaces for them to counter are bigger than what we saw against England. So we could even have some joy there. Mm. Because we saw it against DR Congo. We saw it against Uzbekistan.
6: In fact, Bruno Fernandes was always frustrated.
2: Yes. Anytime they lost the ball, yeah, the gap between the midfield and the defenders and how defenders were spread across the pitch was so nice for the opposing team. And with the Semenyodo, Semenyodo. Oh, Charlie. All the Prince Deuce and Fatai Sakus body and
6: the Fataudos.
2: Oh, players. With all those players, if we give Ghana that opportunity, we could hurt a team like Portugal if they play the way we've seen them play, unless they improve. But ultimately, I think Carlos Queiroz and the boys should be thinking about winning, because it carries a lot of momentum with you.
6: Mm. Roberto Martinez is that manager who is so, I don't know, I don't want to use the word stubborn, but he's so stubborn to his principles that he really, really changes.
2: Yeah,
6: he
2: will stay. Yeah. So that's what I'm looking at. Like, when you think Portugal, when you think, obviously, my man is there. Mm. At least one media, you go feed, but aside there, go feed, we go save him some way. Yeah, we'll manage it. That one, when the day gets there, we'll see.
4: So, but also, yeah.
6: Aside the conversation, Avi.
4: If we win that group, it will be the best Ghana has done at the World Cup at this level. Because our best ever performance was 6 points.
2: Yeah.
4: In 2006.
2: Yeah.
4: To win the group, we would go to seven points. And that would be incredible for a group that has England.
6: And Croatia.
4: The same squad that has, or more or less the same team that has, in the last four tournaments, made the
6: final
4: European Championships final twice.
2: The World Cup,
4: semifinal, World Cup quarterfinal.
6: Yeah.
4: Croatia made World Cup semifinal.
2: They finished third the last edition.
4: And then third.
2: They finished second the previous one.
4: Look. That will be something special.
2: And I'm also thinking, if we finish top or we win against Croatia, you can never underestimate what any victory does to a squad's confidence.
6: Team, yeah.
2: Then you never. They can even play your France, they can even play your Spain. Yeah. That's not because they're better. But it will simply be a momentum that they are carrying that might be unstoppable. But if you lose a game, and the manner in which you lost, it can raise certain doubts that you can't correct before the next game. So there's no way in my mind Carlos Queiroz will be, even though you look at the chart and be thinking, well, we would, I think the 90 minutes of the Croatia game, his priority would be win.
6: Yeah. Mm-hmm.
2: Let's do our job and see where the other ones take us.
4: Yeah.
2: I think that would be the mentality. But as for the fans in Ghana, they'll look at the permutations and be thinking, I'd rather we play that, I'd rather we do that.
4: Yeah.
2: But I think for the coach and the players, they'll be looking at getting more wind in their sail, and that will only come by beating a team like Croatia, holding a team like England, and of course getting the 7 points. I choose speaks of us your best World Cup group stage performance.
4: Yeah. But before we even play tomorrow, our situation could become clearer. I think if the Spain Uruguay games, and then I've forgotten, there's one other game, if Spain wins, thank you, Kivet and Saudi Arabia.
2: Yeah.
4: If Spain wins, a good result in any of those games. So we need Spain to win or draw against Uruguay, and then Kivet to win or draw against Saudi Arabia.
2: And then
4: we are guaranteed
2: the minimum third place.
4: Will be third place for the Black Stars.
0: Yeah. Mm.
4: If that happens before we play, you don't know how that affects the psyche of the team and what it is that they are looking for. Because at that point, qualification is guaranteed.
0: Mm.
4: Any other thing you get in the game against Croatia becomes a bonus. Yeah, but 7 points will be... Look, Black Stars winning a group, that will be a...
6: No, I've always said that tournament games are completely different.
2: Yeah.
6: As I mentioned earlier, at times teams show up, they don't have the best of quality, but they go all the way out. You remember Euro 2006, Portugal?
2: Portugal, yeah.
6: 3 points. They went all the way to the final. They won it against France.
2: That was 2021.
6: No, 2016. Euro 2016.
2: Euro 2016, yes.
6: Yes. So. Then there was Euro 2004. The Euro 2004, do you remember that?
2: Yeah.
6: Greece. You see how they made it. Apart from Euro 2008, where Spain was talking about the best team in the world, so you couldn't have placed a bet against them. But we've seen teams show up, not with the best quality, but they go all the way out to the final and they even end up being champions. Anything can happen in a tournament. See, as you said,
3: one red card, one penalty, you score, you're able to close the lines, and it takes you all the way out. You create a certain path there, a path of, you remember AFCON 2015?
0: Yeah.
3: You saw our path. Then we came up against Guinea. We came against host nation, Equatorial Guinea. Pop, pop. And we were in the final. So it's a path you create for yourself. And in a tournament, you can pass in a very good
2: And tournaments are like, it's not Cape Verde when they play. I think if they play against the Spanish team that had Nico Williams in and Lamine Yamal fits, I don't think they got the result they got. But what? They popped up to the game and those two players were not there.
3: Yeah.
2: Mm. Now, Spain were playing like the now Portugal, or Spain were playing like the Spain team we saw in the last World Cup. Very predictable, so slow, no width.

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1: What's up? Otusko. Anyway.
2: He told us we didn't have a right back. See the boss and I had to play. You called this boy, you never play.
3: He played him though. He played him.
2: Where?
4: No, he did the 5 minutes.
2: What?
4: Yeah, he gave him his debut. So that five minutes.
5: Came off
4: the Germany game.
2: No, and went to a press conference and said, we don't have a right back. And he's not sure we'll get a right back before the World Cup.
5: That one.
3: Otto is working for FIFA now.
4: FIFA, we need to question them.
3: But guys,
2: the PowerPoint presentation.
3: If you're out there and you're looking for a job and you're not sure where to search, then Viamo is the app you need to. 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So you pick your phone, 231 on MTN, you call, and then you choose your preferred language, and then you get to hear about all the job vacancies that are available near you. 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You can also listen to real life advice from experts to improve your daily life, and all these are available on MTN short code 231. So Viamo Technologies, bringing you closer to the conversation. Then also, of course, we'll be showing you the games on Joy Prime. We've been doing that, like we're going to do today. But a lot of you have raised concerns about the fact that you're not getting the games on, especially multi TV. All right, now what's important is this. We want to let you know that in line with FIFA's international broadcasting regulations, satellite signals carry World Cup matches will be encrypted. And this is a requirement placed on all right holders to ensure that the broadcast signals remain within the licensed territory and compliant with FIFA's distribution and content protection obligations. Okay, so to all our viewers, want to show you that this measure will not prevent you from enjoying the FIFA World Cup games on Joy Prime. Our coverage will remain available on the DTT, Digital Terrestrial Television, on DSTV, on GoTV, on HD Plus, and on TV Plus. Okay, so kindly contact your installer for assistance to ensure you do not miss a second of the world's biggest football fiesta. Okay, and of course, Joy Prime remains committed to bringing you every moment of excitement, including all Black style matches, expert analysis, and match highlights, and comprehensive tournament coverage. So we look forward to sharing the passion, drama, and unforgettable moment of the FIFA World Cup with you. And we say go hard, Ghana Black Stars, and Joy Prime. We give you the very ultimate experience. And also, we've also been doing the Joy Agribusiness experience this month. We've been doing this, and if you've been listening to Joy 99.7 FM, also been monitoring Joy News, would have seen that, because Ghana currently spends more than 8 billion Ghana cedis annually importing food that can be produced locally, and that is a very serious situation. That's why this June, the Joy Brands, in partnership with the Federation of Associations of Ghana Exporters, has been bringing you the Agribusiness Month 2026 under the theme From Soil to Sovereignty, Building Ghana's Agricultural Self-Reliance Through Innovation. So join us on the Super Morning Show on Joy News and Joy Prime and across all Joy Business platforms for the month-long national conversation on Ghana's food security and agribusiness future. And we've been doing that extensively, and we're pretty much in the last week of this conversation. So we're going to be highlighting opportunities across key horticulture value chains. And in fact, for the final week, we are looking at consumer power and Ghana's roadmap to food sovereignty by 2030. All right. 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So they are supporting us massively on that. And while that, also, let me tell you about Janem Masaloon and Spa. 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

0: 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And there's also the Jometo Praise Reloaded 2026 that is coming up. And Jometo Ministries is delighted to announce the return of its flagship annual gospel concert, Praise Reloaded, set to be bigger, more impactful, and spiritually enriching than ever before. The 2026 edition is themed The River, and it promises a deeply transformative experience, bringing together a powerful lineup of anointed gospel ministers, including Eugene Zuta, Daughters of Glorious Jesus, Sunmisola Agbebi, and Prosper Ochimana, Bethel Revival Choir, and many more. An event is scheduled for Sunday, June 28th. The Accra Sports Stadium. 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And spread the word. Make sure you invite your family, your friends, and be part of what promises to be the most powerful edition of Praise Reloaded yet. And it's powered by Reverb Studios. Well, at the moment, Morocco are through to the next stage. Likewise, Cote d'Ivoire, they are through. Tunisia is out of the tournament. Cape Verde have also got an opportunity to make it through. South Africa is also through. They've really done well for themselves. And, I think Senegal is also looking to go through. They've got a really difficult game, but we'll see. We'll see how they'll fare. In that game, Congo, they drew their first game against Portugal. They lost their second game. And so they've got a final one against Uzbekistan. And if they win that, they could stand a chance of making it through with 4 points. All right. So in terms of the African teams, Egypt also at the moment, they are through. They've got 4 points and it's enough for them to go through. Cape Verde, at the moment, they've got 2 points. A win against Saudi Arabia will give them 5 points, so they will go through also. So, guys, it's interesting. So I'm just doing the count, and it looks like we might have about six African teams in the round of 32.
1: Yep.
2: This is, by some distance, Africa's best performance at the World Cup.
1: Yeah.
2: As far as the group stage is concerned.
0: Mm.
2: Initially, I said five would qualify. Now we're looking at seven. Two with a remote chance of qualification, right? So, Ghana, almost certain. Cote d'Ivoire confirmed. Egypt, almost certain. Morocco confirmed, right?
1: Then you've got... Cabo Verde, I've got a huge chance against Saudi Arabia.
2: Yes. Yeah. Then you've got Algeria.
1: DR Congo have also got a very good chance.
2: There's DR Congo as well.
1: Right? They play Uzbekistan.
2: They'll play Uzbekistan.
1: For sure.
2: Uzbekistan. Those are... Even Senegal, except that Senegal is a long shot. They need to win by 4-0.
1: Yes, a long shot.
2: Even then, and still hope that the list that I gave you...
1: Some of them fluffy.
2: Some of those countries. In fact, there are about four of them who would have to drop down before Senegal gets a chance. So, as for the first four places, they are already locked. Even if they don't finish in the top four of that third place table, they will still finish in the top four.
1: Mm-hmm.
2: That's in the top Sweden.
1: Eight.
2: Yeah, in the top eight. Sweden, Ecuador, Bosnia, Paraguay. As for them. But... Senegal have got 3 points, and I said no points at all. So if they win, they can only go as high as 3 points.
0: Mm.
2: And then there is a goal deficit of three that they need to worry about, because of the teams in this table, only Scotland have got goal deficits that is similar to Senegal's, -3. Algeria is -2. South Korea is -1. Mm. Croatia is -1.
1: Who are Algeria playing? Argentina played. What did Argentina play in the second game?
2: Austria. Algeria playing Austria.
1: That's a tough one.
2: But Algeria have got three.
1: Austria two needs something.
2: Yes. Algeria have got 3 points. If they get a draw, they are through.
1: Yeah.
2: Austria also have got 3 points.
1: If they get a draw, they are good.
2: Yes. So Austria could finish in second place with 4 points.
0: Mm.
2: I think because they have a better goal difference than
1: Austria got three. We won 3-1 against.
2: So it's neutral.
1: Yeah.
2: They have no goals conceded if you do the maths. So. The only team Senegal can do better than at the end of this is Cape Verde, if Cape Verde doesn't beat Saudi Arabia. Belgium, if Belgium doesn't win their final game. Or DR Congo, if they don't beat Uzbekistan.
0: Mm.
2: So, as for Senegal,
1: their chances are slim.
2: It's near impossible. Too many things have to come together for Senegal to... stand a chance of qualifying, and I really don't see them beating Iraq by 5 goals or more. I think the best they can do is a 4-0 win. Even that, what's the guarantee that the disease they've been suffering, the mistakes they've been making, errors, unforced errors that have led directly to goals, what's the guarantee that we're not going to see those?
0: Fundamentally, we are likely to see Senegal exit.
2: I think so. Well, yeah, I think Senegal exits.
0: I don't think. Did we see this coming at the start of the tournament?
1: I didn't mention it. I thought, and that was also because of the official lists.
0: Hmm.
1: I thought they were never going to
2: the schedule.
1: I didn't think they were going to beat France. And I thought the tricky one was Norway.
0: Hmm.
1: And I looked at Norway and I thought, yeah, Norway can beat Senegal. and Senegal can beat them as well. But if they don't beat, obviously I didn't think they'll beat France. So if you don't beat France and the Norway game is not cast in stone for you, then you arrive in the last game with 0 points. And so I always thought Senegal's group was incredibly tricky for them, when people thought maybe, because Norway, besides Norway were dark horses in this competition.
3: Yeah.
1: You know, Norway can be very, I mean, dangerous. And the fact that Erling Haaland started the tournament the way he started it, there was only one way that game was going to go.
2: Look, I thought they could actually get results against Norway. Yeah, so sometimes things can go out of hand and you can lose the game, but it's the manner of the defeats and the manner of the goals they have conceded.
1: It shouldn't be three. It shouldn't be conceding three goals against Norway.
2: Also, two of them being on forced errors that you have made. Yeah. That, for me, is the biggest disappointment. Yeah. That it's like they put themselves in this situation, because if they lose 1-0 to Norway, that's a different conversation.
1: Mm.
2: Right? Mm. If they lose 1-0 to France, 1-0 or 2-1 to France.
1: But that France game was never a 3-1
2: result. It was never a 3-1 result.
1: Mbappe was brilliant and everything, but in the first half they did quite well. Second half they could have managed the game a lot better. France made the changes, they didn't respond.
3: In the first half, the pace of that game was very slow. I realized that, like, neither of them were going for it. The second half, Senegal just had to collapse.
1: No, the second half,
2: it became a basketball.
1: Deschamps made it a critical change to the team. In that first half, he had too many players floating. So Doué, Dembele, Olise were all floating. Some of them, at times, Dembele and Olise will find themselves the same space.
0: Mm.
1: They will come very deep. Doué will come very deep to collect the ball. But in the second half, what he did was to restrict Doué to the left wing, hug the line and hold it. So hugging the line, holding it means that Diata is stretched all of a sudden.
0: Yeah.
1: But when they were coming short, it kept the back line narrow and compact. So they couldn't find the angles, they couldn't find the spaces. And of course, Theo Hernandez and Koundé's overlapping runs were not great. So in the second half, when he stuck Doué to the wing, that hugged the left wing, and then he left the middle of the park job for Dembele to start with, and Olise hugged the other wing. But Dembele and Olise had the license to rotate between themselves.
3: They kept switching.
1: Doué had no job than to stick to the wing. Don't go anywhere, you'll be there. Olise and Dembele, you have the freedom. Find Mbappe. And we saw it. It was so simple. So once they stretched that back line, and then Diouf had to think about Olise and at times Dembele, the midfield then didn't react to how straight the back line was.
3: And the space behind them.
1: They should have stepped back a little bit. Because the first half, they were narrow and France were always in the middle. So you could case them in the middle. It was narrow. The spaces were not big to defend. But in the second half, France made the pitch bigger. The spaces became bigger. And Senegal just didn't respond to that one small tactical change that Deschamps did. And I was surprised because I could see it on TV. How did they not see it on the pitch? And right from there. And once that change was made, we saw the chances that France started creating. Even before the goal happened.
2: Just a single pass, we just cut the whole team.
1: And the space
2: Mendy had to make two saves.
1: Crucial saves.
2: Yeah. Before the goal.
1: Yes, before the goal. His body and Mbappe even had a very good ball from Olise, just couldn't control.
2: Yeah.
1: And all of that, what happened in the second half, the spaces were just there. They didn't deal with it.
0: Yeah, well, so beyond Senegal, though, yeah, I think the only other team, probably the worst African side in the competition so far, Tunisia. And
3: in fact,
1: they've been improving in every game. 5-1, 4-0, 3-1.
3: Yeah,
2: the same.
0: But I don't think they.
3: In fact,
0: they asked Henry not to come in.
3: I share a WhatsApp group with the Tunisia FA president, and someone came and tagged him on that group and said, "How not to lead an association?"
1: You do what?
3: Oh. No,
1: what did you just say?
3: What I say?
1: The guy is big boy.
3: Oh, what are you talking about? What is about this one thing? What's our group two?
1: Well, you mean you have the Tunisia FA boss's number?
3: Oh, but on that WhatsApp group, there are many African FA presidents.
1: Exactly what I was going to say, that if the Tunisian FA boss is on that group, it'll be joke group.
0: Yeah.
1: Yeah, like, he be big boy, so you know, go day any group way. Yeah. You know, me I go fit enter some group, I go see some people, I go come out. But if you enter group way, see move away, say this is the place to be. It means he be big boy.
0: Yeah,
1: hey, what's a guy?
0: Big boy.
1: This is the place to be.
3: I've given up. What I'm saying is that someone tagged him and say how not to lead an association.
0: but beyond the African size, we're going to be wrapping up very shortly. Our time is always up. Beyond the African size, Germany, of course, they've played three games so far. We've seen how
1: Germany are lucky. Because Cote d'Ivoire should have beaten them and they lost to Ecuador.
3: Yeah.
1: They are very lucky.
0: But at the moment, now we're pretty much wrapping up the group stage. Have you gotten a sense of the teams that have shown that yet, Charlie? They are
1: the
0: serious
1: teams we knew, no.
0: Yeah.
1: Oh, when they started the tournament, they said France, it's true. They said Spain, it is true.
3: Argentina.
1: They said Argentina, it is true.
3: Yeah.
0: Mm.
1: England, it is still true. Even though Ghana showed them Shakara, but it is still true.
0: Mm.
1: Yeah. It's the same people. It's the same people we mentioned. Nobody will surprise anybody.
3: Did you see the Erling Haaland interview?
0: Mm.
3: He said, oh, France may beat us and even go all the way out to win the final.
1: But it is, no, it's the same people. Mm. The same people. But yeah, but the what do you say? A team like Brazil,
0: mm-hmm.
1: who have come into this tournament, as always, you know, Brazil are always a team to look out for, but not with huge expectations. But keep an eye on it. I think Ancelotti messed it in the first half of the first game. Second half was a lot better, and they've carried on from there. And he's using Vinicius Jr. like he was using him before the Mbappe transfer.
0: Mm.
1: So Vinicius Jr. is not your out and out winger anymore. He's playing diagonally from starts from the ring and ends up in the box, and he's delivering the goals. I mean, it was almost like a bet with Carlo that he hasn't scored with, he scored with his head. Yeah. So he saw his celebration when he scored with the head.
0: Mm.
1: Carlo said he had a gift for him and blah blah blah and all of that. So I think that Brazil too will be another team to watch. They are pressing better.
0: Mm-hmm.
1: The Omutra, like right on the flare, is not Brazil. Mm. Can't pay. Uh-huh. So there is that. So I think we cannot lose sight of a team like Brazil, Argentina, France, Spain, and to a large extent,
3: we are Ghana.
1: Portugal keep on doing it, yeah. Maybe Portugal, but ultimately, and maybe you can't forget Benjamin Asare and co. Mm. Yeah,
0: new brand ambassador, isn't it?
1: Yeah.
3: Sicho has been mounting huge defense online for Asare.
1: It's not defense.
3: Someone go tag him about commentary he did in 2021, 5 years ago.
1: Yeah. It's not defense. It is not defense, it is truth. You see, when Benjamin Asare got the call up into the Blasters, nobody even knew he would keep the post. We actually thought he was going to adapt to the numbers.
3: Yeah.
1: At that time, people said that it was a local player quota. Nobody gave him the respect that he had earned it. Nobody gave him the respect that he was, because he was good at Hearts of Oak. Then he got a call up. When he got there, the day of the match, rumors started coming out that Charlie, the guy
3: he was going to start.
1: The guy that going to start. They were like, oh, move. Ah! 1 hour to kick off, lineup coming, my side starts. And from that point, he has improved and has become a part of the team. The players love him and respect him because they see how he works. They see how he bonds. And on match days, they've seen his performances.
0: Mm.
1: Still, people were saying he shouldn't go to the World Cup. And I'm saying, I don't care whether he's going to start at the World Cup or not, but he will be there. He goes to the World Cup. He's not number one. And this is credit to Ati Ziggy, because Ziggy lost his place to Asare. And Ziggy didn't suck. He didn't come to camp complaining. He still kept his head down and worked hard. The coaches saw him going to the World Cup and said, Ziggy will be our man. Unfortunately, Ziggy gets injured. And who is there? Asare, who is ready. Asare comes in the game against Panama in the second half and he gets a clean sheet. Asare, you're starting against England. You're starting against Harry Kane. The whole World Cup, everybody said that, hey, if Harry Kane meets Asare, he will be tested. If Bellingham meets Asare, that's why we know that Asare is no good. Asare meets Harry Kane. When Harry Kane races and sees Asare, he's shaking, he can't shoot the ball.
3: There's no power
1: in his shot. Harry Kane got two chances. The first one, he was hesitating, dragging the ball. His shots were blocked. The second one, free space and time. Harry Kane drags the ball to his left. If it's against Noya, he scores. If it's against Kutua, he scores. He sees Asare and he's shaking.
3: He kicks the ball, and Asare
1: is just standing there watching him and he grabs the ball. Asare says, Harry Kane, boy, it's off the bar. I'm waiting for you. Harry Kane says, over the bar. Bellingham, he can't shoot. Gordon, straight down the middle. Saka, try and kill. Saka says to Asare, the middle, I'll go way back. We are all the same skin. He's my black brother.
3: So
1: he shoots the ball on Asare. Ta-ta! Saves the ball.
3: Asare what?
1: Ta-ta! So, what I'm saying is, I hate it when, after people said Asare wasn't good enough for the level of the World Cup, he goes to the World Cup and keeps a clean sheet. And you're telling me he did nothing. My point is, if he wasn't at that level, and he goes there to make even the weakest of saves. For a player who wasn't at that level, he shouldn't be making those saves. He shouldn't be as comfortable as he was. He shouldn't be coming through crowds to come and parry balls.
3: He was very relaxed. He shouldn't
1: be commanding his back line as he did. So for me, I'm not defending Asare. I just hate people who were disrespectful to him. And those people, they are ashamed. And so they've mounted a defense for themselves, saying that some of us have personal issues. Who has a personal issue with you? Nobody has a personal issue with
3: Asare. But that ball, Asare came to punch, eh?
1: If you don't have a personal issue with Asare, you wouldn't have been saying the things we are saying. Asare is at the World Cup. You are home watching on TV. You are angry. Asare will be in post against
3: Croatia.
1: Croatia. That is if the coach is number one, who's at Zigi, is not fit. If Zigi is fit, the coach says Zigi will catch.
2: You support him.
1: Ah, what's up? Credit to Zigi. We've seen keeper, players who have lost their position.
2: And never come back.
1: They've been sulking, their attitude in camp is bad.
3: Yeah.
1: Zigi is cheering on Asari. Asari is cheering on Zigi. But you are sitting at home, whether in England or Dubai or wherever, sitting at home in Accra or Kumasi, and you are angry that Asari is Ghana's number one at the World Cup, so you want Ghana to lose, so that you say that we told you so. You won't tell anybody anything. Hurricane saw Asari, he was shaking. Hurricane, do Billingham told Hurricane, Charlie Board, between both shots, don't you know? Oh, you didn't see that part?
2: Yeah.
1: Billingham got some ball. He also shoot the ball. He was saying, Hurricane, ball, no. Asari, between both shots, don't you know? Hurricane, Charlie, I can't say, Charlie, I can't say, Asari.

0: all on that note, guys. Thank you very much. We'll be back later to bring you commentary of the game involving Charlie. Give me a, you know, Senegal versus Iraq. We'll bring that. Anyway, thank you very much to the guys for coming through. Hey, Asari.
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0: Hussein.
1: Hi, my name is Lawyer Morris Ampau.
2: Hi, what's up? My name is Yvonne Okoro.
3: My name is Ochiame Kwame, the rap doctor.
4: 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Jedubley Hambley.
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0: Good afternoon. It's 4 p.m. time for your daily dose of what's popping. Welcome to the Hit News Hour. Details as follows. Member of Parliament for Gumwa Central, Kwame Asario, being popularly known as A+, says the proposed Gumwa Eco Park in the Yenku Forest will become the biggest ecotourism park in Africa and could rival the famous Kakum National Park. Speaking in an interview with the Ghanaian Times, the MP said the development will transform tourism in the central region and attract visitors from across the country and beyond.
1: And let me say this. I love to make people angry when I do interviews, because they don't want to hear the truth. If you are in Kakum, start looking for investment and start expanding and making it better. We want Central Region to be better, because what we are going to do in the Yenku Forest, if you're not careful, nobody will come to you. But we want people to come to you and say, see, I'm a very good guy. I'm telling you what you're supposed to do. Even though I'm going to create something that is going to rival what you have, I'm still telling you that Central Region must develop. And so we are going to build canopy walks, more than once.
2: In Gumwa,
1: in the Yenku Forest. We're going to build glass walks. We're going to build zip lines. We're going to increase the animal population. We are going to organize hiking, quad biking. We're going to do everything in that forest. Look, Gumwa doesn't have anything, but we will have everything. To us, everything is something. So we are going to...
2: That's a strong statement.
1: Yes, and I keep telling people that, fortunately, the MP for Gumwa Central has common sense in commercial quantities. Next Easter Carnival, we are bringing a hot air balloon from Kenya. And it's not, and that is not all that. Next year, Easter Carnival, to be difficult for anybody to stay out of Gumwa during Easter. We are turning the attention of the entire country to Gumwa, because we believe that the president is a very serious guy. And the opportunity that I get to sit with him to have a conversation is worth more than $1 million.
0: Also in the news, Ghanaian travel vlogger and content creator Benjamin Kojumensa, known online as Goshes, has sparked conversations about an embarrassing encounter at the Kakum National Park. Goshes, who experienced ill treatment he received from an on-field caretaker at the site, highlighted the need for an overhauling of staff. In a video shared on social media, Goshes expressed how disappointing a national embarrassment the tourist site has become.
3: You will not believe what is happening here at the Kakum National Park. It is so bad. It is so terrible, and it is so wrong. You know, when you get in there, you pay. I understand you pay here at the entrance before you get in there. When we got in here, they just allowed us to enter, then we entered. Now, getting in here, if you tell me professional cameras, I don't know which professional camera I'm holding here. Which one is a professional camera I'm holding now? I don't have any professional camera. Some are taking photos and videos with their phones and all that. But us, we are not allowed to take photos with our phones, not even our phones, to keep memories of the experience that we want to have around here. How, what's the point? I don't understand. Call on these people here and talk to them. Why would people show up here for a tour and you will not allow them to take photos and videos of the experience? What's the point? But then white guys going on a tour, you can let them take photos and videos, and you will not allow black people to take photos and videos. There's no point. I don't understand. Let's be very, very, very mindful of how we treat ourselves as Africans. I mean, as blacks, as Ghanaians, and how we treat Europeans. Here, I'm talking about Kakum National Park. It's so bad. It is so wrong. It is so disdainful. It is not supposed to happen.
0: Authorities of the Kakum National Park responded to the claim, sharing from their point what really transpired on the grounds.
4: Come across a video circulating online about a gentleman claiming that he came to Kakum and then he was denied access to take pictures and videos to post online. Before we address the issue, we humbly ask those who have visited the park before that were they asked to pay a certain amount of money before taking pictures or video to post online? Or were they told not to post videos and pictures about Kakum online? The fees we charge for photography and videography are for commercial purposes, documentaries and others. However, if you pass through the appropriate channels, these fees can be waived off. The gentleman in question came to the park with three others and started videoing the facilities with his cameras and other equipment, claiming he had authorization from Abeku Santana. Authorities then asked for official documents to verify, but he wasn't able to provide. We then said he should wait for the clearance before he can proceed with his activities. After a while, he opted to pay for the canopy walk. However, after paying for the canopy walk only, we realized at the checkpoint that he wanted to enter the forest with his cameras and then equipment to do the professional photograph. At the checkpoint, he was then told to wait for the clearance, or to pay for the professional photography or videography. He then got angry, threw some tantrums at management and left. At Kakum National Park, we don't discriminate. We treat everyone fairly and equally. You can come in here, take beautiful pictures, videos, share online, create beautiful memories with your family and friends, and share the pictures with everybody. So to the gentleman, we are still waiting for the authorization you claimed you had from Mr. Abe Kusantan.
0: And that's a wrap for the HIT headline news at 4 p.m. Tune in at 7 p.m. for more news updates. Enjoy your afternoon. My name is Ajili Dukun.
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Mumia, was smiling, Michian in summer with Miami, Uyamwa, or Fremi, Unyan your pan with Piami, Utumumi Temis calls, on view number no crown or quality, or Timmy Hunsen Bonia will pinch in Sabum Serbiane, Watiato, I dream Boniti with Rato, or Bombat, Watiato, I dream Boniato, I dream Boniato, I dream Boniato, I dream Boniato.

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Break sounds to a minute after 5. This is Cruise Control. Big shout going to Nanda Aika. Fantastic. Came through with some beautiful tracks back to back. You did enjoy it. Your afternoon was super. I know. And you know how we do. You know how we hit. That's what I'm talking about. It's about our time that we took you over and, you know, take care of your entire...

Many thanks to the man, a DJ icon, iconic icon. Behind the one and two is right about now here on Hits 103.9 FM. A show heavily produced by the man, Arnold. On social media, Elam Doe. Together, we serve you each and every day. Yeah. And tomorrow, we are looking forward to the Black Stars making some history as well. Beat Croatia. Let's go forward. That's what it is. This is your afternoon show. Great conversation, like I said. From now until 7 p.m., we're still here. My name got to a microphone, put a soul in it, drop

27th of June 2026. And I bet you're looking forward to the month of July and all the beautiful things in store for you. How has been the month of June, though? You had a good time? You think that it served you well? Or some things, some didn't things? So you're not too

All of them come together to make you who you are. Sometimes, just sometimes, pat yourself and say, hey, you're not where you're supposed to be. Yes, you know that, but you've made some progress. That's the most important thing. Keep going. Ladies and gentlemen, 3 minutes past five. Here on Cruise Control and Hits 103.9 FM or WhatsApp line 0548841039. 0548841039. Tomorrow, the Black Stars of Ghana will face Croatia. Are we ready? Looking at our game, the very last one, you think that we're ready to face Croatia and beat them? Well, I want to read from you. Send me your messages. 0548841039. Let me know what you think about the Black Stars match tomorrow. Go, Black Stars, go. We're still hoping and praying. Yeah. That we're able to beat Croatia. Or maybe a draw. Yeah, but we're not losing. Nah, we can't lose. We are live on X. You can join us over there and share your thought with us. You can also catch up with me on TikTok. I'm live on TikTok as well, so you can catch up. At KMG on air underscore. Yeah. And you can get me over there. Just join my live. It's exciting.

0: That's my name on Facebook. Anyway, Maxwell Justice Gekko is what you can find on Facebook, I'm sure. But anyway, folks, I want to be reading from you, so send me your shouts. You can do voice note. You can send me via text. You can do so on WhatsApp, 0548841039. WhatsApp. Let's get talking. In the meantime, in between time, DJ Icon has got us flying like nobody's business. All right, so let's get into the space of Kwesi Arthur. Want to win? I want to win.
1: That's how you know we're lit.

they price to me. 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Say I'm a doctor, me I'm a one. 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Obini, me, Jimmy, me, Frobia, Joe, me, I'm a bono. Be, I'm a, you didn't watch you.

They said to drop a man cup. 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Yeah, mommy light a man sup. Black is beauty, man pop. When are they come to the open gates? I sang these niggas are the old village. When they abide, I be open case. Two stop on from the olden days. Accident, man to man take. Cape Coast boy, make a

Things that happen, you know. Things that happen, man. But we love it. We love it. Yeah. We love it like that. Keep it going. It is Friday here on Cruise Control. It's 103.9 FM. If you're just tuning in here on the show, a big thank you to you and welcome to the show. If you've been riding with us, Charlie, keep it going. We love it like that. Big shout outs to all those on X watching right now.

Shout's going out to you, Adebiakumi. Good to know. It's been a while. How are you doing? And big shout's going out to my brother, Nana Kwame. Nana Kwame. Charlie, what's up, my brother? He said, make a rap. No worry, the rap did come. The rap did come. And I see y'all hitting up on TikTok right now.

to pull. Oh, it's not your elder. Oh, boy. Dr. Paul. Good to know you around, man. Yeah. And shout's going out to the CEO of Cash GH. Cash GH. The CEO of Cash GH, Caroline Senna Pace. A very good afternoon going out to you, CEO of Cash GH. I see you, TT. TT is live on TikTok. Adjoa's Tasty Treats, also live on TikTok. Big shout out to my brother, Candyman. Candymania. Yeah, good to see you around, my brother. Hey! Senna Cash GH. Senna Cash GH. CEO, Senna Cash GH. Be calming down, be calming down. The Black Stars are playing tomorrow. We are very, very aware of how we're going to play. No doubt about it. I mean, if you look at our very last game, you know that definitely we've got something to offer. All right? Yeah, so tell me what you think the game is going to be like tomorrow. Are we going to repeat the same thing? Oh, we're going to have a win, a draw. We're not losing, by the way. Yeah. So let me know what you think about the Black Stars game tomorrow. 054-8841-039. 054-8841-039 is the number you can send me your messages. Let me know what you think about the Black Stars game tomorrow. We're playing against Croatia. Yo, it's going to be tough, but we're definitely going to be not defending, because they're defending. They say we're forestalled. England boss say we defend too much. So maybe this time around we'll open up a bit. Big shout going out to you, TT. Says, what's up, buddy? I'm good, my dear. How are you doing? Victoria Mills. Big shout outs going out to you as well. We're live on H103.9 FM or on Facebook as well. Don't forget, you can check us out on X. We're live as well. Brings us to 33 minutes past 5. My name is KMJ. Music by the man, DJ Icon. Show produced by Arnold. By way of social media, Elom Doe. And we're riding all the way till 7 p.m. So, yeah, stay on with us. There's more music coming up.

Batman she love, Batman she love, Batman she love, Batman she love, Batman she love, Batman she love, Batman she love, Batman she love, Batman she love, Batman she love, Batman she love, Batman she love, Batman she love, Batman she love, Batman she love, Batman she love.

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Got some of your messages, keep them coming. 054-884-1039. If you just joined us, you're on the show. A very good evening to you. What's poppin'? How is work going? I know some of you are still at work. If you've closed and you're in traffic, what's the situation like, Charlie? The traffic situation in the country, crazy, I know. But take it easy, small, you go get home, okay? Yeah. But you can send me your messages whilst you're doing that. Send me a text on 054-884-1039. The Black Stars are playing tomorrow. What are you looking forward to? A win? A draw? As for the loss there, yeah, Charlie, we're not going to go there, cry. We can't lose this game. And so we want to talk about that one. Nah, we're not. It's either a win, a draw, dependent. Now some small calculations become, because Canada is in the picture. So yeah, we have to be first or third. Second position, we are running away from that. Hey, Charlie, you know that. This one says, hi, big man. It's my wife's birthday today. May God bless her new age. And that's coming from Mr. Kwashi. You didn't send your wife's name, by the way. But yeah, happy birthday going out to you, Mrs. Kwashi. Whoever you find yourself, this one is coming from Mr. Kwashi, going all the way to you as you celebrate your birthday today. Happy birthday to you. Good evening, boss. Please, I'm Fred, CEO of Inc's Classic Collection inside the Shaiman Lebanon Trinity Hospital Junction. All right? That's coming through from Fred. And it says, please play me Mr. Easy Skin Tight to all my clients. Tomorrow March will be Ghana 1, Croatia 0. I like that song too, Skin Tight. Very nice song. Love it. Yeah. Big love going out to you, Fred, CEO of Inc's Classic Collection inside Ashaiman Lebanon Trinity Hospital Junction. You're doing a lesson right now. You want something from Mr. Easy, Skin Tight. Hold me down like Skin Tight. Love that song. Yeah. You can also send your 054-884-1039. 054-884-1039. Send me your messages. I'll be reading all of them here on the show. 7 minutes to the top of the hour. You're on Hits 103.9 FM. Cruise Control with me, KMJ. And, well, it's been some crazy music back-to-back. Love Ghanaian music. I know Nemaya did a Iceman. Iceman baby fur. Hey, Asamo, Iceman. That's Drake's album. Iceman. What's your favorite on Iceman? And then Steez. Hey, and I said, hey. Yeah, that's it. Hey, this guy. Yeah, Drake dropped the double album. Got the entire. Oh, three, yeah. Three. Got the entire. Drake dropped 3 albums. Got the entire, you know, music industry talking, hitting on Jay-Z and a couple of other people. Charlie, Jay-Z came back on a freestyle and also said his own thing. Music, eh? Anyway, happy birthday to the woman who shares my childhood memories and all my biggest dreams. I'm so incredibly lucky to call you my sister. Wishing you a day as beautiful as your heart. And this one is coming from your lovely brother, Onyeneba Kwame Danso. And the Danso family. And it's going out to you, Vera Danso. Vera Danso. This one is coming from Onyeneba Kwame Danso and the entire family. They're wishing you well. Hey, Haru. Anyway, we got some more music coming up your way. And so please send me your messages on 054-884-1039. And let me shout you out as well. Once again, big shout outs going out to the CEO of Center Cash GH. Doing a lesson right now. Big love going out to you. And to Titi. Titi, inside the UK. What's up with you? Now, it looks like almost everybody's in the US right now. Like, everybody has left this country for us. And they are in the US, just chilling and having fun, you know, supporting the Blasters and all that. I'm thinking about it, man. Maybe, just maybe. We try
Twitter plane tickets, mammy, dear, I'm a cop.

Jemima Abuchi and the entire staff, LMI Holdings. You guys are driving your way back home after work. Yeah, I want to believe you guys had a good day at work. Yeah, Jemima Abuchi and LMI Holdings.

Yeah, Dr. Kwasianas has done a lot, worked so hard in this industry. Media XL CEO, founder, Dr. Kwasianas, belated birthday going out to you. Yeah, madam. And once again, shout outs going out to you, Adubia Kumi. Sansa, please greet my baby girl, Ariana Kumi. So it's going out to you, Ariana Kumi. Ariana. I love the name, Ariana. Yeah, double go say.

It's a Friday. Right here on Hits 103.9 FM. Yes, your messages, you can send them to me. WhatsApp 054-884-1039. Ghana, please. Croatia tomorrow. I

All right, and this one is going out to Jason IB. Jason IB, Daniela IB. And it's coming from your mom, Theresa. All of you are in Canada. All right, so once again, shouts going out to Jason IB, Daniela IB. And this one is coming from your mom, Mama Theresa.

And it's from your mom, Teresa, and Dr. Kwesi Ernest. Good to know. Welcome back home. Let's talk about the things that can change your life. Yes, indeed. 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

I'm lucky. I'm lucky. When you wake up in the morning, very early in the morning, a lot of things run through your mind. Now, there's one thing that I wanted to actually stick anytime it runs through your mind. It's cowbell coffee. 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That's why Cowbell Coffee stays with me every single moment. 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Cowbell Coffee with you every moment. This

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We're still riding on Hits 103.9 FM, Cruise Control. It's a good time to be alive, especially looking at what the blasters are doing right now. 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

Ring says it's 25 minutes past 6. Cruise Control with me, KMJ. Going all the way till 7 p.m. where we get to say goodbye to you. Before we do so, Compi Ghana, Gold Rush season is here. 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
1: 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You're on Cruise Control. 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DJ Iconic Icon. It's on the 1 and 2s. But the question I'm asking is it over yet?

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The most competitive basketball league on earth is on CBS this Saturday. Big 3 All-Star Dwight Howard and the LA Riot take on Greg Monroe and the Dallas Power. Then in another clash of undefeated teams, Earl Clark and Coach Steven Jackson lead the DMV Trilogy against Montrezl Harrell, Coach Dr. J, and the Chicago Triplets. The game played the way you love. 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Presented by iHeart. Yeah, yeah, yeah.

And that's one of my favorite songs from Shatta Wale. I love this song too much. I bribe you, DJ. And look on your boy. Yeah. Love this song, man. Love this song. Big shout going out to Sammy Flex. Yeah. This is a beautiful song. I love it. I love it. Shatta Wale. How much you get right now?

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Welcome back. But we're gonna go. Yeah, we have to go. But I believe you enjoyed yourself. You enjoyed every moment of it. You're on Cruise Control on H103.9 FM. It's 7 o'clock. It's been good. It's been a good week. I'm sure you enjoy the week as well. The weekend is here, just around the corner. Lots and lots of things will be happening. The Black Stars will be playing Croatia. I'm sure you're ready for that game as well. Whatever it is, go ahead and support the Black Stars. Let's give them all the support they need to ensure they move to the next stages of the competition and hopefully bring the cup here in Ghana. It'll be good. Yeah, it will be good. Anyway, to all of you who tune in, a very big thank you to you for tuning in to Hits 103.9 FM. You're on Cruise Control. My team, DJ Icon, was on the 1 and 2s providing the music. I'm sure you did enjoy all the music here on the show. The show was produced by Arnold. On social media, Alam Doe, and of course, J. Cole. My name, God, took a microphone, put a soul in it, vamped on F, and named it KMJ. I am God's good humor on F. Thank you so much for tuning in. Please don't forget to do good and communicate. And always take care of yourselves and each other. Until next time, when we meet again, may God bless and keep you. Enjoy the rest of your evening and have a great weekend ahead. By this time, yeah, or it's not by this time, yeah.

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0: Good evening. It's 7 p.m. time for your daily dose of what's popping. Welcome to the Hits News Hour. Details now. Member of Parliament for Gumwa Central, Kwame Asario, being popularly known as A-Plus, says the proposed Gumwa Eco Park in the Yegu Forest will become the biggest ecotourism park in Africa and could rival the famous Kakum National Park. Speaking in an interview with the Ghanaian Times, the MP said the development will transform tourism in the central region and attract visitors from across the country and beyond.
1: And let me say this. I love to make people angry when I do interviews because they don't want to hear the truth. If you are in Kakum, start looking for investment and start expanding and making it better. We want Central Region to be better because what we are going to do in the Yenku Forest, if you're not careful, nobody will come to you. But we want people to come to you and say, see, I'm a very good guy. I'm telling you what you're supposed to do. Even though I'm going to create something that is going to rival what you have, I'm still telling you that Central Region must develop. And so we are going to build canopy walks, modern walks.
2: In Gumwa,
1: in the Yenku Forest. We're going to build glass walks. We're going to build zip lines. We're going to increase the animal population. We are going to organize hiking, quad biking. We're going to do everything in that forest. Look, Gumwa doesn't have anything, but we will have everything. To us, everything is something. So we are going to...
2: That's a strong statement.
1: Yes, and I keep telling people that, fortunately, the MP for Gumwa Central has common sense in commercial quantities. Next Easter Carnival, we are bringing a hot air balloon from Kenya. And it's not, and that is not all that. Next year, Easter Carnival, to be difficult for anybody to stay out of Gumwa during Easter. We are turning the attention of the entire country to Gumwa because we believe that the president is a very serious guy. And the opportunity that I get to sit with him to have a conversation is worth more than $1 million.
0: Also in the news, Ghanaian travel vlogger and content creator Benjamin Kojumensa, known online as Goshes, has sparked conversations about an embarrassing encounter at the Kakum National Park. Goshes, who experienced ill treatment he received from an on-field caretaker at the site, highlighted the need for an overhauling of staff. In a video shared on social media, Goshes expressed how disappointing a national embarrassment the tourist site has become.
3: You will not believe what is happening here at the Kakum National Park. It is so bad. It is so terrible and it is so wrong. You know, when you get in there, you pay. I understand you pay here at the entrance before you get in there. When we got in here, they just allowed us to enter, then we entered. Now getting in here, if you tell me professional cameras, I don't know which professional camera I'm holding here. Which one is the professional camera I'm holding now? I don't have any professional camera. Some are taking photos and videos with their phones and all that. But us, we are not allowed to take photos with our phones, not even our phones, to keep memories of the experience that we want to have around here. How, what's the point? I don't understand. Call on these people here and talk to them. Why would people show up here for a tour and you will not allow them to take photos and videos of the experience? What's the point? But then why guys going on a tour, you can let them take photos and videos and will not allow black people to take photos and videos? There's no point. I don't understand. Let's be very, very, very mindful of how we treat ourselves as Africans. I mean, as blacks, as Ghanaians, and how we treat Europeans. Here, I'm talking about Kakum National Park. It's so bad. It is so wrong. It is so disdainful. It is not supposed to happen.
0: Authorities of the Kakum National Park responded to the claim, sharing from their point what really transpired on the grounds.
4: I come across a video circulating online about a gentleman claiming that he came to Kakum and then he was denied access to take pictures and videos to post online. Before we address the issue, we humbly ask those who have visited the park before that were they asked to pay a certain amount of money before taking pictures or video to post online? Or were they told not to post videos and pictures about Kakum online? The fees we charge for photography and videography are for commercial purposes, documentaries and others. However, if you pass through the appropriate channels, these fees can be waived off. The gentleman in question came to the park with three others and started videoing the facilities with his cameras and other equipment, claiming he had authorization from Abeku Santana. Authorities then asked for official documents to verify, but he wasn't able to provide. We then said he should wait for the clearance before he can proceed with his activities. After a while, he opted to pay for the canopy walk. However, after paying for the canopy walk only, we realized at the checkpoint that he wanted to enter the forest with his cameras and then equipment to do the professional photograph. At the checkpoint, he was then told to wait for the clearance. or to pay for the professional photography or videography. He then got angry, threw some tantrums at management and left. At Kakum National Park, we don't discriminate. We treat everyone fairly and equally. You can come in here, take beautiful pictures, videos, share online, create beautiful memories with your family and friends, and share the pictures with everybody. So to the gentleman, we are still waiting for the authorization you claim you had from Mr. Abe Kusantan.
0: 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My name is Ajay Doku. Enjoy your weekend.
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6: You can understand why, because Norway is already through to the next round of the competition. And so they have rested a number of their players while France... they make sure to field a very strong first 11. So for Norway, you want to say, yes, this is pretty much their bench playing against France. Ousmane Dembele with the goal there for France. It was Kylian Mbappe who started it with a raking ball out wide from deep, with the Norwegian defenders completely caught off guard, and Dembele just cut inside and he smashed it beyond Egil Selvik to give France the lead there. Senegal also up by 1-0. And for Senegal, they need to score at least 4 goals in this game to stand a chance of advancing as one of the third best placed teams in the competition. They lost their first 2 games and they will need to salvage their campaign with a win against Iraq. Sigma appliances create possibilities. Pepsodent, do the 2 brush every morning and evening. Orca Deco, think home, think Orca. And it's Norway now, it's an opportunity, but there's a good drive, but straight into the arms of goalkeeper Mainan there. That is not troubling him at all. And the Norwegian fans in the stands, they care less about the fact that their team is down by a 0-0. They are still singing, chanting, and have a lot of fun in the stands there. That's how you do it. Do it now for Senegal. Do it. Finds Hernandez. Hernandez goes wide to Ousmane Dembele. Dembele surging forward for France. Dembele cuts it to his left, looking for Kylian Mbappe in the box. Kylian Mbappe wins the throw-in for France. Quickly effected. Finds Dembele. Kylian Mbappe to Tchouaméni now. Tchouaméni. Tchouaméni for France. Tchouaméni for France, and Berg wins it, but it's a really good tackle there, but France are still with the ball. Lacroix now, deep one into the box for Theo Hernandez, cuts it back into the box. Norway will clear their lines and is out for a throw-in. It's been a decent 11 minutes played so far, and what a game we've got on our hand. France leading by 0-0 against Norway. Goal scored by Ousmane Dembele. And Senegal also leading by 0-0 against Iraq.

fans posing all sorts of questions to this Norwegian defense. It's going to be a very long night for them, having to contain the threat of Dembele, Michael Olise, and of course Kylian Mbappe. It is going to be a very long night for them. But it's currently a throw-in for Norway. Elsewhere in the game involving Senegal in Iraq, there's a possible red card situation there that has been checked. Anthony Taylor is the referee, and is a possible red card for Iraq. It was a goal scoring opportunity that was prevented there. Sadio Mane is the one who was pulled back. He was very much through on goal. And Anthony Taylor is looking at that incident at the moment. It looks like it just might be a red card for Iraq, who are down by a goal to nil. Senegal about to get an advantage. Anthony Taylor is still reviewing that. They're checking if he was the last man or not. Norway on the attack. Norway! Oh, that was a really good chance for Strand Laker. Strand Laker with a very good chance to equalize for Norway. But he fails to get the ball on target. Oh, that was a very fine opportunity there. Was trying to bend it to the far corner there. And it is confirmed. Iraq have picked up a red card. Rebin Sulaka has picked up a red card. Rubin Sulaka has picked up a red card. Iraq are down by a man. Senegal with the advantage. They will play 11 against 10. It's just about 30 minutes into the game, and Iraq have picked up a red card. And you can see the head coach there, very much frustrated. Senegal know very well that they've got an advantage at this point. There's a free kick opportunity at the moment. Sadio Mane about to effect a free kick. It's quickly taken and is saved, palmed away by the goalkeeper. Senegal looking to increase their lead, and they were unable to keep things calmly. And it's a goal kick for Iraq, who are down by a man. Elsewhere, France are still leading by a goal to nil against Morocco. 15 minutes played in this game. 15 minutes played. France 1, Norway 0. Ousmane Dembele for France now. Ousmane Dembele on the right side of the attack. Ousmane Dembele is deemed to have been in an offside position. Very frustrated with himself. It was a very tight call there by the linesman. Ousmane Dembele with the opening goal for France in this game. The assist coming from Kylian Mbappe, who of course is looking to increase his goal tally in this competition. He's got 4. The top scorer at the moment is Lionel Messi with 5 goals. Erling Haaland has also got 4 goals in there. But Lionel Messi leading the pack there in the top scorers chart. France now, Tchouaméni, to Doué. Doué goes all the way back to Upamecano.
to Koundé. Koundé now finds Hernandez. Back to Tchouaméni. Tchouaméni to Lacroix now. Doué now. Doué on the left side of the attack. Back to Tchouaméni. Tchouaméni surges forward. France playing very deep in the Norwegian half. Koundé goes out wide. Finds Dembele now. Dembele trying to take on his man. Dembele trying to take on his man, but really good defending there by the Norwegians. No space at all. They are giving France no space. 17 minutes played, and it is France up by a goal to nil. Elsewhere, Senegal are also up by a goal to nil. Lacroix now on the ball. Out to Dembele. And Michael Olise now for France. Michael Olise. Olise for France. Long one trying to find the run of Kylian Mbappe, but he's intercepted there by Berg. Berg intercepts for Norway. Looking for Bob, but it's out for a throw-in.

22nd of the ninth. Ousmane Dembele. Oh my word, what a beauty by Ousmane Dembele. Scored the first with his right foot. The second came off his left foot. Oh, this boy is special. No wonder he's the Ballon d'Or winner. And on course to retain the Ballon d'Or, Ousmane Dembele. What a goal. Kylian Mbappe with his second assist of the night. Oh, what a combination between the two guys there. Ousmane Dembele, just on the edge of the D, slotted in there. The left bottom corner of the post. Oh, Selvig could do nothing about it. Oh, this is such a beauty from Ousmane Dembele. On his left foot, on his right foot, he is just so powerful. Ousmane Dembele.

on Dembele. Kylian Mbappe is not scoring tonight. He is just giving the assist. Two assists already, 20 minutes into the game. And France are up a goal. And guess what? Norway have pulled one back. Norway have pulled one back. Oh, what a game we've got on our hand. Norway have pulled one back. Under 2 minutes after Ousmane Dembele increased the lead for France, Norway have pulled one back. Right after they passed, it was a very quick transition there. France were just looking on, and Norway, oh my word, just look at that beautiful wet goal there by Norway. Oh, that is such a beauty. Fellow Asagard. Oh my word. Mainan could not even guess the direction right. The ball went to his right and it went to his left. It was such a beautiful strike by Thelo Asagard. Oh, that is such a beauty. What a game we have got in our hand. France 2, Norway 1. This is something special. This is something special. 22 minutes play. Ousmane Dembele has scored twice for France. And just 1 minute after they scored their second, Norway have pulled one back. There's a corner kick now for France. Elsewhere, Senegal is still leading by a goal to nil against 10-man Iraq. Many will be disappointed if Senegal is unable to score at least 3+ goals in this game, because that is what they need to advance to the next stage of the competition. They are playing against a 10-man Iraq. Sulaka, the defender, picked up a red card, and Iraq is down by a man, and Senegal have got to take advantage. It is 22 minutes played, and it is still one goal scored between Senegal and Iraq. Michael Olise now for France. Michael Olise on the right side of the attack finds Lacroix now. It's Kylian Mbappe with two assists for the night. Kylian Mbappe, the general, with two assists of the night. Theo Hernandez with a long strike there. Very speculative. And it is off target. Completely off target. Ousmane Dembele with two goals tonight. Kylian Mbappe with the assists. And it is hydration break at the moment. Fortune spread. 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
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Pepsodent says, do the two. 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Tomorrow's Ghana game will be at 9 p.m. It's going to end sometime around 11. And of course, this party is going to continue all the way into midnight. 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I'm telling you, this is what the World Cup is all about. It's still 1-0 between Senegal and Iraq. Senegal have got advantage, numerical advantage. Iraq have been shown a red card, and Senegal is still yet to score. They are still yet to increase their lead, I mean, because they are up by 0-0. 28 minutes played. France versus Norway, 2-1. Ousmane Dembele with the 2 goals. Kylian Mbappe with the assists. There's Norway now on the right side of the attack. Norway, oh, beautiful flick there. Norway into the box there. Oh, it is really good defending still. And Magnan is able to keep that. It was a very, very good play there by the Norwegians. And Schelderup, Larsen, Oscar Bob, all of them trying to find the equalizer for Norway. As France now on the attack. As a long pass looking for the run of Kylian Mbappe, but is intercepted by Berg. Berg will find Boykan. Boykan goes out wide to Schelderup. Back to Boykan now. Boykan for Norway. In their own half. Trying to work it out of their own half. Boykan is Asgard now. Arsenes now for Norway. Arsenes surging forward deep in the midfield. Oscar Bob now on the ball. Oscar Bob. Oscar Bob. Goes back to Falchner. Falchner now for Norway. Falchner for Norway. Falchner is a long one there, looking for the round of Osiris, but he's out for a throw-in for France. 29 minutes played. It's France 2, Norway 1. France 2, Norway 1. Elsewhere, Senegal are still leading by just a goal to nil. They are leading by just a goal to nil. Senegal are leading by just a goal. They've got to do better. They've got to score more. They really have to score more.
Senegal have got to score more if they want to stand a chance of advancing. They have to score more. Sadio Mane in the thick of things for Senegal. Idrissa Gana Gueye is also in there. Ismaël Sarr is also in there. Trying so hard to get the second. Well, Didier Deschamps is not on the touchline today for France. Deschamps lost his mother and so traveled back to France to extend his farewell. And so the assistant is the one on the touchline today. There's France now. Doué for France. Doué on the right side of the attack. Lacroix now finds Tchouaméni. Tchouaméni to Dembélé. Dembélé on a hat-trick at the moment. Dembélé. Dembélé switches to his left. Dembélé! Ousmane Dembélé! It's a first half hat-trick for Ousmane Dembélé. Ousmane Dembélé. Oh, his left foot is such a powerful one. Ousmane Dembélé. 32 minutes played, and Ousmane Dembélé has got a hat-trick for France. Ousmane Dembélé, oh my word, what a game we've got in our hands. Ousmane Dembélé, it was an intricate play there by France, from Lacroix to Tchouaméni. Tchouaméni found Ousmane Dembélé in the box. Ousmane Dembélé turned to his right, realized there was no space there, then turned to his left, saw the space at the far end of the post, and my word, what a sweet left-footed finish there by Ousmane Dembélé. Oh, that is such a beauty. Such a beauty. Such a beauty from Ousmane Dembélé. Three goals in the first half. 32 minutes played, and Ousmane Dembélé has got three goals. Senegal have still scored just one goal, despite Iraq being one man down. Oh, my word. Ousmane Dembélé, he becomes the third player to score a hat-trick in this competition. Jonathan Davids, Lionel Messi, and Ousmane Dembélé. And Ousmane Dembélé. Ha, ha, ha. He's now one goal away from equaling Kylian Mbappe's tally in the competition. Two away from Lionel Messi's tally of five goals. And if you look at how things are unfolded, I wouldn't be surprised if Ousmane Dembélé is able to get about four goals in this game. He looks on fire for France. He looks very much on fire for France at the moment. Ousmane Dembélé. Oh, what a game we've got in our hand. It is Norway now. Norway trying to reduce the deficit. But France will surge forward again. It is Michael Olise now. Michael Olise surging forward for France. Michael Olise on the left side and the right side of the attack. Ousmane Dembélé now. Ousmane on the left side. Ousmane Dembélé. Can he find his fault? Tchouaméni on the edge of the box. And it is over the bar. Elsewhere, Senegal and Iraq

0: Ice Cube's Big 3 is back. The most competitive basketball league on earth is on CBS this Saturday. Big 3 All-Star Dwight Howard and the LA Riot take on Greg Monroe and the Dallas Power. Then in another clash of undefeated teams, Earl Clark and Coach Steven Jackson lead the DMV Trilogy against Montrezl Harrell, Coach Dr. J, and the Chicago Triplets. The game played the way you love. 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
1: The Iraqis there, I kept referring to the Iranians. They have got a game. They've got a game against Egypt tomorrow. No, later tonight. You know, that game is at dawn, 3 a.m. If you've got time, you can watch it. 3 a.m. They'll sort themselves out. We'll bring the update tomorrow morning. Hey, this World Cup. And I hear the U.S. are even planning to bid for 2038. We beg them. We beg them. Charlie, 1 a.m., 3 a.m., we beg them. U.S. says they are looking to bid 2038 World Cup. Yeah, because this World Cup, the way it's going so far, it has been very successful. And the way they are hosting and the turnouts, they are enjoying everything. So, Charlie, they want to host 2038. We beg them. We beg them. No, we beg them. Ah! Egypt and Iraq are playing at 3 a.m. 3 a.m.? It's not easy. Hey, easy crowd. Charlie. Senegal or Norway, the last time they played, 12 a.m. Stretching you and be like that. Is a free kick into the half of France now. They will clear their lines. Michael Olise with some really good defensive work for France. And is out for a throw-in for Norway. Norway now. Looking to reduce the deficit. Norway down by 3-1. Norway, they are down by 3-1. Norway is Boy Kagran now. Ostigard for Norway. And I like how the Norwegians are playing. They are very confident on the ball. Very, very confident on board. Despite being down by 3-1. They are still maintaining their style. They are maintaining their approach. Being very attack-minded. It's 38 minutes played. And Senegal are still up by just a goal. And it is just not good enough. Habib Diarra with a goal in the fourth minute. And Senegal have still not scored. They need to score more. It's Desiré Doué for France now. Doué on the left side of the attack. Really good dribble there. Trying to get into the box, but he's intercepted by Oscar Bob. There's a long one into the half of France, and Upamecano will pick it up for France now. Upamecano to Tchouaméni. Tchouaméni in the center circle finds Michael Olise. Olise will search forward for France. Out wide to Ousmane Dembele. Dembele on the right side of the attack finds Tchouaméni. Tchouaméni to Kone. Kone back to Doué now. Doué finds Kylian Mbappe on the Jeff edge of the box. Mbappe is down. He's appealing for a penalty there, but the referee says no way. Play must continue. Oscar ball for Norway now in his own half. He's got to be careful. He's going to lose the ball, but he managed to clear his lines. And Upamecano wins it, but Norway now will set for it. Norway. A shoulder up now for Norway. He's down. Koundé wins it, and the referee says it's a foul. There's a foul against Koundé, and Norway have got a free kick just around the center circle. It's 39 minutes played, 40 minutes, and just about 20 seconds to that. And Senegal is still leading by just a goal to nil. Let me hear.

0: from you. Why are you listening to the commentary from? If you're on your way home, where are you at the moment? 055-111-997. 055-111-997. Last time out, someone was telling me here on the show that the Kaswa traffic is the Lionel Messi of all traffics in Ghana. But I've also seen the Achumota traffic, the Achumota to Dome traffic. Hey, no. That traffic is a wicked one. Really, really wicked one. So let's hear from you if you're on your way home. Just send me a message on 055-111-997. Let me hear from you. Where are you listening to us from? 055-111-997. That's the WhatsApp line. Franz now. Theo Hernandez to Kylian Mbappe. Mbappe to Kone. As Lacroix now. Lacroix goes all the way back. And is intercepted there by Boyokogan. Boykan. Vikings moving in and now Minumus, I know. Falchina now for Norway. Falchina. And that's a really good opportunity there for Due. He fluffed it. Goalkeeper rushed onto him. But it's unclear if the goalkeeper really got his body to the ball, because Due went down and then the goalkeeper managed to make contact with the ball. But the referee says it's no foul at all. The referee says it's no foul, but it looked like it's a foul. I mean, just look at that again. Oh, that was great goalkeeping there by Selvig. Really great goalkeeping by Selvig. He made contact with the ball and then Due went down. Yeah, and the messages are coming in now as I'm listening to you from Drapon, Abu Mohammed. All the way from Drapon, Abu Mohammed. Very good. And this one says from Savannah Junction to Prampam Junction on the Duenya stretch is hell. Very, very bad. Norway are very close to pulling one back, but France will set for it now. Michael Olise for France. Michael Olise in the center circle finds Ousmane Dembele. Dembele trying to locate Kylian Mbappe, but it's intercepted. Dembele still with the ball on the right side of the attack. It's a good cross into the box there. Kylian Mbappe jump, but could not connect to it. Down on the floor, smiling. Really good counter-attacking football there by France, leading by 3-1 against Norway. Savannah Johnson to Prampram Johnson. Duenya stretch. I remember one time I was going to my village and we're going to Oti region. And when we go to that place, that Duenya area, no. Wicked traffic. The road is small. No. That road, no. If we are building rails, we are building rail tracks. It's one of the areas that we need to build rail tracks in. The people there, they have to board a train and come into Accra. All the people from that street. Charlie, that traffic is a wicked traffic. No, it's not good. It's not good at all. No good. Yeah, I think that traffic can compare to the Kaswa one. Oh, it's a beautiful play there. Kylian Mbappe locating Lacroix, but he's unable. That was corner, rather. Really good take on. Almost increasing the lead for France. Just look at that. Really beautiful play there. Found Kylian Mbappe. And he put him through on goal. He had just the goalkeeper to beat. Oh, my goodness. Selvig is doing a wonderful job for Norway. He's conceded 3. But he has played so well. Denied France at least 2 goals in the last 5 minutes with his goalkeeping skills there. Elsewhere, Senegal is still struggling against Iraq. Senegal is still struggling against Iraq. They've only scored one. Came in the fourth minute, and it's Habib Diarra who scored the goal for Senegal. And just about 10 minutes later, Iraq got a red card. So Senegal have played about 30 minutes with a man advantage, but have failed to make the most out of it. Quite unfortunate for Senegal. If things remain the same, they just might exit the tournament. It's France now, and it's Michael Olise on his right foot. Really good attempt, but could not keep it down. It's off target. And Desiree Doué with a beautiful work there on the left side of the attack. Found Michael Olise just on the edge of the box. He simply could not keep it down. Simply could not keep it down. This one says, it's not even second half. Why do you keep saying Senegal are leading by just one goal? Ah, yeah, they are leading by just one goal. I mean, it's a fact, my brother. They are leading by just one goal. Just one goal, that is it. Iraq have got a red card, and Senegal have still not scored. They scored when it was 11-11. Now it's 10-11, they cannot score. They have to score like three or more goals to make sure they can go to the round of 32. But at the moment, those who were saying they should go back to their country, they are not going back. Senegal is going back. It's not fair. Senegal have got to hurry up. They've got to improve. You know, they've got to improve. Because until anything changes, they are still the reigning champions of Africa. You know, the matter has gone to the Court of Arbitration for Sport. So we are waiting to see what the outcome will be. But they've got to score at least three or more goals to stand a chance of advancing. And they are not doing that. So it's quite unfortunate. Listening to you on my way to Oyarifa. I'm now in Adenta. Heavy traffic. Eunice. Heavy traffic on the Adenta stretch. So Adenta is right after Medina, right? Yeah, right after Medina. So where's the traffic at? Because Adenta right after Medina, the traffic is where? On Adenta. Because, you know, yeah. Okay, there are some small traffic lights there. So, yeah, so there's some traffic there. So, yeah. But Medina, no, yeah. And, hey, Medina traffic light from Atomic Junction all the way to Medina is wicked. Can get locked up, eh? Oh, no. Ghana, yeah, somewhere. It's 45 minutes played. 5 minutes have been added on in the first half, and it's 2 minutes remaining to the end of the first half. It's still France 3, Norway 1. France 3, Norway 1. 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And as you're on your way home and going to shower, Alive soap, it's important for you to feel fresh. And you do that with Alive soap. It's Ousmane Dembele. He scored all the three goals for France tonight. Ousmane Dembele with the three goals for France tonight. Kylian Mbappe has registered two assists for Kylian Mbappe. Ousmane Dembele with a hat-trick. And Kylian Mbappe, of course, is searching for his goal. is one behind Lionel Messi on the top scorers charts. Lionel Messi has got 5, he's got 4 on the all-time list. Lionel Messi has got 17, he's got 15, and of course he's definitely hoping that he will equal that tonight. You talk about Kylian Mbappe. With Kylian Mbappe on the field of football, all things are possible. Second, I will be to me about no hat trick. Kylian Mbappe, oh, a brutal champion, Kylian Mbappe. At the end of the first half, and France with a dominant lead in the first half, 3-1 to end the first half. Ousmane Dembele, definitely the man of the match in that first half. Ousmane Dembele. And so I'm told that the Adenta traffic, it starts all the way from Madina Zongo. Oh, that is a very wicked one. Hey, son says, just listening to you live from Walenbele. I like the name of the town, Walenbele, in the Sisala East District, Tumu. Oh, Tumu, that's my boss's village now. Yeah, Fento Tahiru's village. Tumu, yeah. Odewale, hey, my brother. Odewale. I wanted to ask you a Nigerian, because Nigerian, what are you doing, Tumu, at this time? You know, but he's very Ghanaian. The name is very Ghanaian. Odewale, yeah. Fan says, I'm listening live inside Teshi Cup Camp 2. Best wishes to the Black Stars of Ghana tomorrow. Patrick Nambe. Oh, is it the Nambe I know? Yeah, it might be the Nambe I know. Swan says, my name is Kwesi Michael Labi. I'm listening to you live from Omni Basic Bank at the Braka branch. We just closed and going home with Afrokuma Dapa to Kaswa Road. Oh, my brother, you had to mention your bank's name, didn't you? You had to mention your bank's name, didn't you? Nonetheless, shout outs to you. Yeah, right. Oh, you're bad, man. Oh, we're bad. You had to tell me you just closed, but you're on the road, you're already on the road. But we like it. Not bad. Yeah, the Kaswa traffic out here is a wicked one. Very, very wicked traffic. Yeah, it's not friendly at all. Not friendly. Yeah. Water will come around. Oh, Nambe. It's my brother Nambe. Really, really good to hear from you, Nambe. Good evening, boss. This is Shahadu, listening from UCC Campus, Vakoho. I'm listening with Ernest Ajeman. France is winning the game with 5. Well, yeah, that's very much possible. They're already out by 3-1. So 5 looks very possible. Yeah, looks very possible. Ernest Ajeman. Yeah. Interesting. Really interesting. Michael Labi gave somebody a shout out there. Is it with Afrokuma Dapa? Yeah, it sounds like Afrokuma Dapa is the one driving. Yeah, because if you are the one driving, you don't have the time to text. So Afrokuma Dapa is the one driving. Unless all of you are in a bus. What might be the case? The fact that you mentioned the lady's name is a very important woman to you. So, Michael Lavi.
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3: 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Find Michael Olise. Olise back to Koundé. Koundé to Olise. Olise, really good one there. Finding the run of Koundé, who tried returning it to Michael Olise, but goes all the way back to goalkeeper Selvik now for Norway. A long one deep into the half of France. Norway on the attack now. Asgard for Norway. Shoulder up now. Shoulder up for Norway. On the right side of the attack there. Norway looking very dangerous. Just 2 minutes into the second half. Oscar Bob, cut into the box. Oscar Bob, really good work there. And it's a penalty for Norway. It's a penalty for Norway. Michael Oliver did not hesitate at all. Pointed straight and a spot kick. Norway have won a penalty. It's Oscar Bob twisting and turning in the box. Theo Hernandez, could not contain that trickery. And Norway wins a penalty 3 minutes into the second half. And they've got a chance to reduce the deficit to 1. Oscar Bob. That was a really good play there by the winger. And Norway have got a chance to reduce the deficit to 1. Kylian Mbappe trying to engage Michael Oliver, but there's nothing that's going to change his mind on that decision. It's a penalty for Norway. It's a penalty for Norway. And it is Larsen who will effect the penalty. Larsen versus Magnan. Larsen, 26-year-old Larsen. Larsen. And Magnan saves it for France. It is saved. Magnan saves the penalty. He went to his right and the goalkeeper had it completely covered. That was a very bad penalty there by Larsen. Really, really bad penalty. Magnan had it completely covered. He knows he should have done better. It was a really good opportunity for Norway to reduce the deficit. But Larsen fluffing that penalty there. But Norway are not giving up. They are going to keep fighting. And elsewhere, Senegal are still leading by just a goal. It's second half now. And Senegal are leading by just a goal. And as I said, they really need to score at least 3 more goals to stand a chance of advancing. Listening to us also on Hits 103.9 FM. And I'll tell you shortly about Clap Beer. Clap Beer. I'll tell you shortly about it. And I've seen some of your messages. This one says, we are listening to your commentary, and shout outs to my sweet daughters, Nisi and Nasia Ampedu, who are with me as they do their homework. Bliss from Dark Woman. That is really sweet of you, Bliss. And big shout outs to Nisi and Nasia. I like the names. Really, really like the names. This one says, good evening. My name is Jerry Lawrence Hude, listening to you live from UEW. And he says that he's addicted to football commentary, and I sometimes leave the visual effect to hear commentary on radio. I can understand, really can understand how you feel. Says, my name is Samuel, and I'm listening to you from Tema Community 7. Samuel Borte, Tema Community 7. Shout outs to you, Samuel. There's Norway now. Larsen on the edge of the box. Larsen for Norway. He's down. Michael Oliver says no foul. As Norway, they have come very strong in the second half. Koundé clears the lines there. Really good clearance by Koundé, by Ostergaard, who will regain possession for Norway. Ostergaard to Arsenes now. It is Norway. Norway unleashing the attack on France at the moment. Norway. Koundé wins the ball for France. Koundé goes back to Upamecano, and the ball goes out for a corner kick for Norway. As a corner for Norway, it's still Senegal 1, Iraq 0. It's still Senegal 1, Iraq 0. It's a corner kick now for Norway. Berge to effect the corner kick, and it's clear there. Really good opportunity for Ostergaard. He just couldn't get the direction right, and it goes out for a goal kick for France. It's a goal kick for France. But they have been under a lot of pressure since the start of the second half. They have been under a lot of pressure since the start of the second half.

It's Norway now. Well, clear the alliances back to France. Tchouaméni for France. Tchouaméni. Tchouaméni finds Ousmane Dembele trying to tee it up for Michael Olise, but Norway will regain possession. Norway now, all the way back to goalkeeper Selvig. He'll launch a long one into the half of France. And Kone, really great play there by Kone. Michael Olise now for France. Michael Olise finds Doué again to Kylian Mbappe. Oh, on the edge of the box, Kylian Mbappe. That was a very good strike there. He was looking for the top right corner there. In the Ghanaian parlance, you call it 90. He was looking for that 90 angle. Oh, he just missed the target by inches there. That would have been spectacular from Kylian Mbappe. Oh, great hit by Kylian Mbappe. The goalkeeper leaped so well. Oh, he missed the target just by inches. And the French fans know that was very close. That was very, very close. Really close there. Selvig is down. After attempting to save that strike by Kylian Mbappe, Selvig is down. And the medical team is attending to him at the moment. Not too sure if he's going to continue the game. He appears to have picked up an injury when he went down there. Still being attended to it. Senegal are also still up by just a goal. And at the moment, they are in the half of the Iraqis. Senegal, something has got to change in this Senegalese team. Papi Thiaw knows that his side have got to make the most of the man advantage they've got. So far, not much has come out of it. Senegal lost to France, lost to Norway, and here they are against 10-man Iraq, and they are leading only by a goal. Senegal, Ismaïla Sarr with an opportunity there. Ismaïla Sarr had a really good opportunity, was through on goal. He had just the goalkeeper to beat, but his shot went straight into the body of the goalkeeper. Straight into the body of the goalkeeper. Basile there for Iraq. What a very good save to deny Senegal the second goal. Norway also working hard to reduce the deficit. Norway working so hard to reduce the deficit. There's Osnes now for Norway. Thorsby, Pedersen, Ostigard, but Theo Hernandez will make the clearance, and Doué will recover for France. Tchouaméni now. Tchouaméni, he loses possession, but will recover now. Michael Olise finds Ousmane Dembele on the right side of the attack. Ousmane Dembele, he's scored all three in this competition. He's got three already in this game. Ousmane Dembele. Dembele. It goes out wide now for
Kylian Mbappe. Mbappe to Doué now. Doué. Doué. Doué. Doué finds Mbappe. Mbappe to Dembele again. Dembele finds Tchouaméni to Upamecano. And it is a goal for Senegal. Senegal have scored their second. Senegal have scored their second of the evening. Senegal have finally found their second goal. Senegal have scored their second of the night. And it is Ismaïla Sarr who has found the back of the net. Ismaïla Sarr with the goal there for Senegal. And it is Senegal 2, Iraq 0. There's a free kick opportunity for France now. Michael Olise with a very tricky one into the box. And very much it was an offside there, and even if they had scored the goal, would have been cancelled. Lacroix with the opportunity there for France. So Senegal are up by 2-0 at the moment, and France leading Norway 3-1. Nicolas Jackson has joined the action for Senegal. And Senegal are hoping to increase their tally. Can they find at least 2 more goals? And it's Kylian Mbappe now running into the box, but he stopped there. Stopped there by Thorsby. Doué now for Senegal. Doué for France, I mean. Doué was trying to do the Milo. Was trying to do the Milo on Osnes. Oh, that is a very stubborn one. Doué trying to play some skill on Osnes, but he stood his ground and he said, "You are not beating me with that." Trying to lift the ball with both of his feet over Osnes. And what we typically describe as Milo. And it is another goal for Senegal. It is another goal for Senegal. Senegal have scored the third goal. Senegal have scored the third goal. Senegal have scored the third goal. And it is such a beauty. It is a real beauty. It's a real beauty there. It's such a beautiful goal Senegal have scored. And Senegal are up by 3-0. 3-0. 3-0. And Senegal are up by 3-0. And Senegal are up by 3-0. Oh, that is really, really good play by Senegal in the second half. And in less than 3 minutes, they've scored 2. This game can go 5 or 6-0 for Senegal. Oh, yes. It can go 5 or 6-0 for Senegal. They are on course to thrash Iraq tonight. The momentum they've come into the second half with, very much on course to do that
And Ousmane Dembele will come off now for Ryan Cherki. Bradley Bakola will also come on. So Michael Olise and Ousmane Dembele have been taken off for Ryan Cherki and Bradley Bakola. Bradley Bakola and Ryan Cherki have joined the action. There's Franz now, corner kick. Kylian Mbappe with a very tricky one there. Was trying to lift it up over all the players there. You can see what he was trying to do there. He was right in the box. Kylian Mbappe very much looking for his goal. He's just one goal away from equalizing Lionel Messi tally in this tournament. Five goals for Lionel Messi, who's got a game against Jordan. So Kylian Mbappe want to make the most of this one against Norway, because say Messi Shia Jordan Diaz and the 5 minutes my eternal. This one says, enjoying your commentary live from Walembeli Polyclinic Hospital from Botenjo. I'm loving it. This is Shahadu again. What is happening to Senegal? I can't understand Senegal anymore. But they are leading by 3-0. So maybe you will be happy. Let me hear from you. Why are you listening to us from? If you're on your way home, where are you at the moment? 055-111-997. 055-111-997. Let me hear from you. If you are home, why not tell us where you are listening to us from? In your car, tell me where you are listening to us from. 055-111-997. 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UMB proudly backing Ghana since 1972, and UMB proudly serving Ghana with speed since 1972. It's a hydration break at the moment. Hydration break has been activated. And it's still France 3, Norway 1. Senegal are up by 3 now. Senegal 3, Iraq 0. And Senegal have turned on the banners in the second half. They really have turned it on in the second half.

And at the moment, they stand a very good chance of advancing as one of the third best placed teams. They've been able to cancel all of their goal deficits, and they just need to score more to improve their goal advantage. They are on zero goal difference at the moment. So it's looking good for Senegal. Really, really looking good for Senegal. Says hi. Join the commentary from Takoradi through your sister station, Radio Max. And of course, big shout outs to our partners, Radio Max, all the team there. Big, big shout outs to all of you. My name is Edia Jr. and I believe Senegal will qualify for the next round. Keep up the excellent coverage. Yeah, Senegal very much on course to making it to the next round. They are very much capable of adding at least two more goals. And I think that is what they need to do at this point. We are back from the hydration break. And it's Norway on the ball. Norway down by 3-1. Senegal will regain possession. Theo Hernandez goes back to Lacroix now. Upamecano. Upamecano to Koundé. Koundé finds Tchouaméni deep in midfield, but Norway will intercept that one. Norway with an opportunity now. Oscar Bob. Great save there by Magnan. Oscar Bob. He was through on goal. Oscar Bob was through on goal. He had just Magnan to beat. But great save there by Magnan. Oh, Magnan. Great positioning from him. Oscar Bob. He should be doing better. But Magnan went down very quickly and managed to block that shot with his right hand. And it is still France 3, Norway 1. It's a corner kick now for Norway. Norway with a corner kick now. Good one into the box. And it's headed away by Bakola. Theo Hernandez now. With a clearance finds Kylian Mbappe. Mbappe for France. Mbappe cuts back to his right. Finds the run there looking for Doué.

0: Ice Cube's Big 3 is back. The most competitive basketball league on earth is on CBS this Saturday. Big 3 All-Star Dwight Howard and the LA Riot take on Greg Monroe and the Dallas Power. Then in another clash of undefeated teams, Earl Clark and Coach Steven Jackson lead the DMV Trilogy against Montrezl Harrell, Coach Dr. J, and the Chicago Triplets. The game played the way you love. 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Presented by iHeart. Yay, yay.
1: And Pedersen was brought down by Tchouaméni, and Michael Oliva deemed that to be a reckless tackle and gives Tchouaméni a yellow card. And Tchouaméni picks up a yellow card there. And one of the beautiful things about the Norwegian fans is the rolling that they do in the stands. They do this rolling thing like, oh, they are on the boat and they are rolling like that. That's exactly what they are doing in their stands. Oh, they are down by 3-1. Oh, that is such a beauty. And it appears there was a couple in the stands. The camera panned to them and the lady prompted the guy that, hey, we are on the screens, let's have a kiss. And the man said, "Andy, what can the Andy? If I'm boom, I'm the boom one. I come around and you forget." And I just said, "Hey, you come around free almost." So. But Norway now surging forward there. Great, great work there. Recovery. Magnan comes out and clears his lines. Norway with a throw-in. It's a throw-in for Norway. But guess what? Senegal, they have scored the fourth one. It is Senegal 4. Iraq nil. Senegal 4. Iraq nil. Oh, Senegal have turned on the banners in the second half. Senegal, they have found the fourth goal. Senegal have scored their fourth of the evening. It is Senegal 4. Iraq nil. Oh, what a performance by Senegal. In the second half alone, they have scored 3 goals in the second half. 3 goals in the second half. Oh, what a performance by Senegal. What a performance by Senegal. What a performance by Senegal in the second half. 4-0. Against Iraq. 10-man Iraq. That is exactly what the Senegalese fans wanted. And Senegal have delivered. Senegal have delivered. And the man who has found the third goal for Senegal is Papi Gueye. Papi Gueye, he has found the second goal, the third goal, the fourth, I mean. He scored the third and has now scored the fourth for Senegal. So Papi Gueye with a brace for Senegal. Papi Gueye with a brace for Senegal. It's Senegal 4, Iraq 0. Senegal 4, Iraq 0. Senegal 4, Iraq 0. And Senegal at the moment are on course to advance to the round of 32. They are on course to advance to the round of 32. Moment is looking like it's going to be England versus Senegal in the round of 32. That is, if England wins the group which Ghana equally find themselves in, then England will play Senegal in the round of 32. Wow. England versus Senegal in the round

32. As things stand, England will play Panama in the last group game. And it's very much expected that England will beat Panama and they will win the group. And then they will play Senegal in the round of 32. But remember that England and Senegal did play a friendly sometime this year. And Senegal defeated England. Was it about 4 goals they defeated England? About 4 goals they defeated England. So England will very much be wary of this Senegalese side. They very much will be wary of them. They know the kind of threat they pose. And so it will be a very nice game in the round of 32. England versus Senegal as things stand in the round of 32. England versus Senegal. But the interesting bit is that if Ghana is able to win our group also, then we will meet Senegal in the round of 32. And how then can Ghana win their group? That is, if we beat Croatia and Panama win or draw against England. So if Panama win or draw against England and Ghana beats Croatia, they will top our group. And when we top our group, we'll face Senegal in a round of 32. Yeah. We'll face Senegal in a round of 32. It will be historic if Ghana wins our group. Very, very historic. But it's an opportunity now for France. Bakola. Bakola into the box there. Was trying to pass it to Kylian Mbappe. But the goalkeeper blocked that. And is out for a corner kick for France. Bradley Bakola. He's got some really good space in his feet. It's a corner kick for France. Due to Ryan Cherki. Cherki goes to Theo Hernandez. It's a good one into the box there. And it's cleared. Koundé will pick it up for France. Koundé to Kone. Kone now finds Ryan Cherki. Just on the edge of the box. Ryan Cherki gets into the box. Ryan Cherki on the right side of attack. A good cross into the box there. But it's cleared by Ostergaard. France still with the ball. France still with the ball. Theo Hernandez now. Theo Hernandez finds Bakola. Bakola goes to Due. Due. Due. Due finds support. Goes wide to Ryan Cherki now. Cherki for France on the right side of the attack. Cherki tries to take on his man. Cherki. Cherki still with the ball. Finds support in corner. But loses the ball. And Norway now. Shelder up for Norway. Shelder up wins it for Norway. Can Norway clear the alliance? They finally do that. It's a good one, long ball deep into midfield. Norway surging for it now. Oscar Bob for Norway, but Oscar Bob is brought down by Bradley Bakola. There's a foul, and Bradley Bakola is not happy with that. But of course, that should be a foul. He had his hand on Oscar Bob, trying to drag him back, and Michael Oliver was close to the action, and he says it's a foul. Played, and it is Senegal 4-0. Senegal 4-0. Senegal 4-0.

4, Iraq 0. And Norway will make some substitutions now. Oscar Bob and Schilderup will come off. Musa will join the action. Nusa alongside Hodge. Nusa and Hodge will join the action for Norway.

As a corner kick for Norway, Burge behind the ball. Thorsby, Ostergaard, Orsenes, all of them in the box, waiting for a good one from Burge from that corner kick. Burge with a corner kick, good one into the box, and it's clear there by Tchouaméni. Norway still on the ball, but France will clear the alliance. Theo Hernandez looking for runners, but goes back to Lacroix now. Koundé for France. Koundé, the Barcelona man, goes back to Koné. Koné to Lacroix now. Back to Koné. Koné took his eyes off the ball and almost lost it. Managed to recover. And Konate. Konate to Tchouaméni. Yeah. Konate has joined the action now. And he comes on in place of Upamecano. Papi Guy with two goals for Senegal in this game. Two powerful strikes on that very, very lethal left foot. Papi Guy. Oh, he is very, very good on his left foot. Nusa now for Norway. He's brought down Michael Olivier's player. Nusa is down in the center circle, holding his leg. It looks to be in pain, but he's got to get up. He's a Viking and he's got to get up. Asgard for Norway. Asgard, Nusa back on his feet. Nusa now. Nusa finds Burge. Burge in the center circle. Goes back to Ostergaard. Ostergaard. Ostergaard in his own half now. Ostergaard. Ostergaard. Trying to find the round there of Nusa, and is out for a throw-in for Norway. Norway with a throw-in. And oh my word. Senegal are thrashing Iraq, and they have found the fifth goal. Senegal have found the fifth goal. Well, Kylian Mbappe is not scoring tonight. Kylian Mbappe is not scoring tonight. He has been substituted. And guess what happened? Kylian Mbappe was going off. He took the captain armband off. Guess who he gave it to? He gave it to the referee, Michael Oliver, and told him to hand it to Tchouaméni. No wonder they call him the general. He took it off and gave it to Michael Oliver. He said, give it to Tchouaméni for me. Michael Oliver took it and he was sprinting. Kylian Mbappe, the general. He could have given it to any other person. He said, hey, Michael Oliver, JJ Forward Tchouaméni. The general. But Senegal have scored their fifth goal of the evening. It was a wonderful, wonderful strike. About 30 yards out. Oh, that was a really, really good strike there. Senegal have scored their fifth of the night. And this time it is Ilyan Ndiaye. Ndiaye with the goal. And Papi Guy was on the assist for that one. Ilyan Ndiaye. Ilyan Ndiaye with the goal there. It was a really, really good strike. About 30 yards out. And Senegal are up by 5-0. 5-0 against Iraq. 10-man Iraq. 5-0. And Senegal is very much on course to advance
through the round of 32. What an emphatic victory there by Senegal. 5-0. That is how you do it. That is how you do it. 5-0. Wow. What a performance. And guess what? Of the 5 goals, 4 of them have come in the second half. 4 of them have come in the second half. Senegal played the entirety of the first half, scoring just 1. And in the second half, they've scored 4. And they are not done yet. It's about 85 minutes played. 5 minutes to the end of the 90, plus added time. And this Senegalese side, I won't be surprised if they add about 2 more goals to it. I won't be surprised if they add about 2 more goals to it. 5-0 Senegal. What a performance in that second half. Betano says, believing makes it real. Azar Paint, number 1. UMB Bank, official banking partners of the GFA and the Black Stars. Proudly serving Ghana with speed since 1972. Pepsodent, do the 2, brush morning and evening. 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Man cheese, chocolate chip cookies, all of them supporting us to bring you the commentary tonight. It is 5 minutes of added time in the game between France and Norway. No goal scored in the second half. No goal scored in the second half. All of them coming in the first half. 3-1. Norway had a penalty in the second half. Larsen, he had the opportunity to reduce the deficit to 1, but Magnan saved it. He saved the penalty.

0: And it's a penalty call by Senegal. The ball seemed to have come off the hand of an Iraqi player. And the referee says no, he's not giving a penalty. And the ball was out for a corner kick, but Senegal took too long to effect the corner kick. And Mike Anthony Taylor actually says, well, you have just 10 seconds to effect the corner kick. They took too long, and the corner kick has turned into a goal kick for Iraq. Of the other time played now, France 3, Norway 1. Corney will search forward. Corney, can France find the fourth goal? Corney running, he's run really well deep into the Norwegian half, but is intercepted there by Asgard. Nusa trying to take on his man there, but is intercepted by Koundé. There's a throw in for Norway now. It's a throw-in for Norway, who are down by 3-1. Norway down by 3-1. And as things stand, Norway definitely through to the next stage of the competition, having to face Ivory Coast in the round of 32. It is Norway versus Ivory Coast in the round of 32 at the moment. Norway versus Ivory Coast in the round of 32. And if they go beyond the round of 32, the round of 16, they'll face either Brazil or Japan. Because Brazil will play Japan in the round of 32. So in the round of 16, it's going to be Norway versus Brazil or Japan. It's an opportunity now, Dwe! Désiré Doué has found the fourth goal for France. And it is Doué's first goal of the tournament. France have scored their fourth. Of the night. It is France 4, Norway 1. Désiré Doué with the assist by Bradley Bakola. It was a really good cross by Bakola into the box. And Doué was at the right place to head it into the back of the net. Doué scoring with his head there. If you look at his height, very surprising that the Norwegians actually left him unmarked. Completely unmarked. And he managed to bury that. It's just about 30 seconds at the end of the game. Deep into added time, France have found their fourth. Désiré Doué. 4 goals scored against Norway. All coming from Ousmane Dembele and Désiré Doué. Ousmane Dembele with 3 goals. Doué with the fourth goal for France. And that is a Paris Saint-Germain victory there against Norway. 2 superstars from Paris Saint-Germain, Champions League winners. They are the ones who broke the hearts of the Gunners. It's all over. And France have won it. 4-1 against Norway. 4-1 against Norway. An emphatic victory by Norway. By France, I mean. Against Norway. And for Norway, they wouldn't bother much. They decided to use their second team for this. And after the game, Erling Haaland and the likes have now come on to the field, exchanging pleasantries, congratulating the players. Up next for Norway is Ivory Coast in the round of 32. Ivory Coast in the round of 32. Norway versus Ivory Coast in the round of 32. And for France, they play Sweden in the round of 32. France versus Sweden in the round of 32. And that game will be happening on Tuesday. Tuesday, France will take on Sweden in the round of 32. And then you will see Norway play Ivory Coast. That game also taking place on the 30th of June. So that will take place a week after France have played their game. The scheduling is a very interesting one, isn't it? France, after playing today, will play again on... Okay. So the 30th of June, this coming Tuesday is when the round of 32 games will take place. And France will play Sweden. That game will be up at 9 p.m. And then Norway will play Ivory Coast. Yeah, Norway will play Ivory Coast. So Norway will play Ivory Coast earlier in the day. And then France will play Sweden later in the evening. Yeah. We'll bring you all the update. The games will be live here on Joy 99.7 FM. So, don't worry at all. But there are some games also coming up later this evening. At dawn and midnight and at dawn. So, let me just get those games. Penty's here. Penty, have you got the games?
1: Yeah, I've gotten it. Egypt will take on Iran at 3 a.m. Ghana time.
0: Uh-huh.
1: And we have New Zealand also playing simultaneously at the same time against Belgium.
0: Mm-hmm.
1: That group is really, really a tight one. If you look at the standings, there's still a pole position that is up for grabs. Even with their first spot in that group is not sealed yet. Egypt has 4 points. Iran are second with 2. Belgium follow with 2. And New Zealand have 1 point. New Zealand also, even with 1 point, still have a chance to get a knockout place from this group. So it's still all to play for in Group G.
0: So that is what is happening. But so 12 a.m., you see Cabo Verde and Saudi Arabia play. At the very same time, Uruguay and Spain will be playing. Then at 3 a.m., Egypt will play Iran. And at the very same time, New Zealand will be playing Belgium. So all of those games, very early in the morning, Saturday morning. Then in the evening, we'll serve you with Croatia versus Ghana. And at the very same time, Panama and England will be playing. And that game, 9 p.m. Then at 12:30 a.m. on Sunday morning, you have Colombia and Portugal playing. And DR Congo and Uzbekistan will also be playing over there. So, very interesting games over there. Club beer also is a perfect time for you to buy a bottle of club beer. And before you enjoy the refreshing taste, check underneath the crown cork and you could instantly win a brand new club beer, club jersey, absolutely free. Whether you are cheering with the boys, watching at your favorite sport, or repping your team in style, Club Beer has got you covered. So grab your Club Beer today, check under the crown, and you could be the next winner. Follow Club Beer's social media pages for more details and updates. But remember to drink responsibly. It's not for sale for persons under 18 years and not recommended for pregnant women. And of course, this has been vetted and approved by the FDA. It's all over also between Senegal and Iraq. And it's 5-0. 5-0. Senegal have won that. And as things stand, Senegal will go through to the round of 32 as one of the third best place teams as things stand. And if they are going through, they will then be facing Senegal, will be facing England in the round of 32 as things stand. They'll be facing England in the round of 32 as things stand. That is, if indeed England maintain their top spot in that group L, if they maintain their top spot, then they will face Senegal in the round of 32. So very interesting games to look forward to. And I want to say once again, big thank you to UMB Bank. 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So every portion of every single purchase directly support technical and vocational education training right here in Ghana. That is amazing. Tomorrow in particular, at the Sigma Blue launch, there'll be live screening of the Ghana match. They'll also be having live screening of the match at Heritage Brewery and also at ANC Mall, East Legon. So make sure you make your way there also to enjoy the game there. Pepsodent also says, for this World Cup season, take your oral health serious. Take it like the World Cup, okay? 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
13: Hey, my people, Charlie, what did happen? Your boy King Promise, I'm rocking with my brother DJ Gunshot. One time, you understand. Keep listening, don't go nowhere. Boom.

0: Hey, my people, Charlie, what did happen? Your boy, King Promise, I'm rocking with my brother, DJ Gunshots. One time, you understand. Keep listening, don't go nowhere. Boom.
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The most competitive basketball league on earth is on CBS this Saturday. Big 3 All-Star Dwight Howard and the LA Riot take on Greg Monroe and the Dallas Power. Then in another clash of undefeated teams, Earl Clark and Coach Steven Jackson lead the DMV Trilogy against Montrezl Harrell, Coach Dr. J, and the Chicago Triplets. 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

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The most competitive basketball league on earth is on CBS this Saturday. Big 3 All-Star Dwight Howard and the LA Riot take on Greg Monroe and the Dallas Power. Then in another clash of undefeated teams, Earl Clark and Coach Steven Jackson lead the DMV Trilogy against Montrezl Harrell, Coach Dr. J, and the Chicago Triplets. 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Yeah, yeah, yeah.

0: D-I-E, a.k.a. you know what time it is, a.k.a. money no be problem, a.k.a. what else, a.k.a. huh? And y'all listening to DJ Gunshot. Keep it locked.
1: Hey, my people, Charlie, what did happen? 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

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The most competitive basketball league on earth is on CBS this Saturday. Big 3 All-Star Dwight Howard and the LA Riot take on Greg Monroe and the Dallas Power. Then in another clash of undefeated teams, Earl Clark and Coach Steven Jackson lead the DMV Trilogy against Montrezl Harrell, Coach Dr. J, and the Chicago Triplets. The game played the way you love. 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